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You will not beg for bread. You will lend to nations. This is the word of the Lord. You will lend to nations. 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You will be an apostle in the marketplace. This is the word of the Lord. You are an apostle. Hear me. Hear the word of the Lord. You are an apostle in the marketplace. Listen. 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You will fulfill purpose. You will make Jesus proud. 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
0: Hey, everybody, this is The Sweet, and it's about to get all funky today. 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
0: Gbogbo eyan lo ti de.
1: Everyone is there already.
0: Awon eyan travel down.
1: People travel down there.
0: Lati everywhere.
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0: cranny. 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
1: Kabiyesi o.
0: 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Egede beru ale.
1: Jesu o.
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1: Jesu o.
0: Olorun ti ope wa ye.
1: God that deserves all our praise.
0: Olorun ti yin ye.
1: He deserves all our worship.
0: Olorun ti ogo ye.
1: He deserves all adoration.
0: Olorun ti o ma gbo pe.
1: Forever receive praise.
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0: numero. 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
0: shame. Eyin eyan yin le si lorun.
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1: 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Thank you, Father.
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2: afi ye fun oluwa
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0: lati ago meje aro
1: yi from 7 a.m. this morning
0: a ma fa lo
1: continue
0: marathon le ni o
1: it's going to be marathon
0: ibi kibi to ba wa
1: anywhere you are
0: ma bo o
1: come o
0: ma yale
1: ke you are invited
0: lati aro yi ni o ebun woli meje
1: seven prophetic gifts
0: you ma pin fa we
1: I'm not to give up
0: nitori ni wo yi amodun
1: by this time next year
0: you will be a billion times
1: better amen I saw the
0: asaka
1: yes yo
0: Olodumare
1: the almighty
0: anything sanu wa
1: I saw that mercy
0: ni igba keje asaka
1: yes yo
0: Ije lo ni ojo keje.
1: Today the seventh.
0: Osu keje.
1: In the seventh month.
0: Maje mu ran mi si
1: o. God has sent me to you.
0: Tori iwo la ran mi si.
1: For you are the one I've sent.
0: Lati ori itewa.
1: Right from the throne.
0: Mama.
1: Mommy.
0: Baba.
1: Daddy.
0: Auntie.
1: My sister.
0: Brother.
1: My brother.
0: Waleri.
1: Hey, man, we have testimony.
0: Ma eleke da
1: sada. You will have testimony.
0: Aleduza.
1: Waleri.
0: O loju ayeye.
1: Hey, man, you have your celebration.
0: Hey, itari o yi
1: pada. Your story will change.
0: Oni ni mo gbogbo emi mi gbadura.
1: Today I pray with all my spirit.
0: Ogun jije are tan.
1: Battles are over.
0: Nigba keje.
1: For the seventh
0: time. Timo yi odi Jericho.
1: That the west side well of
0: Jericho. Oh, yalule.
1: It fell down flat.
0: Lone.
1: Today.
0: Ogwa ye fire.
1: Your battles are torn asunder.
0: Ekoto sulawa ye.
1: Let your brother weeping.
0: Oda keje.
1: He's silenced.
0: Iji tonja o.
1: He's not fighting you.
0: Oda keje.
1: He's silenced.
0: Labi agbara Olodumare.
1: Under the love of the Almighty.
0: Wareri ayo.
1: You will laugh for joy.
0: Labi agbara ti aru simile.
1: Under the love of mercy rest.
0: Oso itarere.
1: You will say a new story.
0: Gbogbo atato be won e.
1: Israel
0: ori farao
1: mo
0: o ni ri awon
1: ta you see them no more
0: gbogbo e to nbe fagagbaga
1: I'm challenging you
0: won wo iboji
1: they will be buried
0: Sadrak Mesak
1: Abednego
0: won jade ninu ina
1: they came out of the fire
0: awon to ko won sinu
1: ina
0: awon ina jo
1: gbogbo
0: e ni foguja
1: awon
0: logun ma pa
1: that will kill them
0: leyin okoko birimu
1: after the solid darkness
0: imole gbodo
1: to the light must shine
0: o pada rerin
1: you will laugh
0: o pada di
1: You will be lifted.
0: Oh, Father, Jesus,
1: you will be great.
0: By Segun,
1: receive victory.
0: By Dida,
1: receive lifting.
0: By Serere,
1: receive prosperity.
0: By Segun,
1: receive victory.
0: By Dida,
1: receive lifting.
0: By Serere,
1: receive prosperity.
0: By Segun,
1: receive victory.
0: By Dida,
1: receive lifting.
0: By Serere,
1: receive prosperity.
0: By Segun,
1: receive victory.
0: By Dida,
1: receive lifting.
0: By Serere,
1: receive prosperity.
0: By Segun,
1: receive victory.
0: By Dida,
1: receive lifting.
0: By Serere,
1: receive prosperity.
0: Oh, Suke Jere,
1: what of?
0: Orere to bere.
1: God's good thing has started.
0: Lo pari a.
1: Perfect day.
0: Ye ka ba
1: le ba. In the name of Jesus.
0: God of completion.
1: Olorun asepe.
0: Oni Olorun yo setemi.
1: He said Lord be perfect.
0: Ni asepe.
1: God has completed.
0: Osu keje.
1: The month of July.
0: Osu asepe ni.
1: The month of perfection.
0: Ojo keje.
1: The seventh.
0: Ojo asepe
1: ni. The day of perfection.
0: Mejeji lo papo
1: leni. Both of them combined today.
0: Lo asepe.
1: God has been perfected.
0: O ti mari.
1: You have married.
0: Wa bimo.
1: You will have children.
0: O ti bimo.
1: You have children.
0: Omo re aye.
1: Your son will live.
0: omo ti ye
1: children have lived
0: wa rowo to o ti rowo to wa je won omo ile ku to nkan ti
1: pa don you are looking for long
0: o si garagada
1: why today
0: mo wa be lo
1: I enter there
0: mo to je ti e
1: that which is yours
0: ibi ti won ji lo orun gba fun
1: how do you give it
0: on to wa se laye
1: you kept to do the work
0: activate
1: you are activated
0: ogo re wa activate
1: you are activated
0: lai to gbo mi
1: after hearing my voice
0: bra si sere re
1: begin to prosper
0: oga
1: my brother
0: mo fi asesere woli alase ni mi woli samuel adebayo baba
1: authority
0: ori oke ogo ti gbogbo agbaye mo wonu majemu lo o serere ogun jija re
1: ti your mercy is over
0: ori anugba
1: you receive mercy
0: ori anugba
1: you receive mercy
0: ori anugba
1: you receive mercy
0: awon kan ti lo saju
1: some have gone ahead
0: lo ju won lo
1: where you get that
0: and share video yo
1: share this video
0: mo pase
1: authorize
0: orere
1: good things
0: o ri se tele
1: never achieve before
0: lati oni lo
1: today
0: lo ma ri se
1: achieve there
0: lo ma ri se
1: achieve there
0: lo lowo
1: be wealthy
0: lo lola
1: be rich
0: lo loro
1: be honorable
0: lo lowo
1: be wealthy
0: lo lola
1: be rich
0: lo loro
1: be honorable
0: in the name of
1: amen
0: in Sunday pepere
1: go to your altar
0: hallelujah meje
1: seven hallelujah
0: o ma yato
1: make it different
0: meje meje lojojumo
1: seven every day
0: okay maje mu ni
1: you need the covenant
0: e ko mo
1: some of you don't know
0: maje mu
1: it's the covenant
0: ifade
1: this program
0: anybody
1: today
0: lo pe ogun odun
1: make it 28 years
0: 13 se pade
1: have you this program
0: 20 years ago
1: ogun odun pa ko
0: 2006
1: lati 2006
0: ni mo bere pade
1: wa to se that want to stop
0: me awo yaya
1: atawo yaya
0: aja
1: in aja
0: leko
1: ileko
0: lo bere wo
1: ask as
0: baba se gandogo
1: baba se gandogo
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1: was a mountain
0: lo bere lo gbe
1: ask from everyone you know
0: gbe tv8 leko
1: tv8
0: leko lagos
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0: leko lati man se advert
1: that's why to do that
0: lo bere bond fm
1: even in bond
0: in 2006
1: as a 2006
0: ben sir
1: thank you
0: pade e pe ogun odun
1: today is 2030
0: aye re gbodogun
1: amen your life
0: is and kan baba ya ka sajodun
1: that's supposed to
0: aye re gan lajodun
1: your life is just yes sir
0: ti ajodun ba ti sele le
1: it is better for your home
0: o ti wa in church
1: it has happened in church
0: already ikora jojo ni church
1: we all dance in church
0: ko to bi ko sele le
1: it not enough as to dance your home
0: ile e lo ye ko je ojo gbogbo bi odun dide
1: rise up
0: meje ni
1: seven
0: hallelujah meje
1: seven hallelujah
0: ogo meje
1: glory seven
0: osana meje
1: osana seven times
0: ati ye
1: life seven
0: hallelujah meje
1: hallelujah hallelujah hallelujah hallelujah hallelujah hallelujah Hallelujah!
0: Could you see on
1: the to the next place?
0: Oh, go, Major!
2: Oh, go! Oh, go! Oh, go! Oh, go! Oh, go! Oh, go! Oh, go!
0: Could you see on the
1: to the third place?
0: Hosanna, Major!
2: Hosanna! Hosanna! Hosanna! Hosanna! Hosanna! Hosanna! Hosanna!
0: On the carry!
2: Yeah! Yeah! Iye, iye, iye, iye, iye, iye.
0: Fi owo kan ori e.
1: Touch your head.
0: So pe loni.
1: Say today.
0: Ori mi gba iyanu.
1: My head is a miracle.
0: Ori mi ko egun.
1: My head is just cursed.
0: Ori mi ko epe.
1: My head is just bad.
0: Loni.
1: Today.
0: Ori mi gba anu.
1: My head is sick person.
0: Ori mi ko egun.
1: My head is just cursed.
0: Ori mi ko epe.
1: My head is just bad.
0: Iwo ori mi o.
1: You my head.
0: Gba ayeye.
1: Receive celebration.
0: Gba iserere.
1: Receive prosperity.
0: Iwo ipin mi.
1: You my portion.
0: Iwo isedam.
1: You my destiny.
0: O gbodo ko iyanu.
1: You are not to just miracle.
0: Bi egbe re ba nkole.
1: With your best ability.
0: Lo ba won kole la.
1: You will build big houses.
0: Bi egbe re ba rale.
1: If your best buying land.
0: Lo ba won rale la.
1: You will buy the big land.
0: Ori mi o.
1: Oh my head.
0: O gbodo seru.
1: You will not be explained.
0: Amen. Mo ba ori e so.
1: I come with your head.
0: Ko lo da kan re
1: si. If you achieve great things.
0: In the name of
1: Jesus.
0: Na mo fe gbe awon eleri kan wole.
1: I come give some testifiers.
0: So riri pade ni.
1: This kind of program today.
0: To je ko gbo mi.
1: Why you are hearing me?
0: Oni majemu kan.
1: There you have a covenant.
0: Ti o gbodo mo se.
1: That must be activated.
0: Oluwa de ran mi si
1: o. I tell you to you.
0: To je ko gbo mi.
1: That's why you are hearing me.
0: Ago meje laaro.
1: 7 a.m. this morning.
0: Aye ne ma
1: za.
0: Only first section.
1: We beat the first section.
0: See about him, party.
1: Once we finish that,
0: I can see me there.
1: We will rest for some time.
0: 24.
1: By 4.
0: Out to be.
1: We start again.
0: Only final.
1: Today the grand finale.
0: Operation.
1: Operation.
0: 777.
1: Ni
0: wajo oluwa loni.
1: Before the last today.
0: Allo wakati meje laro.
1: We start 7
0: in the morning.
1: 7 in the
0: night. Yori.
1: You will never rejoice.
0: Yole
1: you will rejoice today.
0: Amakuni.
1: This young man.
0: Oni ngba to tan fohun.
1: He said when this changes for him.
0: Opada do lo okada.
1: He became an
0: mistakenly.
1: Okada. Mistakenly.
0: Logbo eyan wa si
1: padi. He brought someone to the program.
0: Aye ba yi
1: padi. That changed.
0: Awon eri kan be ti mo fe be wo
1: le. That person out of it.
0: Are ni eri.
1: And this
0: mo fe to be wo ni.
1: I want to start again.
0: Bi omokunrin wo
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0: o gbodo koko bori emi mo sun si waju
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1: that's what must do what
0: ma so di ola
1: don't put it to tomorrow
0: Proverbs chapter 6
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0: ka verse 9 to 11 olomba iru eyin yen soro ki lo so
1: ole
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8: data fine
7: connect online
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8: Eko
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8: are you in Lagos
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8: Abeokuta
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8: let us go to prayer city
7: ta lo gbe omi nbe
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8: yesi
7: wa wa gba church sorry to gun ba ti le
8: what that is
7: tabi to yen ba nle kan la
8: after big thing
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9: amen
7: from glory to glory
9: Amen. Amen. Amen. Amen.
7: Bon gbadua fun e.
8: I pray for you as you
7: ba se foju kan woli
8: le. So that you see the prophet today.
7: Iwo no ri kan gba.
8: Hey, now you receive something.
7: Aye, God have mercy.
8: I will receive something.
7: Mo yan ni mo so ko mo fe gba.
8: No, I said I must.
7: Ta lo fe gba nkan.
8: How many want to receive?
7: So pe le ni 77.
8: Send today 77.
7: Emi na fe gba.
8: I do want to receive things.
7: Adua mejeje.
8: This time prayer point.
7: E gba.
8: Pray then.
7: Adua on the 7th.
8: It's on the 7th prayer.
7: O pase. Iwo ile ku to ti.
8: Every closed door.
7: Loni.
8: Today.
7: O ya si.
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11: Oluwawa.
8: Amen.
11: Number 3.
8: Iketare.
11: Ni bo ni eyin olurannlowo mi wa.
8: Where are you my helpers?
11: E jade si mi.
8: Abi unto me.
11: Eran mi lowo.
8: Come and help me.
11: E de yen ni.
8: Oh, that's your trust.
11: Ni bo le wa.
8: Where are you my helpers?
11: Eyin olurannlowo.
8: My helpers.
11: E jade si mi.
8: Come unto me.
11: Eran mi lowo.
8: Come and help me.
11: Ke si duro ti mi.
8: I stand by me.
11: Adu. Mi o gbo.
8: Rale.
11: Ni bo le wa. E jade si
8: mi.
11: Eran mi lowo.
8: Ramilowo duro ti mi.
11: My helper.
8: Ramilowo
11: duro ti mi.
8: Appear. Duro ti mi.
11: Appear.
8: Ramilowo duro ti mi.
11: Appear.
8: Ramilowo duro ti mi.
11: May your helper appear.
8: Oh no, the helper now.
11: So I go to the lower middle.
8: Where are my helpers?
11: Emma,
8: come.
11: Oh yeah, my father, my father.
8: My
11: father,
8: my helper, come.
11: And your lower middle.
8: My helpers, my brother.
11: Emma,
8: oh yeah, come.
11: And your lower middle.
8: Don't ever help me.
11: Emma,
8: where are you?
11: Amen.
8: Amen.
11: Amen.
8: Amen.
11: Egbadua.
8: Pray.
11: Nibi egbe mi promise.
8: Anywhere I am hidden.
11: Mo jade si gbagbo.
8: I come out of the open.
11: And you come.
8: Some of you.
11: Ebono yin farapamo.
8: Your gifts are hidden.
11: Ogo re farapamo.
8: Your money is hidden.
11: I say assist you.
8: Assist.
11: Arise,
8: only today
11: shine
8: time,
11: for your light is God,
8: God,
11: and the glory of
8: God
11: is risen upon you.
8: That thing that's hidden in me,
11: that is
8: come to the open.
11: Oh, go in me, arise.
8: I not glory my thoughts.
11: That is sick,
8: and the light shall come forward. Fill me with lots of
11: glory. Ile baba mi.
8: The glory of my father's house.
11: Egbe le mi lowo.
8: Give it unto me.
11: Mo fe lo
8: ogo. I want to use glory.
11: E fun mi ni ogo agbaye.
8: Give me global glory.
11: Ogo agbaye.
8: Give me global glory.
11: Mabo mabo.
8: Go. My friend will be nice.
11: Moti bori ogun
8: already. I will come back to
11: you. Me o dadu.
8: I am unstoppable. Oh, yeah.
11: You will be rich.
8: Hey, now I don't know.
11: You will be great.
8: Hey, now I don't
11: know. You that
8: don't have child yet.
11: Awesome, Meji.
8: Remember, two oranges.
11: Apple, Meji.
8: Two apples.
11: Eru, Tom, Emma, Luaso.
8: And baby material.
11: Otomo, Kwadebi.
8: That's what you bring to the program.
11: I go make Jela, Roy.
8: I serve this money.
11: Then Niro, Le.
8: And if Nelson.
11: I go marry.
8: Stop yet.
11: My light is still out.
8: Hear me very well.
11: I just told you, Banro.
8: The dead rain falls.
11: The young man
8: will. He just gather water.
11: I'm going to go back to
8: the dead. I'm going to go back to the dead.
11: I'm going to
8: go back to the
11: dead. I'm going
8: to go back to the dead.
11: Final.
8: Ondoro.
11: Lati pade.
8: That's what I mean.
11: Ni authority city.
8: As authority city.
11: Ni Ondoro.
8: Ondoro.
11: E so gbogbo eyan.
8: Tell everyone.
11: After custom.
8: Then custom.
11: Ni waju ministry of agri.
8: Open ministry of agri.
11: Arin ilu ni o.
8: It's resident
11: to town. Koja arin ilu o.
8: You are not going out of town.
11: Oga.
8: My brother.
11: E ni gbegbese.
8: Today take a step.
11: Yo si dafu.
8: Amen.
11: In the name of
8: Jesus.
11: Lati o ni lo.
8: From today.
11: Oh, to fail him.
8: Amen. You fail no more.
11: Bi mo se pade eleni.
8: As I have been meeting you today.
11: Ni akwa.
7: Kure.
12: Atakure.
7: Ora no be.
12: Amen. You have done mercy.
7: Oh, the receive.
12: You receive goodness.
7: In the name of
12: Amen.
7: Jesus. Sorry, any.
12: Today, sir.
7: Covenant day.
12: It's a covenant day.
7: Bogboy, I love you every year.
13: Jordan 104.
12: I know that every year.
7: Lamanda or a covenant of 7-7.
12: We give that offering of covenant of 7-7.
7: Oh, that's the way next year.
12: Until next year again.
7: So, Bogboy, you need more time pray for that on the
12: way. I'll be praying for everyone since on the way.
7: All right, Jojuma.
12: Your daily offering.
7: Titi and your brother just 7,000. So everybody has sown seed of 7,000.
12: I'm
7: a Korea, we call you a cockpati.
12: He had an uncle.
7: I feel your tone last cement.
12: Sorry,
7: sir. Lay
12: this one,
7: my gemune
12: is covenant.
7: 21 year, modern
12: covenant. Next year,
7: you will be a billion times. What
12: is such bad and ever
7: some meta come back?
12: There are some things that
7: Toro may say
12: that I told this.
7: Oh, I can't number. I
12: see that this account
7: is
12: right now
7: 09 7000 32 15 15 15 15 15 15 15 15 15 15 15 15 15 15 15 15 15 15 15 15 15 15 15 15 15 15 15 15 15 15 15 15 15 15 15 15 15 15 15 15 15 15 15 15 15 15 15 15 15 15 15 15 15 15 15 15 15 15 15 15 15 15 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
13: 39 37 01.
14: Oga,
13: my brother,
14: Ogori Abuja,
13: you're going with passport.
14: So gbogbo eyan bo leni,
13: everyone is coming today
14: pelu fruit lowo won,
13: with fruits in their
14: agbokan,
13: one coconut
14: pelu carrot meta
13: and three carrots.
14: Everybody ise woli to leni o,
13: is a very powerful potato.
14: Yo si da fun
13: awon
14: sam meteta,
13: the three sam
14: to ma lo leni
13: that you use today.
14: 102
13: Psalm 102
14: 69
13: Psalm 69
14: ati 113
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14: Psalm 102
13: Psalm 102
14: Psalm 69
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14: Olorun igbedide,
13: God uplifting,
14: yo gbe odide,
13: may shall lift you.
14: When to ba gbo mi leni,
13: everyone hearing me today,
14: because see the 777
13: so that's the 777
14: until pa re ba wa ka,
13: whatever you can afford,
14: ti o ba le se 7000,
13: you cannot do that 7000.
14: Say iye to ba ni, make sure pe,
13: but make sure
14: o be account ori oke ogowo leni,
13: you visit the account
14: to rot to woyi amodun,
13: because of the next
14: ni woyi amodun,
13: but the time next
14: you be a billion times.
13: Hey, me what is to buy
14: na lo ja so ndoro,
13: I rode to ndoro,
14: ma pade embe,
13: I meet you there.
14: Gbogbo en to ba
13: ni, anyone you see,
14: ko so fun
13: pe, tell them I will use my glory.

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5: Good morning. Welcome to Divine Connection Hour, a program anchored by Pastor Roland Oduwole, the presiding pastor of Dynamic Prayer Chapel, number 106, Iju Fagba Road, beside Olowo Soke Dile Police Station, Iju Road. God bless you as you listen.
6: Glory to God. You are welcome to this morning edition of Divine Connection Hour. This is a prayer and inspiration program sponsored by Dynamic Nation. My name is Pastor Roland Oluwole. Good morning. I pray with you today, the power of the Lord will open your eyes of understanding. The Lord will expose every unfriendly friend around you. The name of the Lord will be glorified in this family. No evil shall befall any member of this family. This house, this home shall not be desolate. The peace of the living God will abide with you. The joy of the Lord will be seen in this family. God will still put a new song in your mouth this year. You will still gather to glorify God in this family. It shall be well with you. It shall be well with all that concerns you. In the precious name of Jesus Christ. Amen. By the grace of God, we are having a two-day media program this week. This year remains only 6 months. God has been faithful since the beginning of the year. We are coming together to pray unto the Lord for the remaining 6 months, for His power over our family, for His grace to sustain us. By the grace of God, this Thursday, 2 services, 6:30 in the morning to 7:45, 1st service. 2nd service, 8 o'clock to 10 o'clock. By the grace of God, Thursday, Friday, Dynamic Prayer Chapel, number 106, Ijuru, Agege. You should enter from Agege Pen Cinema. Under the bridge, you are going to see vehicles saying Fagba, Fagba. Enter that one. Tell them you want to drop at the church beside Soke Dile Police Station. They drop you in front of the church. And if you are coming from a Jewish Aga area, enter bus going to Agege Pen Cinema. Drop at church bus stop. Just move forward a bit and cross to the other side. By the grace of God, Thursday and Friday, we are coming to pray to overcome every power and forces of darkness for the remaining 6 months in the year. We are coming to pray to overcome the forces of sickness and disease. We are coming to cry to the Lord to deliver us from bondage, either family bondage or foundational bondage, so that the Lord can break every unbroken curses that may still be in our life. So it's an interdenominational meeting. I invite you for this 2 days program. It's going to be awesome. God bless you. Once again, you are welcome to this morning program. This is a program we bring our way every day, Monday to Friday, 6 o'clock in the morning to 6:30. And by the grace of God, what we are looking at this week, we actually started this topic yesterday, dealing with evil foundations and hidden unbroken curses. Dealing with evil foundations and hidden unbroken curses. We said yesterday that the reason many people swim against tide is because of this topic we are sharing. The reason behind the toiling of many is because of this thing we are discussing this week. The reason behind those fruitless effort.
7: Hey everybody, this is the sweet.
6: This topic we are examining this week. The reason behind the unending problems of many, repeated tragedies in the life of many, is this subject we are looking at this week. And we sincerely want to appeal to us to be part of this program this week. It's going to open our eyes to a few things and we'll be able to stand and cry to the Lord for deliverance. dealing with evil foundations and hidden unbroken causes. We said our objective for this subject, number one, is to understand the impact of foundation and hidden unbroken causes in life and in destiny. We said number two, that is the second objective, is to understand what it takes to relay foundations and reverses unbroken causes. What does it take to relay foundations? What does it take to reverse hidden unbroken causes? And yesterday, we tried to define what we really mean by foundation. We said, number one, that the foundation of every structure determines the future of the structure. The foundation of every structure determines the future of the structure. We said, number two, the integrity or the solidity of foundation. Architect will tell us, determine the structural integrity of the building. That is, the solidness, the integrity of a foundation determine the destiny of the building. We said number three, fault in the foundation equals failure or disaster in the construction. Fault in the foundation. We have had situations,
7: and it's about to get all funky today,
6: where a whole structure collapses. And by the time you look at what really causes this problem, the fault is in the foundation. And by the grace of God, this morning, we are going to be looking at few examples in the Bible that establishes that evil foundation or unbroken causes can mess up one's life, mess up one's destiny, and can actually bring disaster to one's life. I would like you to join us this week. So we are going to look at this particular subject, evil foundations and hidden unbroken causes, from the scriptures. So it is not just idea of any pastor, from the scripture. Example number one, the human race through Adam and Eve. Adam's transaction and interaction with the devil establishes the whole of a human race on the foundation of doom and death. Genesis chapter 2, verse 16 and 17. The Bible says, God made a pronouncement, and the Lord God commanded the man, saying, of every tree of the garden thou mayest freely eat. No problem. But of the tree of the knowledge of good and evil thou shalt not eat of it. For in the day that thou eatest thereof, thou shalt surely die. Long story remains short. Adam took the fruit and ate it, and entered the transaction with the devil. What was the outcome? Genesis chapter 3, verse 16 to 19. And God said, why did you do this? You have just completed a transaction that will not only affect you, but will affect your entire lineage. God said, unto the woman, I will greatly multiply thy sorrow and thy conception. In sorrow thou shalt bring forth children, and thy desire shall be to thy husband, and he shall rule over thee. Verse 17. And unto Adam God now said, because thou hast hearkened unto the voice of thy wife, and hast eaten of the tree of which I commanded thee, saying, thou shalt not eat of it. Cursed is the ground for thy sake. In sorrow shalt thou eat of it all the days of thy life. Thorns and thistles shall it bring forth to thee. Verse 19. In the sweat of thy face shalt thou eat bread, till thou return unto the ground, for out of it was thou taken. For dust thou art, and unto dust shalt thou return. Now, a foundation has been laid there. Causes has followed. Now, in Romans chapter 3, verse 23, the Bible now says, for all have sinned and come short of the glory of God. That was a foundation of doom, and the foundation of death, plus the cause of hardship that Adam brought upon humanity. But thank God for Jesus, who has come to change the narrative. This kind of thing that Adam did that affected the whole of humanity, there are little measure of it that our forefathers have done. What Adam and Eve did that affected the whole of humanity, there are little measure of it that our forefathers have done, that our ancestors have done, that our great grandfather have done, that even our direct biological father have done, which has affected their lineage and is affecting us. These are implications of evil foundations. But I pray for you today, in the name of the Lord, the power of the living God will rescue you from every implications of evil foundation. We are going to look at the second example, because this kind of evil foundation and unbroken causes were scriptural. Let us see what it means through the scripture. Let us see the effect and the implication, so be able to know that of a truth, this is a fight we must fight. Example 2 is the lineage of Terah, Abraham's father. The lineage of Terah, there seems to be foundation in that family that led to curse that seems hidden. Genesis chapter 11, verses 29 to 31. And Abram and Nahor took them wives. The name of Abram's wife was Sarai, and the name of Nahor's wife, Milcah. Verse 30. But Sarai was barren. She had no child. Verse 31. And Terah took Abram, his son, and Lot, the son of Haran, his son's son, and Sarai, his daughter-in-law, his son Abram's wife. And they went forth with them from all of the Chaldees to go into the land of Canaan. And they came unto Haran and dwelt there. Haran was not the place they wanted to go. They were actually going to Canaan, but when they got to Haran, they decided to stay. And the Bible says in verse 32, and Terah died in Haran. I pray for you in the name of the Lord. May you not die before you enter your own Canaan. The power of the living God will make you to fulfill your destiny in the name of Jesus Christ. The Bible says they got to Haran. Haran was not the place Terah was planning to go. He was actually going to Canaan. But when he got to Haran, he decided to pitch a tent there. And before you get to know, Terah died in Haran. Now, what is the meaning of Terah? The name Terah means delay. Whatever is the reason, whatever was the situation, whatever was the foundation, there was something about his life. There was something in the beginning of his life that has to do with delay. The Hebrew meaning of Terah is delay, failure to achieve on time. So the delay began with Terah himself. He had a call to move to Canaan. He came to the land of Haran. He delayed there. He remained there. And instead of reaching the place of his destiny, he remained in Haran until he died in Haran. I pray for you in the name of the Lord. You will not die in that desert. You will not die in that wilderness. The Lord will take you to your land of plenty in the name of Jesus Christ. Terah died in Haran. Then Terah gave birth to 3 sons. One is called Nahor. Nahor means snoring. The one who snored. The one who have excessive sleep. And we all know excessive sleep is the mother of delay in life. So Nahor lived without achieving nothing with his life. I pray for you again in the name of the Lord. You will fulfill your destiny. Every foundation that want to work against your fulfillment, that foundation shall be buried. So Nahor lived without achieving nothing with his life. Now, coming to the second son of Terah, who was Haran, that one did not just delay, he died before his time. His father Terah was still alive. He had died. He too achieved nothing. His only achievement was Lot. Lot that later ended up as a disaster. As I'm speaking to you this morning, I come against the plague of delay in your life. I come against the plague of delay in your destiny. I come against the plague of delay in the life of your children, in the name of Jesus Christ. I pray for you, every foundation of delay in your life, in your destiny, it shall be broken in the name of Jesus. And then you come to Lot himself now, the son of the one that died before his father. When the angel came to Sodom and Gomorrah to destroy the land, they gave Lot the commandment to move out of the land. The foundation of Lot's family was still fighting him. Genesis chapter 19, verse 15 and 16. And when the morning arose, then the angel hastened Lot, saying, "Arise, take thy wife, take thy two daughters, which are here, get out of this city, lest thou will be consumed in the iniquity of Sodom." Verse 16. And why he delayed? These men lay hold upon him. They are still dragging him. They lay hold upon him. They lay hold upon the hand of his wife and upon the house of his two daughters. The Lord be merciful unto him. If not for the mercy of the Lord, he would have been consumed with the people of Sodom because of delay, which was entrenched in his foundation. If not for mercy, he would have died with the wicked because of what was fighting him from his father's terror, delay. If not for mercy, Lot would have died with the wicked because of the delay in his foundation. There are many of us, if not for mercy, our foundation will have consumed us. There are many of us, the reason why our foundation has not destroyed us is the mercy of God. The reason why what has been fighting you from your father's house has not finished you is the mercy of the Lord. It was mercy that brought Lot out of Sodom. But the delay followed him and followed his wife. Even as the angel pulled him out of Sodom, the wife still looked back and she became a pillar of salt. These are the devastating effects of foundation. She died without fulfilling destiny. May that not be your portion. Every foundation that wants to fight your destiny, the power of the Lord will deliver you. Every foundation that wants to rise up against the life of your children, the power of the living God will rescue those children. I pray for you today, anything from your foundation that will not let you rest, they shall be laid to rest. Now, when the delay entered Abraham's life, he became delayed in the fruit of the womb. Terah, his father, passed on the demon of delay. Abraham's wife Sarah was barren. Genesis 11 verse 30. But Sarah was barren. She had no child. Abraham's son Isaac, his wife, was barren. Genesis 25 verse 21. And Isaac entreated the Lord for his wife because she was barren, even though she later conceived, but the pregnancy was delayed in coming because his father's name is delay. Jacob's wife, two of them were barren, Leah and Rachel, both of them were barren. Genesis 29 verse 31, the Bible says, and when the Lord saw that Leah was hated, the Lord opened her womb, which means her womb was closed before, but the Lord now opened the womb. But Rachel remained barren, two of them at once, womb closed. Why? There is a spell of delay in their foundation. Delay that said you can achieve things but not on time. You can give birth to children, but not on time. You can build house, but not on time. You can get admission into higher schools, universities, but not on time. You can get job, but not on time. I pray for you this morning. Every spell of delay, every spirit of delay following you from your father's house, fighting your destiny, they shall be broken. I pray for you today. The foundation of your father's house will no longer succeed against your destiny. In the name of Jesus. What we are looking at this week, dealing with evil foundation and hidden unbroken curses. We decide to take us to the scripture so we can know that of a truth, there is something known as evil foundation. There is something known as hidden unbroken curses. Now, example number three. This next one I'm about to tell you is very, very touching. It is called the curse of death. This curse of death came on Rachel and his offspring. It is a foundation, an evil foundation that is very, very touching. The curse of death on Rachel and her offspring. When Jacob was leaving the house of Laban, Rachel carried an image. Maybe she thought it was a toy or whatever it was, but Rachel stole it away. Genesis 31 verse 19. And Laban went to share his sheep, and Rachel had stolen the images that were her father before the man returned. In Genesis 31 verse 30, Laban began to pursue Jacob after Jacob left Laban's house. And now you will need to be gone because you saw longest after your father's house. You told me that you want to go and take care of your own family. But then, why did you have to steal my images? Why do you have to steal my gods? Verse 31, and Jacob answered and said to Laban, I didn't steal anything. I was just afraid that maybe if I tell you I'll be leaving, you may want to withdraw your two children, your two daughters you gave to me. That was why I quickly tried to sort out myself. But as per your goals or your images, I never did. The man kept insisting that you ran away from me, but you carried something from this house. You ran away from me, but you stole something from this house. And look at what Jacob said that finished Rachel and his lineage. Genesis 31, verse 32. Jacob now said, sir, I told you I did not steal your images, but you don't believe. Jacob now said, with whomsoever thou findest thy gods, let him not
7: live. Great music and a fantastic team.
6: Meanwhile, it was Rachel that carried the images of her father. That is why I said yesterday that some of the pronouncements were not intentional, and they did not plan to cause harm, just that Jacob was not aware that those images were stolen by Rachel. Anybody in whose hand you find your gods, your images, let him not live. For Jacob knew not that Rachel, his beloved wife, has stolen them. He had already pronounced the curse of death on whoever has stolen. Jacob told Laban, search everybody here. Search all things here. Anybody you find the images with, let the person die. In verse 33, the Bible says, and Laban went into Jacob's tent. He sat the place. Went into Leah's tent. He sat the place. Went into the two maid servants' tent, but he found them not. Then he decided now to go to Rachel's tent. Now Rachel had taken the images and put them in a camel's furniture and sat upon them. And Laban searched all the tents, but found them not. Verse 35 now. And Jacob now said to her father, Laban, let it not displease you, my father, that I cannot stand up from where I am sitting down. For the custom of women is upon me. I am on my monthly cycle. I can't stand up from where I sat. And Laban searched every other place, but found not the images, because the images was already kept in the camel's furniture where Rachel sat. Verse 36 now. And Jacob was angry when he discovered that Laban did not retrieve any images stolen, any images in the house. And he said to Laban, I told you, your images is not with me. What is my trespass? What have I done? Where have I wronged you that thou hast done so hastily to pursue me? Jacob was not aware that the images in question was with Rachel. Laban left when he could not find the images he was looking for, but there was already pronouncement of death. Anybody who has it, let the person die. Whether it was found or not, there was a pronouncement of death, and the death arrived for Rachel in Genesis chapter 35 and 16. And they journeyed from Bethel, and there was but a little way to come to Ephrath. And Rachel travailed, and she had hard labor. A curse was at work already. And it came to pass, when she was in hard labor, that the midwife said unto her, fear not, thou shalt have the son. Verse 18. And it came to pass, as her son was as her soul was in departing, for she died. Rachel did not need to die for God's sake, but there was a curse pronounced, but she died. That she called the name of the child Benoni, but her father called him Benjamin. Benoni means son of my sorrow. Benjamin means son of my right hand. But Benoni was born already, and he started his life. The curse of death followed him. I pray for you this morning. Every foundational curse that has been following you since you were born, the curse shall be broken. Benjamin became the smallest tribe in Israel. He couldn't grow, he couldn't thrive, he couldn't survive. Life was not his portion. In fact, Benjamin became the only tribe in Israel that all of Israel faced one time, and literally wiped Benjamin out, remaining 600 people. 600 people that ran, that fled, they disappeared from the land of Israel. Those were the only people left of Benjamin's race because of the curse of his foundation. Anybody you find, your images, let him not live. Let him die. In Judges 20, verse 46, you see, the plague of Benjamin there. So that all which fell that day of Benjamin were 25,000 men that drew the sword. All these were men of valor. In verse 47, but 600 men turned and fled to the wilderness unto the rock Rimmon, and abode in the rock Rimmon for 4 months. And the men of Israel turned again upon the children of Benjamin, and smote them with edges of the sword, as well as the men of every city, as the beasts and all that came to hand. Also, they set on fire all the cities that came around them. All this was as a result of the foundation of death upon. All this came as a result of the foundation. And the people came to the house of God and abode there till evening before God, and lifted up their voice and wept sore, and said, O Lord God of Israel, why has this come to pass in Israel, that there should be today one tribe lacking in Israel? The tribe of Benjamin is as if it was disappeared. As of today, Israel is without one of the tribe. They didn't know 600 men were left. They ran away. They felt all of them has been destroyed. One tribe lacking. Judges 21 verse 6. And the children of Israel repented them for Benjamin, their brother, and said, there is one tribe cut off from Israel this day. How shall we do for wives for them that remain? Because they killed men, they killed women, they killed children. This was the result of the curse on the foundation of Benjamin. Benjamin almost finished. Somebody may be asking, why is this dead thing affect only Benjamin? Rachel had 2 sons. One was Joseph, the other was Benjamin. But the simple answer is this: Joseph was born before the curse. Joseph was already alive before Rachel's was caused with death. But after the cause was when Benjamin came. And this is the reason why Benjamin and his lineage were under a curse. By the grace of the Lord, I pray for you. If there is any curse of death upon your family, the power of the Lord will set you free. God will deliver you from every evil foundation in the name of Jesus Christ. Amen. By the grace of God, this Thursday, we shall be looking at 41 dream indicators of evil foundation and hidden unbroken curses. We are going to pray some powerful prayers. Please be part of this program and make sure you come fasting. We sincerely appreciate all of us for this privilege. The Lord be with us in the name of Jesus Christ. Amen. In case you'd like to talk to me, you can call me on this number, 080-230-43778. My name is Pastor Roland Oduwole. Good morning.
5: We are sure you've been blessed. You can reach on to our Father in the Lord, Pastor Roland Oduwole, on 0802-304-3778. God bless you.
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9: Good morning, Lagos. Good morning, Nigeria. It's a beautiful Tuesday morning, and the rain is pouring down. It's such a lovely weather. I absolutely love it. And today I'm very much excited, like more than normal excited. I know that I'm usually excited, but today I'm pumped up because today is Aura's birthday. So happy birthday to you, Aura. We wish you long life, prosperity, good health, more money into your bank accounts. We love you so much and we cannot wait to have you back. So happy birthday. I was actually waiting till 12 a.m. to wish Aura a happy birthday, but I'm not a night owl, so I slept off before 12. But right now, we are wishing you a happy birthday and we really love you. We cannot wait to have you back. After that being said, it's about time for the review on Jordan 105.5 FM. My name is Rookie Kareem, and it's a pleasure to be on your radio set. And today, we've got our analyst for the day, and that is Mazi Chinedum Opioha. Good morning, sir.
10: Yeah, Ruki, good morning, and how are you?
9: I'm doing great.
10: Yeah, today's a beautiful day. The rains are here, and the bad roads are also back.
9: Oh, that's true.
10: I don't know whether the bad roads come back during the rainy season.
9: Or they've been there.
10: They've been there or whatever. What our people normally do is they patch for us to celebrate them. But when the reality comes, we see that they've done nothing anywhere. But let them start now to plan how to patch. Then Ore, I think I spoke with her yesterday, and she didn't tell me that today's her birthday.
9: We all know today's her birthday.
10: Okay.
9: She's
10: okay.
9: Been announcing it two months ago.
10: I think we celebrate her. She will live long.
9: Amen.
10: And the grace of God will be upon her.
9: Amen.
10: I spoke with her, encouraged her yesterday, and I prayed with her. And I'm also using this opportunity to invite our callers, our listeners, to reach out to her to wish her a happy birthday and pray with her, identify with her. She'll be back by next week, by the grace of God.
9: Mazi, thank you for that. Thank you so much. Mm-hmm. So yesterday, me and Mr. Charles, we entered a kind of ruse. Like, there was a conversation going on yesterday, and I'm so glad that it rained again today. So when it rained yesterday, I said, weather for two. And then Mr. Charles said, no, for older folks, it is not weather for two. He said it is weather for tea. He specifically mentioned your name, inclusive, that you do, it is weather for tea. So I'm so glad that it rained today, because when it started raining, you were contemplating coming to the studio today. And then eventually you made it.
10: Yeah, you see, Rookie, last week when I was there, you know, I trekked from here to my house.
9: Oh, my God.
10: And I was badly drenched.
9: Oh, no.
10: And that is the second time. It's a sacrifice. And I had earlier sent a message to our people that I might not be able to come if the rain stops. And it doesn't stop. But, you know, I sent one to you. I sent
9: yes,
10: one to
9: yes,
10: Charles and Morgan. And even I wanted Morgan to stand in for me. But as God, it pleases God that I should be here this morning. So the rains are here, and we should be. I couldn't go to other my programs last Tuesday because it rained heavily. And you know, this sacrifice we do is something to be appreciated anyway.
9: We appreciate
10: so thank you
9: actually.
10: Very much for coming in, even despite the rain. I hope you are not drenched.
9: No, I am not. Well, I actually enjoy the weather. I don't know. For me, when I looked at the rain falling, it's so beautiful to experience nature. I'm such a happy child. I'm a child from the inside. I was happy to, like, touch the rain because there's a colleague of ours. She's not so close to me, but she died, like, 2 days ago.
10: Yeah, fortunately.
9: And everybody have been talking about it. And I was just looking, like, this life is short, too. You had better enjoy it while you are still here.
10: That's why every morning I no matter this what it is, I take the sacrifice to come on air most of the days, about 3-4 times in a week. If not that, I told you that I trekked from here to my house. Church knows my house. I trekked and I was badly drenched. This is the second time I've trekked from here to my house. Well, when the rains are a blessing from the Lord.
9: It is actually.
10: Yes, it waters the land and gives vegetation to our crops. So it's good we have rain.
9: Like I've
10: because
9: always, I've
10: because always, because you know, he who watches the weather will not sow.
9: Yeah.
10: And because it rained, that will not stop you from coming to work.
9: No, it was raining when I saw the message that you were sending, but I was still preparing for work anyway. I just knew I was. I
10: woke up around
9: 3 a.m.
10: I know when I was in the bank, the day they will check the register is rain falls, and it's not an excuse for you to stay back because it rained. Anyway, it's a sacrifice. Thank you for having me once again.
9: Thank you. We will get to the front pages now, but you still haven't answered my question. Are you team weather for two or team weather for tea? If that question has been all you want to answer me off air.
10: We'll discuss that off air. No way. All right.
9: Thank you. And yeah, welcome to the review. Today, the front pages we have right here is The Punch, Vanguard, Daily Trust, and The Guardian. And as always, we begin with The Punch. The big story right here is fake agency scandal. Presidency under pressure as police arrest Adeyemi's father. Police action triggers legal backlash as NBA president sans condemned constituted arrest. Accountant General says PFIPC received no funds. Senate absolves Akpabio. Senator meets today insists 1.3 billion naira controversial allocation from executive, not NAS. This you can find on page 2 of The Punch. Moving on to the next story, Shettima Obasanjo Gowon, others celebrate Army Day. This you can find on page 19 of The Punch. Next story right here is marketers push 800 naira petrol, seek import licenses. This is on page 9 of The Punch. Outrage as your Russian strike kills Ukraine-based Nigerian medical student. This is on page 5. UBA names Norum chairman as Elumelu bows out. This is on page 9. And above the masthead, we have Army vows to defeat foreign jihadists at borders. This is on page 7. South Africa crisis, federal government extends evacuation, 270 more expected. This is on page 7 of The Punch. Tinubu orders a probe of Meta, Google AI platform. This is on page 9 of The Punch. And lastly, right here on The Punch, we have 10 Kwara APC government aspirant protest against Abdul Razak. This is on page 19 of The Punch. And that's all we have right here for this particular front page. Moving on to the next front page.

0: Moving on to The Guardian, the big story right here is 15,000 per bag. Despite gluts, local cement price nearly doubles Africa's average. This is on page 6 of The Guardian. 10 killed, 1 injured in fresh attacks on Plateau Niger communities. This is on page 30 of the Guardian. Norum to take over from Elumelu as UBA chairman. This is on page 18 of The Guardian. Vatican envoy Sultan meets at National Mosque. Warn against extremism. This is on page 5. ADC accuses federal government of pushing 70 million Nigerians into acute hunger. This is on page 19 of The Guardian. PFIPC scandal draws in OAGF, Falana, or Ogbomoso leaders in fresh twists. This is on page 6 of The Guardian. Federal government probes anti-competitive practices by Meta, Google X against Nigerian social media. This is on page 5. Above the masthead, we have Tinubu unveiled strategy to defeat terrorists, modernized armed forces, this is on page 3 of The Guardian. Federal government offers Nigerians final evacuation. Nance gave South Africa ultimatum to leave. This is on page 5. And lastly, right here on The Guardian, we have federal government insists on four prices slash at meeting with Dangote refinery marketers. This is on page 3 of The Guardian. And that's all we have right here on The Guardian. Next front page is The Vanguard. The big story right here is police arrest PFIPC DJ's dad, family friend in Ogbomoso. It's outside my jurisdiction, or your police, says FCID. Force headquarters Abuja effected arrest. Residents confirm arrest. PFIPC has no CBN account. OAGF clarifies. This is all on page 5 of The Vanguard. Alleged anti-media practices, federal government FCCPC probe X, Meta AI firms. This is on page 9 of The Vanguard. 32 died, 26 injured in Kwara Ogun Kogi crashes. This is on page 6. Federal government has cut import tariffs to 5% for used vehicles, 10% for new. Adeni, this is on page 8. Jackpot crisis, fix health care or lose all doctors, physicians. This is on page 10. Above the masthead, we have police, LASMA, FRSC, others helpless. This is on page 7. Mile 2 to Apapa Highway gridlock. This is all on page 7 of The Vanguard. Fourth Latif Jakande Memorial Lecture holds in Lagos, July 23rd. This is on page 8 of The Vanguard. Elumelu retires as UBA's chairman. Norum named successor. This is on page 20. And lastly, right here on The Vanguard, we have Dangote. Major marketers cut petrol depot prices as federal government mounts pressure. This is on page 19. And that's all we have right here on The Vanguard. Moving on to the last front page, which is the Daily Trust. Phantom Council, OAGF, Presidency differs over CBN account. This is a big story on Daily Trust. You can find it on page 4 and on page 5. How suspected robbers killed my father, son. This is on page 13. Tinubu orders probe of Meta, X and others. This is on page 18. 2027 APC to appease replaced aspirants. This is on page 7. 32 killed in Kwara Ogun Kogi road crashes. This is on page 6. Above the masthead, we have protesting FCT teachers disrupt civil service promotion exam. This is on page 12. Elumelu quits as UBA chairman. Norum takes over. This is on page 17. And lastly, on the Daily Trust, we have Russian airstrikes kills Nigerian medical graduate in Ukraine. This is on page 6. And that's all we have right here on the front pages. We will now be moving on to our talking point for the day. My name remains Ruki Karim, and our analyst for the day is Mazi Chinedum Obioha. All right, our first talking point is right here on the Punch. Fake agency scandal, presidency under pressure as police arrest Adeyemi's father. The story further reads, the controversy surrounding the alleged 1.3 billion naira presidential foreign intervention promotion council scandal deepened on Monday as the Nigerian police force reportedly arrested the father of the council's embattled promoter, Prince Adeniyi Adeyemi, and amid ongoing investigation into the alleged ghost agency linked to the presidency. Adeyemi, who claims to be the council's director general, is currently standing trial before the Federal High Court in Abuja on charges of conspiracy, forgery, and impersonation, while the federal government listed Chief of Staff to the President Femi Gbajabiamila and 10 others as prosecution witnesses in the case. My first question right here is, on what counts in the Nigerian law does it allow for the father of the prosecuted to be arrested?
1: Rookie, thank you very much. Yesterday I listened to you and Ogachas.
0: Yeah.
1: And when I was able to call in, and I said I would give Chas a bottle of red wine. You had him.
0: Yeah, you did.
1: I think my investigation showed that Charles doesn't take red wine, so I'll give him a bottle of water. I'm sure he's listening to me. He did justice to it. He asked so many questions. He interrogated the whole thing. The question you asked me is that on what law?
0: Yes.
1: That gives the police the right, legal right to arrest. They call it a substituted, to make a substituted arrest. When I read that story, I said, why now? Some judgments from the courts said that you cannot arrest somebody. Anyway, they use it to make sure that the suspect is attracted back to come back and face his judgment. But anyway, to me, like the question you asked me, Falano also asked that question. How can you arrest somebody's father? Even though what his son has, you see, the soul that sinned shall die. That's what the Bible, with respect to quote the Bible, said the soul that sinned shall die. Gone were the days that you say, I will use this and to. See, our legal lawyers, legal practitioners, and they should be able to come out boldly and say, you cannot arrest the father for the sin of the son. Neither can you arrest the son for the sin of the father. So to me, it is just something that they want to, I don't know how to describe it, because to me, I'm not a lawyer. I think it's unlawful, because the father was not there. He wasn't the one who encouraged it. But just took time to say, administratively, me as an administrator, I know the procedure of appointment, issuing at appointment letter. And we read that it is the permanent secretary that issues appointment letter, not even the chief of staff,
0: yeah.
1: Right? Not even the secretary to the federal government. What the secretary to the federal government will do is to minute or to give a memo authorizing the permanent secretary to issue an appointment letter, not the chief of staff, not the secretary of the federal government himself. But then this process did not follow, and they just saw a letter signed by Gbajabiamila, the chief of staff. They did not interrogate it, but because it has been written that whatever comes from the presidency is to your Israel, to attend, O Israel. Everything correct. Nobody took time to investigate. If they were doing diligent service to us, what they would have done, that would have been the first thing to attract the attention. How can the chief of staff communicate with the National Assembly? Has he done it before? And ordinarily, what they would have done is to quietly and secretly put a call to the chief of staff. We are having a letter. Let me tell you, in 1982, when I chartered, I wrote my history of bankers, Glasgow, Scotland. And when the result came back, I forwarded the result to my head office. Do you know what happened? They acknowledged my letter, right? And they put on private investigation. They wrote back to my school. I said, this, confirm the subject and the, whether you issue the certificate. And they responded. That was 1982. They responded. So ordinarily, before I was awarded whatever, because in the bank, when you pass your history of bankers, they refund you all their tuition fee and promote you, of course. So what even the senior president would have done is to put a call to the chief of staff, to the president. Oga, we have this letter from you. And what happened? Are you? How come that it came from that? But it's not the normal thing. So he didn't do that because anything that comes from the president is go ahead, without proper investigation. So the issue is this. I don't think to me, morally, it is wrong for them to arrest the father. And even they said the mother was looking and was saddened. The mother of the DMA was...
0: Yes, she was in shock.
1: She was shocked. And that woman could go into...
0: To move her from the house to avoid...
1: Foreign, because of issue. So, to me, those that are involved... If you have listened to other radio station, there was nothing wrong in suspending the chief of staff from whose office that letter originated. And how come that this thing passed through the National Assembly? I use the word... yesterday I said there was no diligence and there was no separation of power. Otherwise, how can this thing go through from the first reading, second reading, and the approval was given to the budget, 1.7 trillion, and he recruited 300 persons, nobody interrogated who recruited them, how come, who approved this? He applied for office and he was granted, and he was running this for 3 years, and nobody discovered it. There is an error somewhere. To me, the more you look, the less you see. Something is wrong. And the federal government, the chief of staff should be suspended, and those involved should be suspended pending completion of the investigation. But this one now, he's still there. That's my position. I know people not like my position. This one now, he's still there. How can your office be investigated? You are still sitting there. It's not done now. When you are accused, you are asked to leave the office so that there will be proper investigation. But he's still there, and the people are defending him, and the president said that the letters did not originate from him, and he's still there. It should have been the outcome of the investigation that should have exonerated him, not the federal government or the president exonerating him before the investigation. If he has been exonerated, then what happened again? To me, it's an error. It's okay. An error.
0: Another question I want to us to highlight in this issue is that a lot of legal authorities, the SANS, Osigwe, and a lot of them, they have spoken that it is actually against the Nigerian law to arrest in lieu, like arresting somebody's family.
1: They call it substituted arrest.
0: Or that. So, like, it is explicitly expressed that it is prohibited.
1: The person involved. So now, the person that committed the offense. And I read that he has promised to be in court. Though I don't take that one. I don't take that one because promise is not a tribute anyway.
0: Now, the issue is that Osigwe actually called the police authorities, and he said that if the father was involved independently, maybe he's part of the suspect or maybe he conspired, then his arrest will be legitimate. So the police should come out and help people if he was involved in something, or the arrest was just specifically to pressure at the AMA. Because if that is the case, the father will be needing compensation, because that's like an illegal
1: arrest.
0: That is
1: where our laws work. That's where our law. That is where we have, if we have a strong institution, that if our rights are being protected. Look, ordinarily, like you mentioned or you said earlier, the father would have been picked if investigation indicts him. If during the course of the investigation they discover that his father has a link, right, then they will now go after him. Now, the investigation has not been completed. It's ongoing. They went to pick his father. They didn't tell us that whether his father has been indicted, whether his wife has been indicted. So, on what basis? The father, at the end of it, I think lawyers will go for a compensation on behalf of the man. So that's my point. Because as of now, the man has committed no offense. It's the sin of the soul. You cannot punish somebody's sin with another person. Me, if I commit sin now, I am the one to be punished. God said the soul that sinned shall die.
0: You know, it was also a very embarrassing fight.
1: Very embarrassing.
0: They took like four of the police vehicles and they picked Baba away. Like someone, actually a man in one of their neighbors around, they couldn't intervene. They wanted to intervene.
1: They cannot intervene. Everybody is running from me, for his
2: social media, Facebook,
1: own safety. Because anything can happen, right? So if they maybe when they invaded their house, let me use the word, and it's not there, and they can confiscate or take away all everything they see there because of whatever they will send, a prison from the illegal whatever, right? Now, but for them to intervene, onlookers, they cannot do anything because nobody knows what is happening. What they were embarrassed, they were in shock. Why should the father be picked? And they have been judgment that you cannot pick the father or the sons on the wife, but they use it to track that, to compel him, to force him to come back. But then, if he knows his rights, he may stay there. Know very well that they will leave his father.
0: Okay. All right. Thank you so much for that. And this is all we can take for this particular talking point. Fake agency scandal. Presidency under pressure as police arrest Adeyemi's father. Now we're moving on to the next talking point, which is right here on the punch as well. And

0: All right, the next talking point is marketers push 800 naira per liter petrol seek import licenses. The story further reads, independent petroleum marketers on Monday pushed for the restoration of importation rights and projected that the pump price of premium motor spirits, popularly called petrol, could fall below 800 naira per liter as the federal government intensified efforts to force down the cost of petrol. The development came as the federal government met with major operators in the downstream petroleum sector, including representatives of the Dangote Petroleum Refinery, over what is described as a disconnect between the falling global crude oil prices and the relatively high pumps petrol prices in the domestic market. This story has been ongoing for quite a while, and the Nigerian petroleum marketers have given several, would I say, excuses or reasons as to why they cannot reduce the petrol price. Do you think that the federal government has, like, would be able to enforce this? Because as at last week, they said the federal government cannot enforce that because their cost of production is already, you know, above that, and they would be at loss. So right now, the federal government is saying there's a disconnect actually somewhere. So they are enforcing that the price goes down to petrol. Do we have a likelihood that this is going to happen?
1: I don't think so. I don't think so, because I come back to my early statement, when we have a strong institution, it will work. But as far as I'm concerned, we don't have strong institution, we have strong individuals. Look at what they say, independent petroleum marketers on Monday pushed for the restoration of importation rights. They push for restoration of importation. They are asking the government to give them powers to import. It is because of Dangote. But then look at, so I think I was on some other places, and this where somebody called and said that I called in here sometimes, said it is in Nigeria the law of gravity doesn't obey. Right? It doesn't, you don't see it now. You see, it doesn't take them. I think it was other chaps or you and Dr. Magan. I said, it is only in Nigeria the law of gravity doesn't obey. And it doesn't take them 30 minutes to adjust their pump price when there is increase. But it takes them 2 or more years to readjust it. The transport fare is still the same thing. The transport fare they were charging since the introduction of the deregulation prices, and that's 3 years ago. The same charges. In fact, it's going higher.
0: Yeah.
1: Now they are asking for restoration of the import right. I don't know how the federal government will do that. But then they are projecting that the petroleum price can go down to 800 naira. Well, let us see it work. The oil price is falling, even in the international market, is falling. But we don't see it reflected here. The same thing applies to commodities. The food items, are they going down? No. So I don't see the federal government having the muscle to force them, because they said they have overhead costs and landing costs. At the end of it, it doesn't mean everybody that is in business goes there for profit. But then the government, it's not protecting the masses that it's supposed to protect. They are incapacitated. The masses are incapacitated. There's nothing they can do. And we don't have people with strong will that will protest. The masses cannot protest. If you protest, who will listen to you? If you protest, then they will release whatever that will chase you out from there.
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1: The peaceful protest. So, to me, the federal government should, if we can have 800 naira, Ricky, it is in Nigeria that people are begging government, that we are suffering, have mercy on us, and the government appears not to listen. Otherwise, when the first subsidy was removed, there should have been a corresponding whatever that the passes will enjoy, as they promised us that they will allow this, they will do this, they will do this, there will be no loan, this they will fix to fix our road. What has happened? The only subsidy, the first subsidy, have been taken away. Look at last 2 weeks. How much do you buy cooking gas? 2,000, 2,002. 1,000, I don't know how much it is now. Then, and the, these are the, what the common buyer uses. The price of kerosene is beyond the reach of average Nigerian. I don't know if those people use kerosene to cook. Do they use kerosene to cook again? They even the guys. So the government should do something. Look inward and see. Let us have measure these masses that voted us. Unfortunately, they are not careful. They are not bothered because they don't even enjoy it, right? So was it not? Who was that now? Said that he asked his staff. And ask him, how are you? And he said, the staff said, we are doing fine. Are they doing fine? That was it a positive response? He said, respond that way. What do we do? What do we want us to say? So the government should consider the application, their request, and grant them this so that there will be competition. When they bring in their product and the Dangote own comes in, then you go to where you like.
0: Because at the end of the day now, Dangote has, you know, would I say autonomy of a lot of
1: that's monopoly.
0: Most of the petrol goes to him, and Ipman and the rest of the petroleum independent petroleum marketers have to buy from his refinery to
1: there's nothing they can do. They buy from the his refinery, and now you see, let me tell you, when it is only one source of production, everybody will be there's now the issue of demand and supply. When the demand is high, the supply will, you see, it will skyrocket the prices. And Dangote built his refinery. We thought, our people used to make a proverb. I said, we thought that when rain falls, you're able to get good vegetables. But the rain has fallen now, and the vegetables are stained with sands and things like that. We thought when Dangote comes on board, that the price of fuel and other things will come down. But now we are seeing fluctuation. They say it's market forces. But I don't know. But let the government consider the plight of the masses and see a way to reduce this thing. In international community, international market, the thing has fallen. Why is it that it's not being reflected? The independent marketers are not helping matters. They own the most of the filling stations. And if you go there, 1,300, 1,250, 1,000, in the east is 1,500, 1,700. So it's unfortunate, my dear.
0: All right. Thank you, Mazi. Because of time, this is all we can take for this particular talking point. Marketers push 800 naira per petrol, per barrel of petrol, liter of petrol. Seek import licenses. That's all. I'll play this disclaimer. When we get back, we'll get to pick up your calls.
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0: Welcome back to The Review. My name remains Ruki Kareem, and our analyst for today is Mazi Chinedum Opioha. 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And now let us see who our first caller would be. 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Hello, good morning.
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5: Yeah, my name is Peter Usifo. I'm calling from Abanja, any person. I've listened to many analysts on this issue. And they normally say that the more you look, the less you see. But to me, it's becoming the less you see, the more you look. And again, I strongly believe that I hope this matter, we are not going to see another Gloria Okoye in the person of Mr. Tani Mola. And of course, we are not going to also see another Dele Giwa. So this democratic dispensation. I hope it's not going to be like the military dispensation under Babangida. So that is that. Then for the fact that this man's father has been arrested, I fully support it. In fact, the man should come out. That is Mr. Adeni or Prince Adeni should come out from his hiding if he's innocent of any crime. So I fully support it. And I know many Nigerians will be emotional and sentimental by saying that his father wouldn't have been arrested. Who said that maybe in the course of investigation that the father has not been saying that? If actually the father he doesn't know anything about it, then they will release him as well. And even if the mother is arrested, I will also not be surprised. So I don't know why people are necessarily sentimental on this, that they shouldn't have arrested any of his people. You understand? So that is just my own view. So the man, the man's father, as he has been arrested, more investigation should.
0: All right. Thank you for sharing. We have a message here. Thank God for another rainy day and the cold weather without being taxed for it, like our government. This is quite unfortunate. If President Tinubu is the best and Southwest can produce Nigerians, please ask your federal government. Did they build a refinery for Dangote? Let them go and fix their own and give conditions. You can never give what you don't have. The worst of us is really the best of us. Oh God, arise and trouble those who are troubling Nigerians. Mayor from Ikotun.
1: There's no sentiment about saying that it's wrong for the father to be arrested. Even there's no legal backing. Like I said in my analysis, I said unless he has been indicted. If he has been indicted, fine and good. But for now, there's no information to confirm that during the course of investigation, he has been arrested. That is why the lawyers are saying it is wrong. And that is the opinion of most of the analysts, including my humble self. Anyway, there's nothing like sentiment or whatever. So we have to say it as it is.
0: What is illegal is illegal. Like, it is not legal for them. It's expressly said in the Constitution that
1: like I said yesterday, nothing will come out of it. I rest assured you. I said it yesterday. But anyway, let's watch and see.
0: Hello, good morning.
6: Hello.
0: Yes, good morning.
6: Good morning. Happy rainy season.
0: Thank you.
6: I want to speak on concerning that Baba that they carry. Why should they carry Baba? Is it the Baba that committed the offense? Let them deal with the person that committed the offense in Nigerian law. I don't think that there's a law that says that if somebody commits offense, that you should go and pick the father, pick the mother. Has it been the father is placed in court? Will they go to grave and go and pick him? What are those people that they did the same that Jami Abila? What is he still doing there? Even the secretary that told me, what is he still doing there? Even Akadio, what is he still doing there? These are the people that they support.
0: All right. Thank you for sharing. We'll go on a short break. When we get back, we'll continue picking up your calls.

0: good day, amazing listeners. Today we have something really interesting to share with you today. We have a guest, Engineer Solomon, who is here to share with you an opportunity you need to be a part of. So, Engineer Solomon, what do you have for our listeners today?
1: Artificial Intelligence Finance, AI Finance.
0: What is our listeners who get to be a part of this, get to learn from your training?
1: Thank you very much. I was actually on set in this radio station 4 years ago discussing AI Finance. A lot of people back then did not pay much attention to it. Until date, AI Finance is producing global financial powerhouses, and we need to take advantage of it. What is AI Finance? AI Finance simply means artificial intelligence finance. Finance that comes through artificial intelligence. You can actually use it to raise capital for your project, for your business, education funding for your child. You can use it to buy a car, to design a project, a property, just the same way you use AI on ChatGPT and all AI tools. Most people don't know that finance has AI too. They have artificial intelligence. Look at what the internet did to post office. If anybody told you that post office will be obsolete today, nobody will believe. But what happened? When the internet came, post office went obsolete. Not that post office did anything wrong, but technology blew them off. Look at what is happening to the television stations today. Nobody's watching TV again. Most people are watching TV on their phones. Do you know you can actually listen to Jordan FM in the United States with a link? That is artificial intelligence. It gives you leverage. In this training, we'll be talking about how you can use AI finance to leverage your life. You don't need to struggle. You don't need to look for a job. You already have a job. When you use your AI financial tools, you have a job. You can pay yourself whatever salary you want to pay yourself. You can absolutely choose whatever you want to earn in your life. It's practically unlimited. It's a monster in financial creation. But a lot of people, you know, Robert Kiyosaki says, the poor, the reason why 90% of people are poor is because they reject opportunity. This is the same thing that happened 2009 when Bitcoin came out. Everybody, even the government of the day, called it a scam. Globally, they hunted Satoshi down until he went underground. Today, one Bitcoin is almost 100 million. But thank God for this government. This government has actually, today, right on this studio, I was watching Arise News, Nigeria is the highest nation in the world on crypto adoption. Now, the government of the world are adopting crypto. Even the Nigerian government, they are adopting crypto. That is blockchain wealth for you. But let me tell you the truth. AI finance is bigger than crypto. AI finance is bigger than banking. So we want you to come to this training. We cannot say everything on radio. I bet you 2 hours on this course will make your financial life change forever. Thank you very much.
0: Interesting information you've shared. Can you tell our listeners how they can be a part of this training?
1: Yes, they can be a part of this training. The training is actually free. The number you can reach is 090-55-32-6791. I repeat it again. 090-55-32-6791. We'll be having this training at Adeni Jones, number 98 or 407. It's two number actually. This Saturday. The number you can reach is 090-55-32-6791. I repeat it again. 090-55-32-6791. Thank you.
0: Who and who are qualified to be a part of this training? And kindly go over the numbers again.
1: Everybody is qualified. Even the market woman is qualified. Even the bank executive in the bank, they are qualified. Because AI does not need human knowledge. AI has its own knowledge. So you can reach us through these numbers. 090-55-32-6791. I repeat, 090-55-32-6791. The number you can reach is 090-55-32-6791. I repeat it again. 090-55-32-6791. Thank you.
0: Thank you so much, Engineer Solomon, for this wonderful information. You've heard it all from him. Pick up your phone now and be a part of this amazing training.
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9: Welcome back to The Review. My name remains Ruki Kareem, and our analyst for the day is Mazi Chinedum Obioher, and the number to call is 0906000-3352, or you can send us a message on WhatsApp 0807-221-4389. Hello, good morning.
10: Good morning,
9: good morning. Good morning.
10: Brooklyn, it's well with you. God bless you.
9: Amen. Thank
10: this
9: you.
10: This is Mazi Obioher from Lagos.
9: Welcome.
11: Mazi, how are you, sir?
10: You thank God, Mazi, you can see the high level of corruption in Nigeria. Nigeria is blessed, but where is the leaders to manage our resources? Look at the number of people that are evacuating from South Africa. Which South Africa of yesterday? Tell me, now, can you use mirror to look wristwatch in your hand? Person that they're supposed to pick face of honor become witness against the work they have already planned. Look at the amount of money invested in this man. Nigerian police, if they want to do their work, they will do their work very well. It will still many that will be involved in this matter. God bless Nigeria.
9: Amen. Amen. Thank you for sharing. Our next caller for today. Hello, good morning.
10: Good morning to everybody. Mazi, I greet you, sir. Evangelist, thank you for my name.
11: God bless you, Evangelist.
10: Mazi, I think I have to fought Jordan FM this around. Yes, very Charles. You know why? The Jordan FM is national and no radio station. You guys are one of the best. Let me say that. I've been following you guys from the one. The person should not just call and because they can know buy airtime and be misleading your listener. Nobody, no, the Lord, yeah, even 100 level political science today, I'm not talking about that. When a son committed an offense, you know, already mother and the father is there. You know, anybody call me to say that, you know, it's good.
9: We addressed that actually. We actually told him that it is expressly written in the law. So, yeah, thank you. Hello, good morning.
12: Good morning.
9: Good morning.
12: Mazi and
9: good morning.
11: My young lady.
12: How are you doing?
11: I do now.
12: Uh-huh. Why can't, look, so if one of my child go and commit sin, when police doesn't see the person, this is even not official forgery. Is it me that they will come and pick you? For what now? When they were giving that 400 million, was I there? And the balance is the money 200, was I there? So why did they come and pick me? If I'm a prince, I will not come at all. Anything they want to do to my father, let them do it. If my father die in their hand, I will sue for that government. Let them do it. You dare not. Which law? A child will commit sin, even because they are doing it in Nigeria. Is it done for somebody, a child will commit sin and crime, then they will come and pick the parents. For what? Akpabio is supposed to be resigned. But Abi Amila too resigned.
9: Okay. Thank you.
11: You know, we said it, that those the principal officers who failed to do their duty should have been called to question, honestly. Because I don't understand. It passed through the due process, even though the due process that it went through was not legitimate. So those that had, I said, the Senate president, the chief of staff to the president, and all those that are supposed to do the right thing should have been called for questioning, my dear. And they are there now. And you say you are investigating. Investigating what? God help us.
9: All right. Thank you. We've got a message here. Good morning, Jordan FM. Each time we discuss a public issue with hatred, we are bound to lose it. The most important aspect of any adjudication process is the benefit of doubt, which Nigerians didn't give. Don't give people that.
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0: man know, ready to face it, he should just come out today and let them release his father.
1: Your favorite tunes are just a click away.
2: You feel it?
0: The woman said that yesterday, he said that he's fast back. Where do we want to start it? From 800 now, they jump to 120 and 112, 113, 114. When the war is over, you have to come back. You are a Muslim, a Christian, a Muslim. The best religion on this coin is where you love your fellow human being. What is going on? Corruption is because of the president are facing today. Let them be far back. Let them go and further them to do so. What are we talking about? If you go to blame those who is to blame. Good morning to you.
3: All right, good morning. Thank you. Another call right here. Hello, good morning.
4: Hello, good morning.
3: Good morning.
4: My name is Tony from Kogi.
3: Welcome, welcome.
4: Yeah. Please, I really appreciate you people coming early to the studio. Let's try the way.
3: Thank you.
4: You all are doing a great job.
3: Thank you.
4: So, all I want to say is, whether Diamila is suspended or not, all they should try to do is to retrieve that money from them. Some other projects are suffering, education, health, and all other projects. Because all that project, everything. Somebody is now putting a fake NGO in the budget. And they have sharing formula. It's also a slap on Nigerians. They should just make sure they turn that money to the treasury. And whatever that is going to come up on their personality is not business. But the money should go back and it should be put on the right project.
3: All
4: no
3: right.
4: Penalty. That's the reason why they're doing that.
3: Okay.
4: Have a nice day.
3: Thank you. Good morning to you all in the studio. I thank God that Tinubu is the president, because all these years he was in opposition. He claimed to be a Democrat and always criticized the sitting governor or the sitting president. Thank God this set of rulers will never come back in 2027. Evangelist Osage, thank you for sharing. Good morning, Jordan FM. Arrest of Adeyemi's father. This is very unfair because the father is not involved in the whole scandal. The chief of staff and those that passed the budget as well are the people behind giving him an office. Military vowed to stop insurgency at border. Where are the customs and immigration officers? Those officers will not allow rice to be imported but cannot stop importation of weapons. Petrol price, the federal government cannot control their price. The federal government should establish an operate refinery. God save Nigeria. Gbemi from Ibafo. Thank you, Gbemi. Hello, good morning.
5: Good morning, Jordan.
3: Good morning.
5: Hey, good morning.
6: Good morning, sir. Pastor Ambrose.
5: We thank God for today. How can you, arrest somebody by proxy? Where is that done? And then you are now saying that the father should come out. I mean, I don't understand. Now, if I am that man, I won't come out. I won't. I will not. Because the truth is that the person who committed the offense should be there. Like Evangelist Osage said, I'm happy that this man became the president. If not, they will say, if he had not become the president, he would have done this and that. And more importantly, this fuel price, this Tinubu government is very insensitive and, wicked. Looking at the way that they just carry price from 100 and something to 1,000 plus. And this is where we have found ourselves today. That we cannot even see what they are using these monies for. It's very, very wicked and insensitive of this government. And at the end of the day, you come and tell me, look at how expensive everything is. Mazi, you see how things are. People are calling everybody for help here and there. Tinubu, you try. Okay, oh.
6: Yeah, you see, when you talk about the price increase, it's everywhere, honestly. You can hardly buy carrot, ordinary carrot of 500 naira. It's from 1,000. The apple we used to eat is out of the reach of people. The gizzard that used to be my stable meat, I can't afford it. What about the kilo of chicken? You can't have nothing. Ordinary ogo, the vegetable, you can hardly get the one of 300 naira. It's 500 naira. So everywhere, tomato, onions,

0: Edeka, for how much it is. So we are, that is where the government should fight and reduce cost of these essential items. But unfortunately, I don't know. Cry beloved the country.
1: All right, we've got a message here from Samuel Ikeja. Good morning, all. As regards to the arrest of IDME, we need IDME's father. We need to be careful on comments. The father can be summoned, interrogated, depending on the confession of the accused. For example, if they discover that the father's account is one of the accounts he used to divert funds. Another message here. I greet you all in the house. This is Triple A from Ojo. Dear Mr. President, kindly be mindful of those who are around you. They are deceivers and they are going to bring your government down and turn around to mock you. Thank you, Triple A. Another message here. Good morning. We need to understand that it was Wajami Mila who reported the fake agency. It is the guy who was arrested since November last year. He ended up adding Wajami Mila to the case after he was released on bail. Prince Akinyele Balogun from Adoado, thank you. I'm going to pick one last call because of time. Hello, good morning.
2: Yeah, good morning, good afternoon.
1: Good morning.
2: My name is Chimeze Chimenikeri. I'm from Abuja. Yeah, my take this morning is that it is in this country that a popular musician, Fela Anikola Akpoti, he said when the driver jumped, they were arrest conductor. And that has been our system of government, the arrest of Adeyemi's father. If Adeyemi did not appear, will the father be prosecuted? So that's my question. So the government are not looking forward, rather they are looking backward. I'm very sorry for the statement. We are looking for the government to bring us a good governance. A lot of things have befallen in favor of this president. Right from the Senate, we are not getting anything from them at all. No dividend of democracy. Would I say that the military is better? Thank you.
1: All right. Thank you. Good morning, Jordan FM. My name is Mr. Fash from Fagba. On the arrest of the father of the prince, Adeyemi is right. According to the judges, rulers say if a police officer is endeavoring to discover the authority of a crime, he can arrest. No. Okay. Thank you for sharing, but no, they can't. It is explicitly said in the Constitution that you do not have the right to arrest by proxy. Message here is good morning to you in the studio. Quick rich syndrome is what is making Nigerians what it is now. And one can explain before the war between Iran and US, crude oil was $74 per barrel, and now that it has ended, the crude oil is $70 and petrol is still above 1,100. We Nigerians are too greedy, from Adeshina Wasu in Ikorodu. Okay, Mazi, please, your parting shots.
0: Yeah, well, thank you very much. I think, Stan, I think I make bold to say that to me, it is it's not good for you to arrest the father. And the father should be released unless he's indicted in the investigation. What they said, arrest. So, and the government, please try to bring down the cost of the fuel so that you can buy it at 500 naira.
1: All right. Thank you, Mazi. This is all we can take right here on this episode of the review. Make sure you join us again tomorrow by 7 a.m. for another episode. My name remains Ruki Kareem, and our analyst was Mazi Chinedum Obiaha. It's always a pleasure to have you. And bye for now.
0: Thank you very much.
1: All right. Thank you to all dear listeners as well, too.

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All right, good morning. Welcome to today's edition of Sports Beat on Jordan 105.5 FM. Lucian Alibayo is my name. It's so cool to be back in the studio talking sports. Yesterday, it was so, so good everywhere, and we are able to get you all of those actions everywhere to put you in the mood as far as sports is concerned in the land. Lincoln Dixon is here, and then Ridwan Fabi is also in the mood. Let's bring out what will come back. Who are set sailing effectively.

0: All right, welcome back. And Lincoln Dixon, good morning. Ridwan, good morning as well. Yesterday, we saw two matches at FIFA World Cup. Let's start from there. Spain against Portugal. Eventually, Merino came from the bench and was able to get the needed breakthrough for Spain. Spain kept another clean sheet yesterday. And Portugal, with Ronaldo exceeding the World Cup, unfulfilled as well. We expected a whole lot from the Portuguese team. They had fantastic qualifying series, but since the beginning of the World Cup, they never really convinced anyone that they would go far. At the end of the day, they faced a very formidable side that has been so impenetrable at this World Cup, talking about Spain. And yesterday, they were so dominant, they kept their patience until that Merino 89 minutes at breaking goal, and Ronaldo and the rest of the squad have to leave on a very, very sad note.
1: Good morning, everybody. Good morning, wherever you're listening to us from. I feel that Portugal, they've been flattering to deceive, getting into the round of 16, and ultimately they got bundled out. But key mention here, I think a lot of us, myself included, after Roberto Martinez's performance with the Belgian national team, I was very, very skeptical about the fact that the Portuguese decided he was the man to take the national team forward. And you have seen the depth of what he's been able to do. You have an assembly of stars, but you've not been able to put them together to play as a team. And then ultimately, they have to blame themselves, Ronaldo or no Ronaldo. Even before Ronaldo, they weren't doing anything spectacular at the World Cup anyway. So it's unfortunate. And by virtue of this, Ronaldo has joined the number of greats who never got to win the World Cup, the Johan Cruyff of this world, the his countryman, Eusebio, and the likes of them. So it's I'm not sure there will be any justification for him in 4 years' time to say, I'm going to the World Cup. Maybe he can be going as a coach or assistant coach, but it's an end of an era and a very, very sad one. They've not performed very well, and kudos to the Spanish team. They've been dogged, they've been resolute, and they've kept their shape and their defense very well, to the extent that another goalkeeping record was also made yesterday.
0: That's talking about Simon Unai. That's 6 consecutive World Cup games for the young man without conceding any goal. And he made fantastic saves yesterday. He wasn't just there on the pitch. He also made his contribution count. Ronaldo was in tears yesterday. What does that tears remind you? He left the World Cup on a tearful note. Yeah, Ridwan.
2: Oh, good man to have listened to us. I think for Ronaldo, he will have wanted to equal at least his mate. His mate, that means the second goat. That's at least that one won the last World Cup. And everyone is clamoring that Ronaldo too must win the World Cup to be on the same pedestal as Messi. But now he has to cry because no opportunity for him again to come to the next World Cup at 44 or 45. I don't think he will still be kicking ball by then. So the whole team, they didn't play for him. The whole team, they tried their best, but their best was not enough. So he has to cry that, wow, with all the papas before going to the World Cup, that we have to win this with all the superstars, but they are nowhere to be found against Spain.
0: Yeah, this was takes us to the last 4 years at the World Cup in Qatar. A lot of people complain about the fact that Ronaldo is doing nothing on the pitch. He's slowing the pace of the game down. That was when this set of players were 4 years younger. And after that, the coach have to leave. Then Martinez promised that Ronaldo is still needed very much around. And he actually integrated Ronaldo into that squad. And whatever Ronaldo is doing elsewhere, either in Saudi Arabia or not, he will always lead this team out anytime, any day. But yesterday, he has another fewer touches, if not less than the first 25 he did in the first game against Congo DR. And you can see that at the time, you feel Ronaldo needs to have been substituted for younger players that can keep their energy for the kind of game that the Spanish are pushing to them. Is Ronaldo
3: awesome talk every day?
0: Presence did it cause any issue for Spain, if you see it from that angle, or they do cause issue for the Portuguese side, or the coach just want to justify that Ronaldo is a key man for him, that's why he's on that job, or he will either leave and die with Ronaldo?
1: I think Ronaldo's presence or absence on the field yesterday and throughout this competition is not the problem of the Portuguese. The issue is that they've not been able to play with enough cohesion that will take them forward or to make them very, very beautiful to watch. Their flow of play has been very poor. Their transition from goalkeeping to defense to midfield to attack has been very, very bad. It is a game, it is a team that is riddled with so much individual players, and it showed itself yesterday. So to me, I don't think Ronaldo is the problem. But I know for a fact that Roberto Martinez is not a good tactician. He has not thrived well in handling superstars. And I feel the same way he failed with Belgium is the same way he has failed with the Portuguese national team. Good luck to the Portuguese team. Going forward, there'll be no Ronaldo. And let us see how far they can go. At least when Ronaldo is not longer playing for them, would they still put the blame on him and say, if Ronaldo have not retired, the team will have won something? So, but for this tournament and for the previous ones, Ronaldo at any time was not the problem of the team.
0: All right, and the coach has reacted to calls that Ronaldo should have been substituted by saying, when you need a goal, you don't want to remove a Ronaldo. He's physically fit. He has everything you need to always expect a goal from him. He's a dead ball specialist, as well as he has all of the experiences, and we need those experiences in those situations. That's our Martinez talked about the issue of Ronaldo could have been substituted yesterday. And he said he's also leaving. So the coach is leaving to Ronaldo after this World Cup. It's going to be a new coach piloting this set of players, I can tell you. Individual brilliance all over the pitch. And Ronaldo is even at a higher pedestal in terms of pedigree. But the yes to go beyond the round of 16 back-to-back World Cup. I don't know how far this same particular set of players can go. But with their respective clubs, they did fantastic things in the last 8 years. But translating that on a day like this, that was really mattered. They never really showed up. But for the records, anyway, more than 300 players at this World Cup either played less or more minutes, have touched the ball more than Ronaldo in 5 games, full 90 minutes. That's the story. And at the end of the day, Portugal couldn't go beyond the round of 16. This was Witton Jordan, 105.5 FM. So we'll see how far it goes. Martinez is leaving, Ronaldo is leaving. The Portuguese are also exiting the World Cup, returning back to Lisbon to continue to reset and set for the next World Cup. All right, let's talk about the United States. They caused a lot of issues for people before the kickoff of their game against Belgium. The talking point was never football anymore. It was about the laws and interpretation of the games. The AIPS, that's the biggest body for sport journalists all over the world, condemned FIFA. The bodies of VAR referees also said the VARs have been defeated once again, and that is a huge hit on football integrity. Then UEFA also come out to say FIFA crossed the red line. But FIFA also responded that there's no big issue that disciplinary committee has can talk and also review the law that permit them to review punishment is applicable to that Balogun's rescinded decision of suspending the red card for a year so that Balogun can play the game against Belgium. But I love it, it doesn't matter. Belgium showed up and for the

0: Today, great music and fantastic.
1: But to this end, I
0: teams in making you the best entrepreneur you can possibly be.
1: Yep. Feel that all the confederations that make up FIFA, we really need to sit down at this time and look for ways to make sure that this FIFA Congress with its president are booted out, because they have, like I said yesterday, they have taken the game into serious disrepute, and it will take so much more. One thing, the fallout of this is that they are forgetting the fact that sponsors are also looking at this kind of things in a game that does no longer have integrity. Then how do you convince me to put my money in all of this? But for Infantino, for FIFA, I think Belgium has returned sanity back to the game, and let the United States, let them get themselves out and begin to play beautiful football without assistance from their president.
2: All right, they lost yesterday 4-1 under Pochettino. They've been on another level entirely at this World Cup. We've seen the United States winning their games, playing with passion. And
0: so my people, this is not Jordan.
2: They are coming out with all the guile of the host, but yesterday they got that reality check by losing 4-1, their FPS defeat since 1990. While the lively atmosphere that had been a feature of the previous games fell flat long before the final whistle, with Belgium's fourth goal prompting a stream of fans to leave the Seattle Stadium and they have to exit at the stage. Does the decision to suspend Folarin's Balogun red card play a part in this huge defeat? Does it really play? Because the Belgians never played like this since the beginning, and they decided to turn up and tore the United States apart.
3: I think it will play a part, because for the team, they want to make a statement that even with they were clamoring that the guy doesn't supposed to play, but as he's on the pitch, he's among the lineup. They have to make a point that we have to win this convincingly, and they did that convincingly. They scored the first goal as early as 9 minutes, and US level the scoreline, and they scored the second goal, and they keep firing on all cylinders to get four goals. So I said it earlier that even with Balogun, Belgium they are still a better side, but adding him, they really make them to do unexpected by beating US 4-1. So that Balogun factor also play a part in the result.
1: I think the controversies leading to the game was a big distraction to the United States national team players, because it was like we are in a conundrum, and how do we get out of here? I'm sure before that decision the day before yesterday, they've been preparing to play that game with Belgium against Belgium without Folarin, and they felt that the atmosphere, the opera, the every shout here and there, Ojoro, like they used to say. But I still feel that the best result was what we got overnight. Belgium,
0: defeating
1: United States, and I think it's a good one. I never felt there would be a day that I'll be supporting any other team playing against the United States, because I always love to watch them play and to see them progress. But for this round, I think Belgium deservedly have done justice to the game.
2: All right, the Belgians and FA are not stepping down their bid to ensure that they get justice over the decision of FIFA not to suspend their Balogun for that game. They are rushed to FIFA to explain the basis for the decision before the match, and also try to appeal the decision of FIFA. But at the end of the FIFA, I said there is no legal basis for any appeal, and the fact that the player is eligible to play that game, the reason for that.
0: No move, I need you, but if you don't say one move, move your radio.
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1: Of the rules of the games. 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
1: references.

0: that the Belgians, they are not used, they are used to this kind of things. The litigations that a lot of players are enjoying today, the Bosman rule, the guy was a Belgian, and he was the guy that took the football body to a court outside of sports court, and everybody is enjoying it today. So I still feel that the Belgians can pursue this situation way even outside of CAF, because I think this is a landmark. We need to get clarity for it. If FIFA is disciplinary body, CAS and everybody are not are trying to cover it up, then take it as as far as you can, as high as you can, so that going forward, all this kind of shenanigans will not continue to be plague the beautiful game.
1: All right, we'll see how it goes. But meanwhile, the Senegalese team, the bulk of the players finally left Seattle on Sunday morning. But I can still tell you that some of the officials are still stranded as far as leaving the United States is concerned, 6 days after they were eliminated. The delegation has not been told the official reasons why the charter plane did not arrive as planned. And sources said that President Bassirou Diomaye Faye, the president of the Senegal, did this kind of a cabinet reshuffle, which started in June, but has left an administrative vacuum. We saw it goes Africa countries with lots of acrobats. I think appointment alone should not be an issue, because there is always an administrative setup even before the head comes on board. So head, those kind of setups should be able to fill in the gap before a new person is assigned. Let's take this break. When we come back, we look at matches to be played today, as well as we bring in your calls. The legacies of Ronaldo at the World Cup. Let's discuss. Does it diminish? Or is it a dent, or is it a fantastic record of international football? Remember, we talk international football, we know you can't doubt what Ronaldo has done in the world of football generally, but let's look at those. Is this a dent, or is it just part of what human beings face in life? You win some, you lose some. Go nowhere, we'll be back to pick those. Call 090-6000-33-520-705-169-7912.

0: All right, welcome back to the show. 090-6000-3352. Good morning. This is Jordan.
1: Lucky.
0: 105.5 FM. Who is that with us?
1: This is Lucky, Lucky.
0: Lucky from Jota. You are welcome.
1: I just want to talk about Ronaldo. Now, on a good day, no matter anything, Ronaldo, you're already making mark in four. You can't forget it. You understand? He's a legend. You understand me? No matter. You understand me? There's one day you start, there's one day you're going to quit. You understand me? No matter anything, I give it to him. Huh? It's Ronaldo.
2: The goal at WW.
1: No. I give it to him. And I want to talk about this, our NFM.
0: Right.
1: They attacked again.
0: What's that?
1: They went to go and announce this, our coach. So they already give him a 4-year contract.
0: And the coach, I'm hearing now.
1: Say the coach is never agree.
0: I said, when did they announce that? They never announced. Now, where did you hear that?
1: They don't announce them. I said they don't give them contracts now.
0: Okay. I don't know. We'll not be on this show.
1: But
0: now they don't say they never give them a B.
1: Why they go announce them now?
0: I tell you, they don't announce them. Now, lie now. How they go announce coach?
1: Under 18 with the national team. Say they give them.
0: No worry.
1: Other media. Okay, no problem.
0: Yeah, the media are fake. All right. Okay, let's pick more calls and then we'll talk about the announcement of coach extension of a 4-year contract. Okay, good morning.
3: Good morning, we are calling from Adeleba.
0: What's the name?
3: Emeka by the name.
0: It's good to have you, and I like the voice.
3: First time caller.
0: Yes, I can feel it. Good morning.
3: Yeah. Good morning, sir. So, I want to talk about the Portugal. So they applied their best, but their best was not enough. And I can see, remember the loss of Diego Jota. That is one. The coach also doesn't know how to manage good player. He should bring Bernardo Silva at the right time. If I zoom in to this guy earlier, better 75-70 minutes, I believe you could have done better against Ronaldo alone on the front with this age. You cannot do anything there.
0: Don't you feel he actually exposed Ronaldo for allowing him to play all 90 minutes of all their matches?
3: All 90 minutes at the front, one man standing at the front with his age. He cannot do anything. Because the defensive line of the Spanish team, they were very young and they were pushing ahead of him. Immediately he collected about three or four. So the coach contributed a lot to the match.
0: All right.
3: It's unfortunate they try. Ronaldo have tried a lot. Let him rest so that other young players can come up again.
0: All right. Thanks so much, Emeka. We want to feel your voice more on the show. Thanks for being trying to call on the show first time. Is that your first time also of listening as well?
2: UW.Jordan105.
3: This is my first time of calling Jordan FM. I've been trying, but the line is very difficult to connect.
0: Wow. So we get the honors. Yeah. Thanks so much.
3: Thank you very much.
0: Yeah, all right, and you too. Marcus 090-6000-3352. Hello, good morning. Good morning.
4: Yeah, good morning.
0: Yes, sir, who is there with us?
4: Yeah, Balogun from Agbado.
0: Ababa Balogun, yeah, now, spill it.
4: How are you doing?
0: We good.
4: Yeah, I think there are two things that went wrong with the Portuguese team. Number one is that most of the players, senior players in that team, long ago had wanted Ronaldo to leave that team for them. He has dominated that team for too long. That is their feeling from the way they play with him. That is number one. Number two is that the coach is incompetent because another coach we use the second team of Portugal to beat those kindergarten Spanish players. Yes, because those are small boys. And with the experience of those players on the field, you notice that they number one, the coach does not have the right mix of players to use. He doesn't know the right thing. He's confused. And I think that's the major problem that team has. And there's not enough pressure on the ball. But lose balls here and there. When they lose balls, they just don't go for it. So that is our problem.
0: All right. Thanks so much. And let's talk about the games that were played today. Lionel Messi will be playing, will be leading Argentina against Egypt. That's 5 p.m. So this is earlier. Everybody can see it. Then also Switzerland against Colombia is 9 p.m. But let's go back to the calls. Hello, good morning.
5: Good morning.
0: Joe Baba, the goat don't go.
5: he don't turn us.
6: You guys don't allow me to talk yesterday in a network.
0: Yeah, talk. Talk.
5: Sorry.
6: Today I want to talk. Honestly speaking, I agree with that last caller for the fact that and you guys too, Mancini is not a good coach.
5: Martinez.
6: Martinez, Jerry. Now, let's tell us the truth. Did Ronaldo said Martinez should not sub him? Shola, Ronaldo did not play all the home matches. He was sub in their last game. Even though he was not happy. But at least take the bull by the horn. Then for me, Ronaldo finishing the game or not is not a problem to that team. It is the Vitinha, the Neves, the left guy, the number three guy, Kudus. But you see this Fernandez, he was a flop of the highest order. and he is the main problem antagonizing Ronaldo. So what are we saying? Kudos to my goat of all time, of all century, of all decades.
0: Thank you.
7: Interesting.
0: Okay, we'll leave it there. We'll be seeing another goat later today.
5: So, somebody said Argentina defeated Algeria, Cape Verde, and now he's playing Egypt. What offense did Africa commit against Argentina?
0: I don't know how that actually happened. They only played a team outside of Africa once, and the rest have been African. I've seen this set of
5: normal customers. I would always play them at the walk off.
0: Okay, we'll see how it goes. And that's the size of the show. Meanwhile, the quarterfinals of the Wimbledon Open will play today. Yann Sinner against Jan Leonard, and Ali Sima against Djokovic. You can also check Pegula against Topogolf, and Osaka against Carol Alina Muchova. So those are the games you can follow later today. All right, Olushalaiba remains my name, asking you to enjoy the rest of your day and keep the dialogue on Jordan 105.5 FM.
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Good morning once again. This is our second good morning for the day, and I hope you are having a lovely one because I am. Earlier on this morning, I wasn't feeling cold, but I knew the weather was cold. But right now, I am so cold, and maybe we can blame it on the cold zobo that I went to drink, knowing fully well that the weather was cold, and I had. I had my colleague recommend that I take tea, but no, I said it's so what I want to take this morning, and yeah, I had it. It was amazing, absolutely loved it, but I am freezing right now. Don't be like me, please. Do not be like me. Make sure you take tea and prioritize your health. Welcome to the Fin Show. This is a segment of the Jordan Breakfast Show where we focus on making money, spending your money, and investing your money. And if you're familiar with this voice, you know this is the voice of Rookie Kareem, that money girl. I love money.

0: I love every money conversation. One thing that makes me smile, I mean, to be honest, I feel like I'm a happy child. I get very happy very quickly. But one thing that makes me smile every day is seeing a sale, because I also have a business that I run, a digital marketing business. So I sell digital products online. And my links, every morning, I put out my links out there. And I make money while I sleep, really. Like, I just receive a lot here and there. And waking up to see a lot is always like a good day for me. So before I sleep at night, I make sure to drop my link, make sure to engage my audience in conversations that enable them to buy and all of that. And it's always really nice. And yeah, I also have a community, obviously, because I sell community membership as well. So yeah, all of those things just makes me very happy. And I know that people that have dedicated themselves to making money can relate to this feeling. That feeling of being impactful. Because that's one thing that I have learned in my journey to become a multimillionaire. Or should I even say billionaire? So a long time ago, a few years ago, I made it a thing upon myself that I wanted to become a billionaire. And it became like my daily affirmation, and I worked towards it. So while on that journey, I realized that it is more about who you become before you get to your destination, really. Because at the end of the day, there are so many things that you have to change about yourself. So many studying, so many self-actualization, self-realization, so many overcoming bad habits before you get to that financial stability or financial freedom. And that brings us to our topic of today on financial solution. Today we will be focusing on some mistakes that business owners make. This is mistakes that they make that stop them from hitting their financial targets or their financial goals. A lot of times people complain, oh, I'm not making sales. This is happening. And then they change from one business to another. They even move from city to city. They take more, you know, just keep raveling around looking for ways to have financial breakthrough.
1: Hello, Lagos.
0: But it turns out that sometimes that breakthrough that you have fetched, it could be found in you dropping some habits and picking up some new habits. And while we're at that, I will be combining it with the advertise your business, so you can call in to advertise your business while we talk about some mistakes that business owners are making. So I will be calling the phone lines now, because it's been a minute since we did advertise your business. We usually do it every week, so today I will be dedicating it to advertise your business. You can call us on 090-6000-3352, 090-6000-3352, or you can send us a message on WhatsApp. There it's 0722-14389. That's the number to call and send a message.
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2: the voices you need at work.
0: Messages. So you send your messages and just tell us your business, what you do, up your social media numbers, except if you want to have an actual advertisement, which is something that we can work on. But if it's on this particular show, all you get to do is either your phone numbers. Just like me, right? Just come and tell us. This is what you do. I sell digital products online. I have a community. I am a content creator and a digital content creator. Funny enough, I think it's even beyond, because right here I am creating content too as well. So I create content in different places and locations and all. And after that, I have monetized my own content via selling digital products. There are so many ways that people monetize their content via influencing. I'm not so much of an influencer, although I have gotten influencing gigs before, and I still accept it if it's something that tallies with my brand, something that is in line with my brands. I do work with fashion brands, makeup brands, jewelry brands, all of that. So just amplifies beauty, that kind of thing. And I also work with like public speaking brands as well. I try to always impact people, always make sure that every single day I'm on the surface of this earth,
2: all day, every day till payday.
0: I'm very happy. They also tend to be sad quickly because they have very soft hearts. So it's super important, like during my level up journey and figuring out myself, I learned the whole protective energy and the power of kind words and the power of positive habits. And that is what I'm also pushing out there, because I know that there's somebody that you might just, all you need to do is hear this message that you can do

0: it, you're going to be okay. This life is amazing, and it is going to give you hope to want to keep going. Like, you would have that hope, and that's what I do. So that's pretty much what I do, and I have my Instagram handles that you can follow, but I'm going to be dropping that after the show because today is about you. So I want you to call and talk about what you do. Simplify it as quickly as possible. Within how many seconds, have your elevator speech. If you know me, I usually talk about elevator speech, which is that speech that you can make within a very short period of time. Maybe you're moving from one place to another, you meet somebody in a vehicle, or you meet somebody in an elevator, or you meet somebody in the hallway and you greet. You can quickly just chip in, and you have to be very natural about your business, like how you pitch. Nowadays we have so many automation tools like AI and all of that, and when I'm on social media, I do actually use automation tools to make my stuff easier, especially when I'm having an influx of message, like so many people are messaging me. But notwithstanding, I like to talk to people originally, because AI cannot replace my creativity. I get very creative. I could see you right now, and I just like the way you smile.
1: This is.
0: And from the way you smile, I just chip in something inspiring. Oh, the way you smile, it would be really good for you to do something really amazing. I think you're meant for this and that. Like, it just comes so natural. And then you hear the person say, no, yeah, I've had. And funny enough, I give genuine compliments. So if I'm telling you that you're good at this and this should be something you should do, I'm pretty sure it's something that has crossed your mind too as well. So now the question is, why are you not doing it? And then guess what? You come and patronize me, because I help to build your confidence and boost all of those things. So that is the essence of elevator speech, because you can always switch your pitch, how you market your products. It doesn't have to be one way. You can advertise your products in different ways. Anyway, yeah, this is Advertise Your Business Monday. Advertise Your Business Tuesday, actually. And the number to call is 090-6000-3352. Or you can send us a message on WhatsApp, 080-722-1438-9. So we'll go on a short break. When we get back, we'll get into the topic of discussion in full, and we'll get into picking your calls. My name remains Rookie Kareem, and this is Financial Solution on Jordan 105.5 FM.

Welcome back to The Financial Solution, and this is your money girl, Ricky Kareem. And today is a cold Tuesday morning. Before I went on the ad, I let you know that today is your day. You can call us to advertise your business. Yes, call in to let us know what you do, how you do it, and who you do it for. Share your social media handles too as well. And the number to call is 090-6000-3352, or you can share a message with us on WhatsApp 080-7221-4389. While I'm waiting for your call, while I'm expecting your calls, you can also, you know, join in on this conversation where we talk about some of the mistakes that business owners are making that is making their business not to grow. Why is your business not growing? If that is what you want to find out, then we will be unfolding that right here.

0: All right, now welcome back. So a lot of business owners, when they want to start doing business, one major mistake that they make is they create products that does not really have existing customers, or they don't know
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0: who the customers are. Any product that you want to create, in order to make, you need to make sure that you know speculations. This is not I assume, I think. No, you know the market, you know the people that need it. If you are in a neighborhood and you can see one, two neighbors, you can see some children around, and you know that these children do not mind a certain kind of daycare, and it is within your reach to, you know, provide that kind of service. By the time you create the daycare, you have customers flowing to you, because number one, you know your audience and you know that there's market for it. So it's super, super significant to know your audience before you get into any business. Like, you have to think problem solving. When you think problem solving and you're thinking, oh my God, I want to solve a problem. Now, the question is, which problem, who is having this problem, and what's the solution I'm creating for them? If you're creating beauty products, you're creating products for women that want to enhance their beauty. Why would a woman want to enhance her beauty? Number one, maybe she's just feeling very confident and she wants to, you know, just be as pretty as she can be. So even when you're marketing, you're like, for that babe that you think you're so confident and pretty, add this to it. And then some women want to enhance their beauty, maybe to attract their spouses or something like that. And you tell the woman, if you don't want your husband to look outside, use this powder. The person will buy that product. They will buy it because they don't want their husband to look outside. That powder, they will buy it. Or you tell someone that is sick that, if you take this drug, it will cure everything in the world. It to cure hypertension, it to cure syphilis, it

0: took everything. You mentioned all the illnesses that you can come up with. Do you not think that they'll, even if, you know, I think the only thing that might be making them not want to buy is maybe if they haven't proven that they can trust you. But aside from that, is if the trust is there and they need the product, they will be buying it. And they just need to get some, even if the trust is not there, they need to get like recommendations or reviews from other people that have used the product before. And it's like, okay, I've tried this powder before, and when I tried it, my husband was always coming home every single day. You know, that kind of thing. So you need to know your audience. You need to know your audience pain points. You need to know how to communicate with them. Like, for every product you create, it should have an audience persona, or would I say a customer persona. Like, when you're creating the product, there needs to be someone that you have pictured in your head, and you need to would I say niche down to the best of your ability. Be as specific as you can be. If you're solving a real problem, like for instance, a very specific problem right now is saying that, oh, I create flexible businesses for mothers who have children and do not have the freedom of time, but they still want to find a way to make money. That is super specific. And the funny thing is that as specific as it seems, the easier it is to have a cult like clients, to have people that will consistently come to you, because those mothers now, by the time they find solution and they see another mother going through it, they tell her, ah, have you tried these people? They are good at this. They helped me when I was also like you. This is what helped me. In fact, other mothers will reach out to that mother as well and be like, ah, few months ago when I saw you, this was not how you were looking. You looked broke. What is happening? How come you look a lot richer and you're not so worried about money? You can now buy things for your children. What is the secret? Guess what? They will recommend your business. So it's important to know your persona audience to the best of your ability. Right here today, we are discussing some mistakes that business owners make that actually impedes their growth. It affects or stunts the growth of their business. And I'm putting it out there so you make sure you do not find yourself making those mistakes anymore. If you want to join this conversation or you want to...
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0: Mistakes that you're making in your business. Another mistake that business owners make repeatedly is inconsistent marketing. Posting,
2: yeah,
3: if you want to make a ginger, give me key, cock, rock.
4: I don't lie when I say I,
0: or advertising when sales are low instead of marketing consistently. You see, that's like such a would I say mistake that small business owners make. For big business owners, they have a structure of advertisement. They do not advertise only when they want to make sales. No, some of them advertise for awareness sake. For instance, now you calling us on this radio station now and putting your business out there, it might not be because you want to make sale immediately, but you want to create awareness around your brand. I remember few days ago when I was listening to Jordan FM, there's this business that always advertise themselves. They have jingles and all of that. I had never seen like the company itself, but I know the name very much because I listened to Jordan FM a lot and I just knew the name of the business. So one fateful day, I'm going around Lagos. I was in a commercial vehicle and I was being driven around Lagos, and I'm looking at the outside of Lagos, and guess what I saw? That business. Well, so it was familiar to me. Like if I was to buy something in that line of business, I would go for that person. What I mean is that if there are hairdressers around, right, and the hairdresser that you're most familiar with, that's the person you buy from. There was a lemonade drink brand that my brother and I, we watched the advertisement a long time ago, that someone drank the juice and it was so refreshing and their life changed. You know how those drink advertisements, that person would drink it and suddenly their life becomes very colorful and very flowery and everything

0: starts to germinate. Ah! Immediately we saw this thing. It was somewhere in our head. No, we did not think we would ever see that, because it was a white, like, it wasn't one of those drinks that you find everywhere. It was one of those special imported drinks, and the ad that we saw, it wasn't even like on a Nigerian show and all of that, so we didn't think we were going to stumble on the drink anytime soon. So we kind of went on a mini vacation, and then we saw the drink in one of the supermarkets that we visited. We picked that drink. That was the first drink we picked. We didn't pick any other one. It was that drink because we were already familiar with it. When we were at our home, we didn't think that we're going on a vacation and we'll stumble on the drink. But when we saw it, we could not, we had to buy it. We had to buy it. And guess what? Unfortunately for us, it actually didn't taste good eventually. But I'm just saying that these people marketed consistently. Their marketing even reached to us, like it reached where we were even before we were ready to buy. And that's something you need to understand, right? Some people will see your business and they would know your name, and they might not even buy until like a year later, some 2 years later, some 3 years later. That does not mean you will not do consistent marketing and awareness and branding around your business. I remember, like, this month of July alone, my personal business has reached almost 7,000 audience, and I have received a lot of inquiries about my business, and the inquiry I received just this past few days is over 100 inquiries, if not going to 200. But like, that's the amount of people. But my sales is not up to that. I mean, I am making sales, definitely. If you market consistently, you will make sales. So I'm making sales, but the amount of people that are getting to know my brand and the amount of sales I'm making is not really like correlating. And that's kind of what you should do at all times of your business. You need to market beyond what you're trying to sell. If you're trying to sell 10 products, you should be marketing to 100, 200 of people. If you're trying to sell 20 products, you should be marketing to 200, 300 of people. Like, if possible, more than that. I am not, would I say, I do not find it weird for someone to tell me, I'm not going to buy from you. I mean, so, there was a point in time where it doesn't feel good, but I'm reaching out to too many people, a lot of people, is it was inside the conversation. And I mean, like, if you tell me you don't want to buy from me, you will probably buy from me next week or next year or next month. So I just say okay. Funny enough, I don't say okay and I stop there. Okay, whatever problem it is that you are, would I say, restriction or what is stopping you from buying from me, at the time you mention it, I will just give you a solution, but it's up to you to internalize that solution. Some people make decisions slowly, so they would need that thing to sink into their body before they make the buy. So you need to
1: awesome dog every day, all day.
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Good morning. Hello, good morning. You're live. Oh, okay. I guess the network is bad. You can still call us back. The number is 090-6000-3352. 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
1: 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My name remains Rookie Kareem, and I'm your money girl. Anything that involves making money, spending money, investing your money, flexing your money, call me. Just call me and I'll be right there. Like, ooh. Do you know one biggest misconception that my spouse had when he met me first? I've got this really innocent look. Like, I look really like

calm, and then maybe because of my outfit and the way that I dress, my husband felt like I did not like money. Like, he just, this girl cannot like money, because she's like a really good girl, she can't like money. And then after we got married, I mean, I don't like money, but I like vacations and I like flowers and I like dates. When you calculate all those things, you realize that it takes money to keep someone like me. So yes, I love money, but the good part is that I also love to make my own money, so I can spoil myself. I'm not reliant on someone to spoil me. Oh, we have a call right here. Hello, good morning. Oh, we lost that call. The number to call remains 090-6000-3352. 090-6000-3352. And today we are doing a bit of advertise your business, so you can call us and advertise your business. Tell us what you do and how you do it, who you do it for, and do not forget to drop your social media handles, no phone numbers. So while we are on that, we were also talking about some of the major mistakes that business owners make in Nigeria. Like, there's some businesses that are not flourishing. They think it's a business problem, or they think there's no market for what they're selling. There's just one excuse or the other that they are making. But guess what? That's not the problem. There's just some things that they are ignoring that they shouldn't be ignoring. And one of those things is ignoring customer feedback, missing the opportunity to improve a product or services. Your customers will tell you some things. They will complain. Some of them might do it in a harsh way. Some will do it in polite ways. But for customer feedback, it's customer feedback. Some business owners, you think because you created a product, your product is perfect. But guess what? It has to go through test run. It needs to go into the market, and people need to try to use that product to know if the product is working for them or not. So, like, you need to take customer feedback very seriously. If your customer said, I got this phone from you and the life battery span is not good enough, you need to improve on that battery span, rather than maybe thinking that they are just criticizing you. It's not critics. Sometimes it's that they would love to continue to buy from you, but you just need to fix this. Some customers will tell you customer service is not good, it's not okay. You're good at your business, your product is great, but when people want to patronize you, one, you will not greet them. Just say hello when they just come to your store. Please, I want to buy this. Okay, take your thing, give me money. No, good morning, welcome, sir.

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3: Who does that? Because your customers are paying to use, going into your personal accounts immediately. You are spending your business money, and you're spending the capital, and you're spending the investment. You're spending everything without even knowing which is which. Which one is this? You don't track your expenses. You don't track your income, your profit.

0: your cash flow. You know nothing about this. You don't have to be an accountant to know these things. Even if you have an accountant, you still need to know these basic accounting things. You need to know them, because at the end of the day, if you don't know it, your accountants will be stealing from you, and you will not know. They'll be forging documents, they'll be putting things here and there, and you would not know. So it is important for you to know basic tracking skills, income, let there be records. For me, that I have a digital business, thank God for some of the platforms that we use. The platform that I use specifically, it will keep your record, it will keep your email address, it will keep your this. And when it now does that one and send you to me, because it is quite automated, it will send the link to your email, so you get a link in your mail. So when you get that link in your mail, when you come to my own community, you will send access code to me. When I accept the access code in my community, you will not fill another form again, because that also gives me record. So I have almost like 3 backed up records. So every money you're paying along the way, I have record for it. Your name, your this. If I don't want my form to be too long, I would have put your address too. You will put your address on this thing. But if you put your phone number, you put your name, your email address, I think that's fine by me. That's okay. And we can move from there. And then I also like put a space for customer feedback as well. Like, I want to know what is your, what you want to achieve from being my clients, and if we delivered at the end of the day. So these are special records that you need to keep. So you have to have serious management skills, including financial management. Like, I hope you're writing this down, though, because this is super, super important. People don't know that this is important, and that's why, like, I am proud of those people that when they were in school, secondary school, university school, they paid attention to mathematics, English, because you will need all these skills when it comes to businesses. A lot of business owners, a lot of people that eventually go online and start up a business, start up a foundation, they are very, very smart and they are very educated. You have got to be smart and educated, and you have to keep learning. If you are lacking in financial management, go and learn today. Do not wait. Go and learn. And you can take a financial management course today and finish taking it today. It's possible. You can do that. And you can do it over the span of 1 month. Take different lectures. Understand what financial management is. But it is not an excuse for you to not scale in your business if you do not have financial management. Anyway, my name is Ricky Karim, and this is Still the Financial Solution. And because of time, we will be touching on our last point for today, which is undervaluing their products or services. Oh my goodness. I think a price.
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0: 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And then you're coming back to.
1: This is Jordan.
2: In making you the best entrepreneur you can possibly be.
0: There's kind of like a standard with regard to businesses. And tell if that product is original or it's not, or what is the value of the product, except you. You know what you put into this business, and it doesn't matter if your clients cannot see it. I think it's up to you to now work on your communication skills for them to see the value of product, rather than reducing the price of that product, or else your business will run at a loss. And for businesses that are a bit capital intensive, or even if they're not capital intensive, you might not know immediately that you're running at a loss, because you'll be selling now. You make bag, you use 20,000 naira to produce the bag. The skills that you learned to produce the bag, you paid for it, right? The platforms that you want to use to advertise for the to the brand, your data services and all, you paid for it. Your transportation, you paid for it. You will not include that. You only include the money for the cost production of the bag. Transportation, data services, your skill, all of that needs to be included. Because if it's not, when you calculate everything, you realize that even though you made 20,000 naira, what you're supposed to make is 50,000 naira. And that is how your businesses keep being underpriced, keep being undervalued, and you do not want that for your business, because it is something, it's like a slow poison. You would not know that you're running your business down until after 6 months, 1 year, you're not doing like an a calculation, like a follow through calculation of

how much you started this business, how much you're earning, and you realize that, wait, it's like I started this business with 1 million naira and I made 800,000. That's a loss. Even if you make 1 million, as far as I'm concerned, that's also a loss, because 1 million is break even. Break even. After break even, anything after break even, then you start talking about profits. So if you're making 1,100,000, okay. 1,200,000, that is okay. 3, 5, 1.5. Now you're talking about a business, because that one you can scale. Once you get a profit of like 500,000, you can pay yourself, you can save some of the money, you can reinvest it back into your business, you can scale your business once you are, you know, very much aware of the price you are supposed to be charging. Anyway, yeah, like I said, because of time, this is all we can take right here on this episode of Financial Solution, where we highlighted some of the biggest problems that business owners are making that has been affecting their businesses. Do not worry, tomorrow we'll have a continuation of this, and we'll also be adding something really fantastic tomorrow, because I will be having a guest on this show, someone special on the show. So make sure you join us by 8:40 to be on the show, and you know you can actually call us too as well by tomorrow. So I have to leave the studio now for Financial Solution, but I'll be back in time for Jordan in Focus. So please do not go anywhere. The dial is Jordan 105.5 FM, your number one station promoting entrepreneurship and value. 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When you think about impact, growth, leveling up, think about Jordan FM. My name remains Ricky Kareem, and bye for now.

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0: 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I'm a dodo, I'm a pupai. Me love my friend. Range over me, G. Lulu, my J.
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0: away. You feel
1: it? Things that have come up and need our attention. And
2: this is the sweet, and it's about to get all funky today.
1: Great. Needs our focus. That is what we are going to be doing on today's segment of the breakfast show. And right here we have a news that popped up earlier on today that is an alleged anti-media practices. Federal government orders FCCPC to probe ex-Meta AI companies that they media malpractice. And yeah, the report actually says, according to a statement released by the FCCPC yesterday, the directive followed a joint petition submitted to the presidency by the Nigerian Press Organization, NPO, comprising of the Newspaper Perpetrators, Proprietors Association of Nigeria, MPAN, and yeah, some other broadcasting organizations as well, that the government conveyed the directive in a letter signed by the Minister of Information in the orientation. And there is allegation that has been raised by media bodies that including Meta, Alphabet, X, and some generative AI platform of malpractices that could undermine fair competition within the commercial viability of Nigerian media organizations and affects the right of publishers and content creation. The commission said it will examine claims of market dominance, alleged unauthorized grabs of commercial use of copyright content for training generative AI models, as well as concern over the absence of fair commercial agreement between global technology firms and Nigerian new publishers. And right now, one of the major things that we need to consider with regards to this allegation is what is going to be the future of, you know, the media, being in the media in Nigeria. Because here it says our responsibility is to objectively determine the facts and to ensure that competitors within the digital ecosystem seems fair, transparent, and consistent with Nigerian law. Bello said the inquiry should not be seen as a presumption of wrongdoing against any organization, stressing that that all parties would have the opportunity to present their positions before the conclusions were reached. My God, I beg. This is actually quite scary. It's scary because for a lot of young people, Meta AI is actually the future of the, what I say, world. And here it is, the federal government is now, you know, trying to say that they have breached some kind of federal competition conduct. And FCCPC had previously investigated Meta, and they secured a ruling in 2025 over violation of FCCPC, leading to $220 million fine, which the company had appealed. Like, oh God, federal governments, I find it's, I don't know, it's actually quite scary for us, the youths in Nigeria right now, because not long ago, the First Lady talked about Nigerians going into local businesses like the Kuli Kuli, the Akara, and the Maize as well. And these businesses, it's a bit difficult to scale. Right, like it's
2: music and fantastic teams in making you the best entrepreneur.
1: It requires a lot of work and patience, and you cannot
2: possibly be. Yes, so my people, this not
1: kill a car business in comparison to
2: Jordan Drive. Now they listen to, so get better information. I won't give you no move.
1: How they're able to scale, that's Meta to be precise. Let me use the word Meta. So there's a big skill using Meta, like they've been able to make so much millions. I also remember a video that I saw of a young girl, 18-year-old, she bought herself a car. In other countries, that can be normalized because youths are given job opportunities and they are fairly compensated. Nobody, as long as you're doing your work well, you're fulfilling the hourly rate, you will be fairly compensated. It doesn't matter how old you are. But to an extent here in Nigeria, they will look at you, your age, if you're married, if you have children, you'll be in the same organization with someone doing the exact same thing or even maybe more, and the person is earning more simply because the person is older than you, or the person some

0: thing, some unfair advantage, which is not really like that in other country. Even if you're a 17-year-old or 18-year-old and you have a job and you're doing your job diligently and you're fulfilling the hours, you're going extra time, you'll be compensated for your money. So we have young people that are able to buy cars and do stuff for themselves. So there was a young girl that was driving a car, and police were interrogating her, and they said, "Where did you get the money to buy this car?" And she said, "I have a business." The police were so angry at her. They said, "Oh, you're such a small girl. You're a young girl. You're an 18 years old girl. How is it possible? Which business you want to do that, you know, got you the money to buy a car?" Now the girl says, "Sir, I'm going to deliver my goods." Because right in that car, her goods were there. And the way she packaged her goods, I knew that, like, this is an online business. There's a possibility, except that she might not have a store. And even if she has a store, most of our customers don't come to the store. She will package the goods and deliver it to them. And the thing is that, like, for online businesses, she can run all that her business at the inside the car. Because as she's delivering to this person, and that person is making an order, and she's delivering, and because she's very efficient, she's not even using dispatch rider. I'm even sure that's probably one of the reasons why she invested in the car. She can easily just go and continuously drop her products were in the boots, her packaging, everything. The moment you make your order, she's packing it for you and she's bringing it to your location. And that's the difference between like meta businesses and physical businesses. For meta businesses, like, you don't have to visit the store to make your order. You can simply see everything on the Meta platform and upload it. But here we are now. Our governments are accusing Meta of so many things, and they fined them $220 million as at last year. But I don't think Meta paid it, because they appealed for that fining. But here we are. They are still being probed. They are still being investigated. And if the investigation actually finds out that they are guilty or culpable, what is going to happen to Meta? What is going to happen to X? What is going to happen to the young business owners that have invested a lot and they're making so much money? And if you ask them to go and sell kulikuli and corn, it cannot cut what they are making in a day by just using their expertise. Like, be using AI, using Meta, using X, you need to learn how to use it. And the moment you know how to use it and you know how to use your brain, you're creative, you will make money. Unlike Kulikuli and Akara, like, you will wash beans from morning, 4 a.m., start scrubbing, start blending, start frying, and how many people will come? People rarely order for Akara online. I have a friend that does this Akara business online. People rarely order for Akara online because before it gets to the destination, it is cold, and a lot of people don't like cold Akara. Even when you go to the Akara business owners, they don't fry everything at once. They will fry it gradually, depending on how many people are on ground. Because if for some reason they fry too much and they leave it on ground, some people will specifically come and say they don't want that. Anyway, the number to call is 090-6000-3352 to join us on this conversation. We have a call right here. Hello, good morning.
1: Hello, good morning.
0: Good morning.
1: Is that Ruka?
0: Yeah, this is Ruki, and this is Jordan FM.
1: That Jordan FM, is it?
0: Yes.
1: John from Ota.
0: Welcome, John.
1: You're asking how we can promote our business by branding and marketing, is it?
0: Well, we're talking about the federal government's probe allegation. They're currently, like, allegating Meta and X of some malpractices, media, anti-media malpractices. And so they find Meta, and basically they're looking for, what I say, they're investigating issues with them, and Meta might be fined. Hello? Okay, we lost that call. John, so that's pretty much it. So I think it's a network. But the number to call remains 090-6000-3352, or you can send us a message on 072219. Now the question is, how will Nigeria, how are we going to move forward if maybe they find Meta and they investigate, and federal government bans Meta or bans X, and everybody, that all the online people that know how they've been promoting their business online have to stop and get back to selling Kulikuli and Akara or meter installation as well, because the government also, the president also.
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3: Hello, Lagos. 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And today we'll be discussing
4: the voices you need at work all day, every day till payday.
0: It's right here on Vanguard. And it said there's a petition against Meta for weakening commercial viability of Nigerian business organization. So they are trying to say that Meta has weakened some of the, would I say, integrity that businesses have, and so they want to carry out an independent, transparent, evidence-based investigation to be sure if Meta is, you know, really culpable for this fault. And what I'm wondering is that because they even fined Meta of 220 million fine, and Meta had to appeal, but they are still dragging the issue and, you know, calling Meta up for more and more offenses. And for me, I don't know how, what that leaves to Nigerian youths, because making money via Meta and X, and business owners have been able to scale their businesses, young people have been able to start businesses and keep going. So it's a whole lot, really. And after having our president and our first lady come and give us would I say business recommendations,
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7: 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This is Jordan.

0: are better.
1: Mm-hmm.
0: Yeah.
2: Good music advice.
3: Awesome talk.
4: Every day. All day.
0: And the rest.
1: Yes.
0: Abby?
1: True.
0: Yes. But to be candid, what our young people are doing with it is bad.
1: Okay.
0: Honestly.
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1: Station with the best.
0: That is what we wanted. Are you listening?
1: Joe, and today.
6: Hey, everybody, this is The Sweet, and it's about to get all funky today. Great music and fantastic teams in making you the best entrepreneur you can possibly be. Yes, sir, my people.
0: To me?
1: Yes, yes.
0: We don't have any other content than this. Sometimes when I see some content online, my sister, I used to baffle me that when you are posting something that is online and you are creating images that is that can cause chaos in the country, and you research against people against you, you are not true. Me, I support the government. Why are we like this? Talk to yourself, I know the young ones. Make this thing right. I mean, be creative with it, not in a negative way. Good morning.
1: All right. Thank you so much, John, for sharing your opinion. That was actually a very insightful one, because yes, that is true. A lot of young people have, would I say, taken advantage of that. Some of them have even made dancing videos with AI.
6: This is not Jordan Drive, now they listen to so.
1: Installing the face of the president and all of that. And that is a very, very, culpable.
6: Get better information, I won't give you no.
1: Crime. It is a crime, and I understand why.

until you know I graduated, it is helpful, super, super helpful. All you just need to do is have some contacts, know how to contact some people. You can easily make graphics, you can edit your videos. You don't have to, you know, back in the days you would need camera people to make a video, then you need to publish in the media, maybe going to like a TV station. Now you can do that with your friends and family. I remember being even in undergraduate where people would share my videos and I was booked. I was booked already. And likewise right now too as well, people get to do sponsored ads. People, this it's an ecosystem, it's a whole world on its own. And I get it that some people are on the, would I say, positive side of media, that they don't even really know what is happening in the outside, and some people are on the negative side. So please, those youths that are on the negative side, let us caution ourselves, let us not put ourselves in more trouble. Because Nigeria is, we have a lot of faults. There are a lot of issues with the government and this country itself. So we don't need to add to our problems, because anything that will make them regulate matter from, you know, what we're doing, I think it will not favor us, the youth. It wouldn't. And I mean, there are already regulations, but I don't know what more regulations will come. I don't know if it will lead to a ban. So please let us be careful. I'll go back to playing the songs, but if you want to join us on this conversation, still call us on 090 6000 3352.

the investigation going on with Meta AI. And I would just like to close, not just Meta AI and other social media bodies in Nigeria, they are being investigated. So please let us try to be careful, youths. We do not want anything that will make them to officially, would I say, ban any social media platforms. So let us be careful, because social media has really helped us, and it's still helping us. It has helped people to be able to connect with the world. It will be very, would I say, it will take us backward as Nigerians to finally be able to be in a place where we cannot connect with the world. So please let us be careful. My name remains Ruki Kareem, and it was a fantastic episode right here. Thank you to all our callers, everyone that sent in messages. We love you. We appreciate you. And yeah, do not forget to join me again tomorrow, 7 a.m. for the review, and then 8:40 for financial solution. I will be having a guest tomorrow, and then by 9:30 for Jordan in Focus. Once again, I leave you in the hands of you, our, and bye for now.

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0: 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unpriced objectivity, shifting the spotlight away from the presidential race with inputs from the best of analysts from all walks of life, Monday and Tuesday from 12:15 to 1 p.m. on Jordan 105.5 FM 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
1: hello
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1: No Jordan.
0: No radio.
1: Eko, eko wele wele ojo yo.
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1: Ami,
0: ami.
1: Ele oruko mi ni Ogbeni Benjamin lati Iju.
0: E ka bo so.
1: Yes, I got no verse. It's no verse. I love it. Party or tea. I limo to Sheriff. So
0: yeah.
1: Oh, Baba, you are here. So.
0: Hmm.
1: Ah, you could be the one who be angry on the long day give you.
0: Hmm.
1: Okay, okay, okay. She shine.
0: Hmm.
1: Cause you, it's a long thing. But they flat on it. No boo.
0: Hmm.
1: Yeah. Job out to make joy. It's no bad. Baba, she like your yard. Yeah. I don't want to do that. Yeah. They put you go.
0: So.
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0: Hmm.
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4: 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And today we'll be discussing
5: the voices.
0: That's it. Yes, sir.
3: I want to get a couple of people yet on my list. Yes, you for that, but I don't know my first time.
0: Yes, I am.
3: I don't need that. I'm going to get me down.
0: I'm going to get me down. 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
3: To number table, you only subsidy. I mean, Nigeria was in Nigeria. They could even take happen within the second. They should take their plane. We get 12 Nigeria on the Montreal in 12 Nigeria. Each of them, as a theory, we don't even know what you're going to do. Two, but you got nearly more than 500 million. Thomas, so I mean, Thomas, you can go. It should not fit in issue. Our bank is going to pay within the next 14 days. Come back. Good, but you're the one who's going to come up. 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

0: 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And today...
1: Hey, everybody, this is The Sweet, and it's about to get all funky today. 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
0: 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And today, we'll be discussing...
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4: 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I am Rukaya Abdul Karim. In the highlights, marketers eye petrol price below 800 naira per liter, demand import licenses. Nigeria escapes economy collapse, shifts towards stability. Finance minister. Nigeria revenue service hits record 21.6 trillion in first half of 2026. On the foreign scene, World Bank keeps China's 4.4% growth forecast unchanged, sees upside potential. Now to news in detail. Independent petroleum marketers on Monday urged the federal government to restore their rights to import petrol directly, saying pump prices could fall below 800 naira per liter. The call was made at a high-level stakeholders meeting convened by the government at the Nigerian's Midstream and Downstream Petroleum Regulatory Authority, NMDPRA, headquarters in Abuja, to address the gap between falling global crude prices and high domestic petrol prices. IPMAN National President Abubakar Megandi said greater competition via direct purchases from Dangote Refinery and selective importation would drive petrol prices down. He noted that marketers have already slashed prices by 125 naira per liter nationwide. "We are prepared to reduce the price to even below 800 naira per liter," Megandi said. Minister of the State for Petroleum Resources, Senator Heineken Lokpobiri, expressed concern that current prices are not cost-reflective amid lower Brent crude prices. He asked operators to return with concrete measures to cut pump prices.

0: Nigeria has successfully navigated the most dangerous phase of its economic reforms and averted a looming financial catastrophe, Finance Minister Taiwo Oyedele has declared, speaking at the Nigeria's Employers Summit 2026 in
1: FM, Twitter, Jordan,
0: Abuja. Oyedele said the sweeping reforms under President Bola Tinubu.
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1: Everybody, this is the sweet, and it's about to get all funky today.
0: New service, NRS has generated a record 21.6 trillion naira in the first 6 months of 2026, marking a 49% year-on-year increase, according to an official economic report. The surge is credited to sweeping tax reforms, digitalization of tax administration, and improved oil revenue remittances under President Bola Tinubu's administration. The figures come from the Economic Snapshot report comparing 2023 to 2026 performance. Annual tax collections have risen sharply from 12.3 trillion naira in 2023 to 21 trillion naira in 2024 and 28.3 trillion naira in 2025. Executive Order 9, signed in February 2026, played a major role by requiring upstream oil and gas operators,
1: great music and fantastic teams,
0: to remit royalties, taxes, and profit oil directly to the Federation accounts. This closed long-standing loopholes and boosted monthly Federation account receipts by 60%, jumping from 1.8 trillion naira in February to 2.88 trillion naira in March 2026. Sustained investments in staff training, recruitment, and digital tools also contributed to the strong performance. While revenue has improved significantly, the report noted that the Nigerian tax to GDP ratio still has room to grow towards the government's 18% target. On the foreign scene, the World Bank maintained its projection for China's economy to grow 4.4% in 2026, unchanged from its December 2025 forecast, according to its latest China economic update. The bank highlighted the resilience of China's economy in early 2026, driven by robust high-tech investments and strong exports. High-tech sectors saw 4.5% year-on-year growth in the first 5 months, fueled by surging domestic and global AI demand. Tech-intensive exports remained solid, while imports of related components accelerated. Global shocks were cushioned by large oil reserves, diversified energy import renewables, and measures like fuel prices caps. The report noted broadly balanced risk with upside potential if physical stimulus and AI investments outperform expectations. It also welcomed China's 15th five-year plan, which prioritizes expanding domestic demand and places greater emphasis on employment and social policies.

0: You have been listening to the Business News at 12 on Jordan 105.5 FM. To end the business news, here are the highlights. Marketers eye petrol price below 800 naira per liter, demand import licenses. Nigeria escapes economic collapse, shift towards stability, finance minister. Nigeria Revenue Service hits record 21.6 trillion in first half of 2026. On the foreign scene, World Bank keeps China's 4.4% growth forecast unchanged, sees upside potential. That's the business news at 12 is produced by the news team. Just before we go, consider this business proverb. 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
4: 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Regular servicing of your car is to secure you, your family, and others who are traveling on the road with you. Faulty steering, poor or faulty braking system, worn-out wipers, etc. are related causes of serious accidents. Regular visits to Rock Foundation will help you in ensuring everything is working properly. The maximum performance of your car for your peace of mind is our business. It will prolong your car's life. Cars and vehicles in advanced countries have a culture of regular maintenance. This is the more reason when they are brought into the country after 15 years of lifespan, they perform as brand new vehicles. At Rock Foundation, we will help you to prolong the lifespan of your car so that it can serve you better and you can invest the money to buy new car or vehicle in a business that will double your money. It will increase resale value. 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
1: This is Shaping Our Nation. Of course, my name is Olumuyiwa Adelaja, and alongside with Dr. Martin Morgan. Doctor, good morning to you, sir.
2: Good morning. How are you today?
1: Yes, I have.
3: Your favorite tunes are just a click away. You feel it?

0: serious.
1: You know, when I was younger, when they greet me like that, you know, what I always have in my mind, thank God people can't read mine.
0: You're thinking like, what is wrong with you people?
1: But it's just a way, it's just part of the culture.
2: That's African culture.
1: With everything. So today we turn our attention to a topic that touches every Nigerian, and the country's rising debt.
3: This is the sweet, and it's about to get off
1: profile. From a particular focus on the federal government, more than 11 billion. I will focus on the federal government. At least in the last 3 years or so, there is a report that over 11 billion has been approved by World Bank financing over the past 3 years. So where has this money gone? What project has it funded? What impact has it had on the life of ordinary Nigerians? And is Nigeria borrowing for sustainable development or placing a heavier burden on future generations? As always, this is an interactive program. We want to hear from you. Join the conversation by calling in to share your view, ask questions, and contribute to today's discussion. So upon the phone lines, you can also be part of the discussion. So this is the Telescope, bringing Nigerian political landscape into focus, because an informed citizenry is the foundation of stronger democracy. So good morning once again and welcome to the program. Let's go on this break. When we return, we'll delve right into it. I'm a Abelu Agbamieto. That means we'll delve right into what we have for you today.

0: All right, you're welcome back to the Telescope Radio Show. So let's quickly look at the breakdown of the World Bank financing in the last 3 years. You know, there is, in 2024, 2.25 billion was approved for economic stabilization and reform, and there is also a $550 million for the health sector. Education, the loan approved for the education sector is about $500 million. For the power sector, $500 million. Then there is also approval for agriculture and irrigation funding. Then digital projects is inclusive. So we want to look at areas that, you know, this money, has it really improved? And in addition to, you know, when Tinubu led federal government came in, federal government subsidy left the same day Tinubu was inaugurated. And that's supposed to mean more money for the federal government to be able to spend. So, Doctor, let me start with you. The federal government has secured over $11 billion in the World Bank financing in the last 3 years. So, can you say Nigerians can clearly identify where all this money goes into? Where are the, that we can know? You know, we hear a lot about the coastal road. We hear a lot. Okay, we heard about the improvement in the airport construction. So, is as ordinary Nigerian feel the impact of this loan, Doctor? Let me start with you.
1: Thank you. We may have an improved macro system in terms of the loan management and the rest, and the loan on the, but then how is not tricking down to the micro, because the micro system, it can only be measured from the residual household income. How much is the cost of a bag of rice in the market? How much is a widow?
2: So Conquer today, great music and fantastic teams in making you the best entrepreneur you can possibly be. Yes, so my people, this is not Jordan Drive, and I've been listening to this.
1: Those are the micro where you want to get it trickle down.
2: To get better information, I won't give you no move an inch.
1: Most of my own thinking is that service. We have a high profile that is having an impact on what we have been spending. The severe budget implementation, in the sense that the budget implementation, are they really, really implementing according to the letters?
2: Oh, but if you don't say one move.
1: Those are some of the questions. In my own third thinking is the leakage of...
0: Yes, and even, Doctor, I want you to also speak to this before you round off your thoughts, especially on budget implementation. There have been reports that the percentage, especially on capital expenditure, that the percentage is...

0: been low. So I want you to also include that in.
1: There are nothing can do. The percentage is low. It means that they are not being implemented.
0: Mm-hmm.
1: It means that it's a hosting. We are having a roll-in, roll-off budget as a situation,
0: mm-hmm.
1: whereby it has now been rolling in some pocket and some fictitious pipelines that you and I are yet to identify properly. So the implementation is where we have a challenge that is going on. In terms of working policies in this country, Nigeria, we have the best policy makers. But how do we trickle those policies down? Like we are now saying, massive debt servicing, administrative costs, the cost of governance in this democratic principle is too high. If you take issue the rave of the moment, you now understand that we have some workers that we don't even know. And this gives us a lot of interest on shadow budget concerns. And now most of the budget being padded and passed through. How does it pass through? The implementation, that is where we want. They will tell you that, yes, there's an improvement in some road. The Minister for Works will tell you that he's a professor of the road, he's implementing road, the coast. Everybody is lying in the hand of the coastal road. Every government expenditure is going to the coastal road. But the question there is that, how is this coastal road? Is it really effective? Is it really
0: needed? And another question that I want to ask is that...
1: look at our health sector.
0: Yes, even when, still talking about the road, when we still talk about the road, yeah, before we build the coastal road, the current road that we have, are we putting it in good shape? Okay, maybe in Lagos, and I'm directing that to you because, you know, we have federal roads everywhere. There is the Ibadan Akure Road. Even Lagos Abeokuta, yes, I'm aware they are working on that road because I frequent Abeokuta sometimes for different reasons. So, do you feel that it is justifiable constructing that road when we still have a lot within that we need to put in shape? So what's your view about the spendings of the federal government and what has been borrowed in the past 3 years?
2: There is no justification for doing something when you have things that could be very beneficial to the everyday man. Now, when you're talking about the federal government roads, when you go back to Cross River, there is the Odupani Akwa Ibom Road that links two states. That road has been in a very poor, dilapidated state. People have been dying, and that is the federal government road. Now, that is a road that is very beneficial to market women that apply that road, right? And you're leaving that road to go do a coastal road that is everybody's. When you talk, they say that's where the money is going to. And when you look at how much the federal government has borrowed over the years, when did they start the coastal road?
0: Even in addition to that, because, you know, when I was a youth copper in Abia State, that was in 2010, 2011, the road leading the Port Harcourt Aba Road
2: is another terrible
0: death trap. And I still spoke to somebody there.
2: It's still the same way.
0: Up to now.
2: And that's the federal government road.
0: So if we abandon all these major roads and...
2: You're going for... You see, it's just like saying you want to start building. And rather than getting your survey plan and getting the base, you're leaving it to say, okay, I'm going for the duplex that does not have a foundation. How beneficial will it be if there is no foundation? You see those inner roads now. Let's assume the federal government is broken and we are seeing the federal government roads working very well. Nobody will start asking questions. Now, why are Nigerians asking questions? They are looking at how much is being borrowed. It's not affecting the everyday life of the masses.
1: Like we keep on looking at the whole thing is that already every Nigerian is indebted to about 625 to 700,000.
0: Okay,
1: each one. Whether you like it or not, you don't carry
2: it's
1: missing.
0: Joy, you know what? You can start paying your own to me. Or through me.
2: You see, the truth is the truth.
1: Well, that is the truth.
2: That is the truth.
1: So,
2: facing us.
1: So that's the reality. We are already indebted. This figure is calculated by dividing the nation's total public debt stock of 159.2 trillion. And the estimated population of 242 million. So for me, looking at the whole,
0: I know, doctor, you can pay your own debt effectively without stress.
1: It's not the issue of paying the debt, because the way we are looking at it is that this dichotomy of federal road, state road should not even come in.
2: At all.
1: Any governor should just do his own to the border. Then let the other go take over there. Then at the end of the day, when we are going for your FACA location,
2: you know, they calculate
1: those ones and present them, then you take from source. So that is what should be done.
0: I think I've read some even private individuals that says they want to construct states, road, and the government refused them to do that. We've had issues like that.
1: Yes.
0: And I begin to wonder what could be responsible for that. I've read cases of a private individual that said he wants to tar the particular road, and he said, no, you can't do it, except, you know, you have to do this, you have to do that.
2: Give us this and that. But now the focus here is the monies borrowed by the federal government.
0: Yes, yes.
2: Now, there is no justification. There is nothing, you see, I was listening to a particular TV house and they were talking, and the analyst there said, what the federal government has borrowed is enough to build an entire country, brand new country.
0: Now, another question that we need to ask.
1: Sorry, before that, recently there was this IMF report that 2% of our budget
0: was not, it was not even in the budget.
1: Yes, we don't even know how it become unknown expenditure.
0: Yes.
1: So why do we come to that level
0: now? Before we go into that area, another question I just want to ask is this: that how do we ensure transparency? Personally, I have an opinion and I will share it at the end of this, but I need to hear you. How do we ensure transparency? Because, you know, we see a lot of government parastatals, just like the other one that we are going to discuss, you know, a so-called fake parastata, at least according to them, according to government themselves, calling them fake and everything. But hundreds of millions, if not billions of naira, have gone into that sector in the past maybe 3 years or so. So the question is, Doctor, let me also start with you with this. How do we ensure? Yeah, they will say borrowing is not bad. So far, it is used for developmental purpose. So how do we, what are the measures that should be put in place so that this fund will be tracked and every Nigerian would know that, of course, this money that was borrowed or approved, you know, or allocated for certain things, that thing is done effectively. What are the measures that should be taken?
1: No, some of the measures is transparency in terms of accountability. In accountability, telling us that 1 kilometer road, what is the cost per 1 kilometer road covering this other area? It's the same thing like tracking the impact assessment of that particular road. How much did it cost you? So if you are genuine in our intent, that is how we can. So our transparency starts from our intent. Intent as a people, intent as a contractor, intent as an executive, intent as a legislator, an intern as a judiciary officer. So that tells even intern as a religious leader. So you should be able to now say that what is the mindset. The transparency index shows that our deficit is very high. Morally, it means that even in our homes, in our setup, it's very difficult to do that transparency benchmarking. Not that it's a rocket science, just because the accountability is not very much there. Because if the
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2: It starts from there. Because if funds are given to a contractor and
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2: he does the exact thing and he comes out and lay it before the public, and then we have private investigators going to investigate and coming back to tell the same public that what this contractor is saying is true, we'll start from there. Now, are we willing to start going through that road? That's the first thing we have to ask ourselves.
0: Okay.
2: Are there institutes that are put in place that if there is a contractor that has done something and has told the public another thing, they would be persecuted? are we willing to go through that route? That's that, before we talk about how we can get transparency and accountability, these are things we need to check in place. Because if you tell me, okay, I spent this amount of money, and I say, okay, no problem,

0: And then I go and do background investigation and discover that, oh, what you're giving to me is not what you actually spent. Where did the other one go to? Are we ready to ask those in-depth questions?
1: I think, and personally, I think, and I've shared this opinion on several forums, that one of the ways to ensure transparency is that every month, all commissioner for finance of every state and the minister of finance, with the federal minister of finance, they should be addressing Nigerians, telling Nigerians contract that has been approved.
2: Thank you.
1: Money that has been released. So that if, for instance, the commissioner of finance in Lagos State told us this month that this road, maybe a road in Ifakojai, has been awarded for so billion.
3: 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Listen on.
1: So amount of billion has been released. So people living in that environment, they will go and fact check. That okay, they said money has been renewed on site. Are they working? Until we have that, see, people will just be hearing billions, billions, billions, and what we have on ground will not be commensurate to what the money that they are allocating. And the annoying thing is that after they have the system have allowed them to siphon a lot of money, you will now still be spending money on EFCC to be running after them. So these people are siphoning money. EFCC is also spending a lot of money to go after them, to do investigation, to do this. At the end of the day, I don't know how many high-profile corruption cases have been prosecuted in this country.
0: You see, before you even talk about, okay, the Commissioner for Finance coming out, now they can actually tell you, and they'll tell you this contractor is in charge. Now, is the contractor ready for accountability?
1: He must be ready. When that system is in place, see, this is the era of social media.
0: Is why I say the individuals have to do their own personal investigation. So a contractor can tell you that, oh, even the money is not enough. I've spent this, I've bought cement, I've paid for this, I've done.
1: Yes, if you have done that,
0: and at the end of the day,
2: the check mechanism, talking about the contractor, the executive in each government help to siphon this money. Even when you get a contract 1,000 naira, before they even give you the money, maybe you get 300 naira.
1: That is gone. That is exactly so all if, lands must be.
2: Yes, on if there's that public interaction, say on social day. This is the Ministry of Road. They're going to come and tell us where they are. On public interaction, we have the government forum and the government channels and the rest. Then we link on network. On this day, come and explain to the public. People will be calling. People will be able to talk. But we never had that type of arrangement. Therefore, most of them, if you go to their own private homes and villages, if you see the house they are building and the mansion they are building, you think that is his capital. So this is the siphoning that is affecting us.
1: And most of them don't even build the house anymore.
2: Since we are in school.
0: No, they don't build it in their name.
2: Since University of Benin, after the SAP riot, Senator Bamide Okpeyemi led us to go and do SAP riot. He was the NAS president, Yuli Ben, with his secretary, Ogaga Ifowodo. I was in 200 level. We joined them to go and do SAP riot. Up to now, that road, Benin to Lagos, has never been fixed.
0: Imagine how
2: our governor, the governor of Bende State, was Brigadier General Colonel Ogbeya. I remember, and our VC was Professor Lele Williams. We marched 13,000 students in SAP riot to government house, and we all protest. Up till now, the Benin Lagos road has not been fixed.
1: All right, the studio line to call if you want to participate in this discussion is 0906000335 2 0906000335 2. You know why it is very important that we all talk about these and discuss it and ensure there is transparency? Because, you know, under Buhari regime, it got to a point that the entire budget was not enough to service the debt.
2: That's the problem we are having.
1: And the only thing they were shouting, Buhari regime, railway, we are consulting
2: railway to Maradi.
1: That's what Rotimi mentioned.
2: Busy with the railway.
1: Spending this money here at railway
2: to Kano.
1: It got to a point that even the budget cannot even service.
2: Where is
1: the entire revenue could not service.
2: Even if they have rather embarked on a railway from the east here, Lagos, to Port Harcourt or to Calabar or to Akwa Ibom or whatever, it would have even been a better project. Now, all the right. World is going bullet train in Morocco, even Senegal, and they all go on bullet train. We are still here using an Indian wagon.
0: I just feel each government comes with one bogus project, and yes, then when they come, they'll tell you this is where the money is going. So they give you a project that yes, to call elephant project.
2: Yes,
0: you're staring it.
2: If I like Hippopotamus, join the elephant project.
1: 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My name is Olumuyiwa Adelaja, and I've been discussing with Dr. Martin Morgan and Joy Abu. So let's go on this break. When we return, we'll delve into the next discussion. That is, okay, when we come back, you know what our next discussion is. Stay tuned. We'll be right back.

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3: with the boys.
1: And it's part of the headline this morning, the fresh controversy over the presidential fiscal policy.
0: Radio has never been this excited.
1: And tax reform committee. Okay.

All right, so you're welcome back. So let's quickly turn our attention to one of the, should I use the word bizarre story that we've heard in the last few weeks in Nigeria. As a matter of fact, the story of Mr. Adeniyi that is accused of running a fake organization, you know, attending to ambassador, receiving ambassador. Of course, the latest development in the case is that the man accused of impersonating an ambassador and allegedly operating a fake government agency. Yes, of course, the federal government has formally arraigned him on 8-count charges bordering on forgery, impersonation, obtaining by false pretense. Of course, the prosecutor alleged that he forged official presidency documents. The presidency has maintained that the PFIPC is not a legitimate federal agency and that Adeyemi had no authority to act on behalf of the government. The matter remains before the court, with the next hearing scheduled for July 27, 2026, when the court is expected to continue proceeding on this charge. I know when issues are in court, they will say, I think they use the word prejudice or something, that yes, the matter is in court, but you know, we are not even talking about the issue that is in court now. We are looking at the systemic failure, and what even me as a Nigerian, I'm embarrassed. Because when you tell me somebody had an office at the Federal Secretariat

0: as the DG of that organization, where millions were allocated for to that office. And with, I'm starting with you, Joy, with the level that he claimed to be as the DG of that organization, I'm sure he will have security around him, probably DSS or police providing security for him. Now, what does this say about the security architecture and the federal government structure in the first instance? What does it say? You know, are you not embarrassed as a Nigerian that this is even coming up in the first instance? It's that somebody operated an office for 3 years at the federal secretariat. You know, we've seen him with pictures with high government, high-ranking government officials, including the FCC chairman. I even saw a picture where he was seated behind the vice president. So what do you have to say about this?
1: You see, when you talk about the security, whether he has, of course he had. That's number one. And that's to tell you how porous our security system is. Allegedly. Now, this man, if you've, of course, you know the federal, you know the, how it is, over 30 something floors or thereabouts. And he has an office that was allocated attending to issues. And today they are saying, you know, it's funny because I'm not embarrassed, to be honest, because it's the same country that one time snake came out and swallowed money.
0: Exactly.
1: You know, so I'm not embarrassed. No, it's true. And it went down like that and nobody spoke about it. Now, what is it telling me personally? It means that when we put in more searchlight, there are going to be fake agencies allegedly that monies have been siphoned into. Because when somebody is standing with the EFCC chairman and he's taking pictures, hello, what are you telling me?
0: Okay.
1: And you're coming out to tell me that it's fake.
0: Dr. Morgan, maybe you will be the best to answer this question. You know, I know you traveled a lot. You've been to about 34 countries. Maybe you have seen that in other countries that you have been to, out of the almost 40 countries
2: seen
0: that you have
2: what?
0: Been to.
2: Seen what?
0: Yes. How can individual allegedly be able to operate a fake presidential agency for so long without detection? That's why I said.
2: And summoning diplomats and having notes for bad.
0: Do you believe that so the higher ranking government official don't know about this?
2: For me, sincerely, it's a there's a novel, Catch Me If You Can. I don't know if you have read that novel or watched that film. Catch Me If You Can. You can Google it later on. This issue in this Nigerian country have passed 10 government agencies. That process, is this a systemic failure? 10 government a process. Where is the integrity? What do we refer? He has passed 10 government offices. The office of the chief of staff, the office of the secretary general of the federation, the head of service, the national security office, the financial and technical office, agencies like the CBN, the budget office. I don't want to call the owner the names of the directors. So.
0: No, don't call their names.
2: So, and regulatory office like Ministry of Foreign Affairs, having note verbal, and talk less of, he had a website with government.gov. And so nobody's managing the IP. And that same person have told you that I have 400 million I've paid. I'm asked for 200 million left. And I refuse to accept 48% from my own accounting. That is where the bubble burst. So with all those agencies, intergovernmental agencies, so he keep on dribbling and have 317 staff sent from the federal secretariat by the head of civil service to go and work in that office. The Lord is my shepherd.
1: Everybody should be
2: it's worrisome.
1: Everybody should be arrested.
2: It means that
0: no, this is not really funny.
2: No, the issue now is that you don't even know you yourself whether you are
1: working for the government.
2: You don't know whether your existence is fake.
1: It's fake.
2: Maybe I am working like Martin Morgan. Like, am I
1: a fake?
0: So everybody in the federal secretariat
1: is fake.
2: They are absurdity. And the bizarreness of this situation is giving us a lot of concern. We should not emasculate facts. The checks.
3: Good awesome talk every day, all day.
2: Appointed to the president in that situation. Having bodyguards, a private man. I know there were certain group of people who were doing that, who sold the airport, and these are private entities. But in the heart of the government establishment, and today we call it fake.
1: Fake. That means there are other.
2: So what are other agencies? There? I have a codified number in the budgetary office, and all the senators and all the legislators and their committee on appropriation check A, B, C, D, and come say, yeah, allocate this money to this place. Mm. And today is fake. Mm. How do we define fake?
0: Now, Joy, you see,
2: it's worrisome.
0: It is very, very worrisome. And with what Dr. Morgan has highlighted, if federal government is serious, by now I think like 100 people should be in court.
1: I said everybody.
2: And our image is being tarnished.
1: It's tarnished.
2: Now, even somebody called me. As an individual. He said, we are even embarrassed. Somebody called me and I said, Morgan, what happened? Are you genuine Nigerian or not? So the question is that even getting international contract now, even your passport, it's so difficult.
0: If somebody can penetrate the federal secretariat,
2: and sat down with all the paraphernalia,
0: you know, my personal opinion is that, you know, this guy, like what the guy said, that maybe there is somebody that is requesting money somewhere, mm-hmm. and is not obliging, and the person is like, I will show you. Because yes. there is no way you can tell me that.
2: And recently, the National Commission on Majiris and Out of School is building road at Itele, Ogun State. Is that part of the mandate?
0: Wait, I don't get it. We have my Majiri now.
1: Not that is bothering me. You see, when this thing started, like
2: that is why they fight for this budget thing. Mm.
1: When it started, when they came out to tell us that snake swallowed money, everybody died.
0: We thought it to me on social media.
1: You understand me? We didn't know that we had a greater embarrassment staring in front of us.
2: It's our security system.
1: You see, I believe that everybody in the security right now should just be flushed out and let us know what
0: you mean. The leaders.
2: The head of these parastatals, government parastatals.
1: I am talking questioned.
2: Office of the Chief of Staff, Office of Secretary to the Federal Government, Office of the Budget Allocation, Head of Service, how do you call these other people? MFA, Minister of Foreign Affairs, those in the National Assembly Committee and Appropriation and the rest, what did they do to allocate that gave that code?
1: Who issued that code? They should resign. Everybody
2: the
1: should
2: start resigning.
1: The website
2: that is using Gov, who allocated that IP?
1: Who allocated it?
2: Why? Was there no proper checking? No,
0: but this guy in question, this Adeniyi guy, he said he has documents and to back up his appointment and everything.
2: Oh.
0: He said he has the documents.
1: Now, this morning, I woke up and I saw the headline where the chief of staff was saying he's going to slam him, of course,

0: you that they'll tell you that, oh, this particular agency has been fake all these years.
1: And that they have been in existence for 50 years.
0: And it's fake. And you'll be looking at your passport and be asking, this stamp, is this stamp
1: you see,
0: real?
1: You see, as we round off today.
2: Even your passport, they say if found, return to Nigerian immigration.
1: So if, you know, you know there are some things, Yoruba say, what is... What that means is that what is more than crying, we just laugh about it.
2: Honestly.
1: Because this
0: you can't comprehend.
2: No, you get involved in international activities. Mm. You start looking, you cannot understand. Because
1: our email around is busted. That's why I directed the question to you.
2: Yeah,
1: you
2: cannot even answer it.
1: You have traveled a lot, almost 40 countries. So maybe you see something similar. Or
2: I have not seen anything.
1: Not that come close but to what you are seeing.
2: I know there are some fraudsters everywhere you go.
1: Mm.
2: Some people call men, but this one in the heart of the citizen. Mm. It's not a private man that just wait for Jebu there and just say, let me go. No! There must be some syndicated pipelines. CBN, how do you have your KYC?
0: The fraudster would not have
2: how do you have that location?
0: To come out and say this.
1: Oh, okay, now as we round off.
0: Something is fishing somewhere.
1: As we round off now, if you were standing in front of a president.
2: I think it's even the high time to go and check our spouses and wife and husband, whether they are genuine. Don't bribe price people.
1: Doctor.
2: It's true, though.
1: Mine is genuine. I can assess to that.
2: Oh.
1: Joy, let me start with you as a round off today's episode of the Telescope show. You are standing in front of Tinubu now as a Nigerian that is well concerned about what is going on and embarrassed, because every Nigerian should be embarrassed by this kind of situation. So what will you be telling the president? What advice will you be giving on what to do and to ensure that we don't become a laughingstock to the rest of the world? What will you tell you?
0: The first thing is let everybody involved resign and bring in strictly private investigators. I'm not talking about Nigeria, outside the shores of this country. Good hands to come and do proper investigation so that we know
1: why outside the shores.
0: I can't
1: trust you.
0: No. At this point, I
1: don't
0: can't
1: take
0: even
1: my
0: trust
1: job to someone.
0: No, on the most serious, that's what I'll tell the president.
1: Okay.
0: With due respect, sir, please let everybody involved relinquish their position and bring in a different private investigative board to look into it. That's where we can get solution.
1: All right, Doctor, you are standing in front of, let's assume you're standing in front of President Tinubu now with all this issue. What advice will you be giving him?
2: No,
1: you are listening.
2: My advice will not be too far from that. I'll say, Your Excellency, sir, with due respect to the various offices and the procedure of having agency and establishing government, all the regional heads involved in this issue just step aside for the time being and let property, just like what she said, be done. Thereafter, those who are culpable will know. Let us know where this thing even come from without emasculating.
1: Well, the names have been mentioned already.
2: Yes,
1: just that those names are saying, nah, I'm not involved.
2: Yes, there are a lot of names coming. Some community have started visiting.
0: How will you accept that you're involved?
1: Of course. But
0: cause it's not when you're caught red-handed that you now know that you're involved or not.
1: Okay. All right. So that's it on today's episode of the Telescope Radio Show. Don't forget, this program holds every Monday and Tuesdays, 12:15 p.m. to 1 p.m. right here on Jordan 105.5 FM. So I will be back again next week. Set a reminder on your phone not to miss any episode of this program. My name is Olumuyiwa Adelaja, and it's a pleasure doing this with Dr. Martin Morgan and Joy Abu. Thank you so much. Let me wish some of our own here, two of our staff today, are celebrating their birthday. That is MC Rawa. I think he should be the one taking over.
2: Okay,
1: the
2: MC Rawa.
1: Yes, today is MC Rawa's birthday, and today is Oreluwa.
2: Oreluwa, happy birthday.
1: Oreluwa, happy birthday to you. We are celebrating you. We are celebrating, and we pray.
2: Bring our karao.
1: Okay, akara and corn.
2: Bwambole.
1: Well, we celebrate you. I will pray that you shall continue to go higher in all ramifications. So, happy birthday, MC Rawa. Happy birthday, Oreluwa Ogunsolu. So, it's still, that's the end of the Telescope Radio Show for today. 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Bye for now.

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4: 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Ema doubt eh, I want soro to danga jia, Lema Baba de, Lodi e Tobo Shinlo, Lujo Jumo, Bo Shinlo Lobaitu, Nitu Nikpe, Odu Yato,
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0: Should be rather. 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
1: Happy birthday to you.
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1: Abacosta Highway not responsible for flooding, says Sonwolu Andumai. Over 18 million Nigerians at risk of flooding in 2026, NHSA warns. In business, Nigeria escapes economic collapse, a shift towards stability, finance minister. On the foreign scene, French court upholds Le Pen conviction but allows 2027 presidential bid with election tag. Now the news in detail. Lagos State Governor Babajide Sanwo-Olu and Minister of Works David Umahi have
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1: Strongly, media situation. Sanwo-Olu noted that Lagos, as a coast, always level of sensational flee. We cannot allow social media to define who we are, Sanwo-Olu said.
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2: If you want to make a ginger, give me cocoa.
3: I don't lie when I say I did it.
1: And commitment to tackling real challenges. Umahi echoed that the highway is not the cause of the flooding. The visit was ordered by the president, Bola Tinubu, to verify the facts on ground. The Nigeria Hydrological Services Agency, NIHSA, has forecast that more than 18 million Nigerians face exposure to heavy flooding this year. NIHSA Director General Architecture Umar Mohammed warned that the agency's 2026 prediction covers the entire country, urging state government to take urgent preventive measures. According to the agency, over 2,000 hectares of farmlands, 8,794 educational facilities, and 3,803 healthcare centers are also at risk. Major flood hotspots include intense flooding from Sokoto to Kebbi areas downstream of Kanji Dam in Niger, Kwara State, FCT, and Lokoja. Flooding is also expected in parts of Anambra, Delta, and Bayelsa, as well as along the River Benue corridor from Adamawa through Taraba. In business, Nigeria successfully navigated the most dangerous phase of its economic reforms and averted a looming financial catastrophe, Finance Minister Taiwo Oyedele has declared. Speaking at the Nigeria's Employers Summit 2026 in Abuja, Oyedele said the sweeping reforms under President Bola Tinubu were bitter but mandatory to prevent fiscal insolvency. He explained that before the reforms, oil revenues were consumed by fuel subsidies and non-oil revenues by debt servicing, leaving nothing for infrastructure or services. The reforms were not optional, they were necessary to prevent economic collapse, he said. The task before us now is to consolidate the gains, deepen stability and accelerate inclusive growth. Oyedele acknowledged that the hardship, but noted that the worst volatility has passed, laying a foundation for foreign investment and long-term resilience. He urged critics to view government borrowing through a modern financial lens. On the foreign scene, a French appeal court on Tuesday upheld Marine Le Pen's embezzlement conviction that significantly eased her punishment, clearing the path for her hard-fought leader to run in the 2027 presidential election while ordering her to wear an electronic tag. The Court of Appeal sentenced Le Pen to 3 years in prison, 2 years suspended, and 1 year under electronic monitoring. It also reduced her public office ban from 5 years to 15 months. The ruling means Le Pen technically eligible to stand for president, though she has previously stated she would not run under such restrictive conditions. And you have been listening to the news update at 4 on Jordan 105.5 FM. To end the news update, here are the highlights. Lagos Calabar Coastal Highway not responsible for flooding, says Sanwo-Olu and Umahi. Over 18 million Nigerians at risk of flooding in
0: 2020.
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0: Yeah. 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Innovation. 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

0: 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Regular servicing of your car is to secure you, your family, and others who are traveling on the road with you. Faulty steering, poor or faulty braking system, worn-out wipers, etc. are related causes of serious accidents. Regular visits to Rock Foundation will help you in ensuring everything is working properly. The maximum performance of your car for your peace of mind is our business. It will prolong your car's life. Cars and vehicles in advanced countries have a culture of regular maintenance. This is the more reason when they are brought into the country after 15 years of lifespan, they perform as brand new vehicles. At Rock Foundation, we will help you to prolong the lifespan of your car so that it can serve you better and you can invest the money to buy new car or vehicle in a business that will double your money. It will increase resale value. 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

0: Hello, Lagos. Welcome to the Jordan Knight Show. And today we'll be discussing
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0: Everybody, this is The Sweet, and it's about to get all funky today. 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
4: 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You are not sort, sir. If I can enter the rain, the showers of blessing down to the show to come and be your friend, to give you a great time, to give you a nice time, to talk to you, to gist with you, to laugh with you, to tell you what's going on in the marketplace. It must go round. Oh, my merry-go-round. Good evening. Welcome to the Tuesday edition.
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4: And off the Jordan Drive Show. Time check right now is 4:32 p.m. Cool. I know that you are listening in other places and you're not in Lagos. I'm blowing you warm hugs, but then come on. People who come for me, I'm so sorry. I didn't mean to use that slang. I didn't mean to. Don't worry, I gotta look for. Lagos should have their own slang, right?
9: What is leading us to this place now?
4: I'm just trying to let them know. We are in the Lagos. We're in the city of Lagos.
9: You
4: cannot spoil. He really say. See. You people, that it's always very easy for you to say otherwise about Lagos State. Nah, we don't do that over here. We protect our own. We just, that does not mean that you will not drag some of you sometimes. Hey, you at least see people that live in Akwa Ibom complain and say, Akwa Ibom is this, is that, is Kiniko. You will not call yourself, you that are throwing dirty things inside the gutter. You will say, there's a lot of gutter in Lagos State.
9: There has to be a lot of gutter now.
4: No, I mean, when they say it's as far as the dirtiness, clumsiness, and all of that, you will not mention your own name.
9: Is it their fault?
4: Whose fault is it? Is it my own fault?
6: Hello, me, Maran, come by. You're going to juice me.
4: I'm telling you, you don't care.
9: I said something last week. I said, when somebody throws something for ground like that and you see them, as a security person, I love my last man, anything. Tell them to pack their car. Calm down. Give them broom and packer. Go to the gutter. Give them rake. Tell them to, for 30 minutes straight.
6: Go for walk, boy.
9: Pack gutter.
4: Exactly. You
9: will not make a video, 15 seconds video, today's scapegoat. Short and classy. Ayelujara straight. And that's how we do it. If you pack gutter once or twice, what will happen to you? You will have sense.
4: Exactly.
9: Nothing will tell you that next time. So if you throw anything and they catch you straight, pack gutter.
4: Honestly, I totally subscribe to that because it doesn't seem like we are ending this habit very soon. A lot of people are saying, there's flood, this flood still continues. How long do you want to tell people to stay in the house? We have to go out to hustle.
6: Mogba or no, side the by Taban Losi Amadia, maybe Mike Combo stop. I want Conco Ile, one call it over, no, chef, she be on innovation. I've been called. Nkan to ya mi lenu ni wi pe lasiko ojo ta wa yi won wa ja iyepe olokuta ita won pe ni granite ati iyepe won ja city gbogbo iyepe yen atokuta yen o ti ro di gutter yen now ojo gbogbo awon omi to ye ko ma lo
9: straight
6: o ti duro soju o ti
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9: I wonder why people they pour sand. I know say that maybe there's no other place to pour your sand when you want to build out, but there are some people that they'll pour that sand, it will be as

0: if it's in the middle of the road, they want to pour the sand. There was one I had in front of my former house. It'd be like, say, the person, it started with pouring sand to build house, but it'd be like, say, that person now start using that place as sand selling junction. So every time you go, just see some people come pour sand, and like you said, the water, rain, when rain fall, you go just they see water will just stagnant, stay in one place, and the water go they flush the sand.
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2: for you. On the show, you have the opportunity to either
3: entrepreneur,
2: you
3: can possibly be. Yes, so my people, this is not Jordan Drive. Now they listen to
2: call us or send us a WhatsApp. How you feel? You want us to feel? You want to feel? Our, what are we here for?
3: So get better information. We won't give you no.
4: Right.
3: Move an intro, but if you don't say one move, move your radio.
5: Hello, Lagos. Welcome to the Jordan.
2: They're not telling us. There's no way we can tell the government that these are what the people need. So if you want to report anybody, pay this vehicle KHJ 1243 con on the road, calling, tell us. We would definitely. And let me also let you know that in case they report you,
5: night show, and today we'll be discussing
6: the voices you need at work all day, every day till payday.
2: You know that the right authorities are listening, so we're saying it now. Start of your cards. What are you talking about?
0: You're fine, boy.
2: You're somebody's man now.
4: Okay. Oh, my God, my dumb man, no joke.
2: Kill my dumb man.
4: See, if your baba le tele or ti oreso, I want loma. Bubu, I want eshola boju popo yen. 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Even koje wepe oje ipapa nuni. Hello, mi ma jia agbado tan. Oh my sauce, you quite bad. I just saw
0: you
4: got
0: that. You know the one where they pay me pass granite. That granite where you they crack and peel. You crack and peel it.
4: Come and sing it.
0: Yeah, hey, that one. You peel it, chop the inside. You go not chop everything.
4: Oh my po.
0: You will not pack everything.
2: Should I shock you or I saw somebody one day. This one is even the normal granite. He don't already peel up for him and peeled it on his hand. I know the next thing he did. He wind down like this and
4: he.
2: And I'm like, bruh, you are. Best in this injury time. Because whether you like it or not, this is injury time. Oh, this is and avoid flooded areas as much as you can. Avoid flooded.
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2: station with the flooded direction, especially places that has this
4: has
1: never been this excited. This is Jordan.
4: Anyway, I want a job. Why yeah, won't she any buy it to the way pay old dirty is a 1 year. To ba ri even ko je wi pe iwaju ile yin o ni idoti wa won ma ti ile yen tori pe e se ise e se imototo e se imototo ehn so awon eyan na won ma ti ni iriri nipa igbaye wa.
2: I think we should allow people calling. Those of you that experienced, why?
0: That's why.
2: Already not experienced. She does not.
0: Why would I experience why? My life is not a why life. No, how would I experience why?
2: You can either call or send a WhatsApp message to.
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1: Because he gets some people
2: wey dey don pack their debt orderly for the front of their gate. But as that rain fall, the rain go fall am into the gutter now. So if lawman no come.
1: But alright, I understand the part.
3: Yes, so my people, this is Jordan.
1: Of people pack their debt in front of their house. Now we are talking about people that they by the road. People that.
3: Drive now they listen to, so get better information. We won't give you no move an inch, but if you don't say one.
1: They are passing, right? And you will think that okay, just in front of house.
0: Ben. Oh, wow.
1: Do you know that people are doing that now?
2: And now, they will give your dustbin
1: carry debts from their house, go to another person's compound and drop their debts.
2: Wait now. So look at something. I don't want to throw dirty for gutter. So your own dustbin get space. She make I not borrow your own dustbin. You join my own dustbin.
0: Okay, what do you say? What do you say?
2: I don't know. My own be say my own does been drawn full.
0: Okay.
2: Your own does been get space.
0: Mm-hmm.
2: I don't want to throw dirty for grand. Let me put my own does be for your own does been. Say e bad.
0: Nisu chori iru yen o buruju. Tori pe aye ototo. Ni onikaluku wa ni. Aye ti e to ba ti kun. Dodon ni ko tu wa nkan mi to ma ko si. Ju pe o wa lo nfi sinu todo elomi.
2: Well, let us even go on break first. As we get people, we go call 090-6000-3352 090-6000-3352, or you can send us a WhatsApp message on 0807-2214-389.
1: You also have the opportunity to tell us if you know, because when you say Loma, there are a lot of companies now that are managing. Yes, exactly. So if you know the specific company that has been coming to your own area, you can just see, subtly give them a shout out. And your Lolu Fewa, we are waiting for you. Adugbo Watema, oh, you ti wale, ewa kowo, ewa make you, we'll come and make money. Just, you see the way, you see, it's indirect.
2: No, but you get places where, for instance, now this local government get the Loma where they in charge of that local government. So Ajangbadi, no, if you come to Abule, you come
1: now, that's what I'm saying. So if they know, exactly, if they know, they can just give them a shout out. So when they hear their name on radio like this, they know that it's time. It's really, really time for us to visit our people and go and make money. You don't have to say actually more than that. Just a very nice shout out.
2: House deal. Make a shout out to them. I'll never ever call. Come on.
0: Cherry, if you thought of a car while I ran it, ah, that
1: no, I follow Daruko till.
2: No, that could me. No,
0: Daruko. Daruko.
2: Actually, Oreoluwa is my name. Okay. Oreoluwa Fatogun is my name.
0: MC Rawo, look at me.
1: MC Rawo, yeah. Let's go on this music break where we come back with
2: it. Okay, you know,
1: more calls, more messages. They know, I mean, I've said my name countless times. Tisha saw you about somewhere, let's see. Sango Golobi, you know,
2: that's all, period.

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1: 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And today we'll be discussing
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2: Akinka bo eku role eku ataro mo lero pe ngbadun wa eri Oluwa gbe mi leke Adebayo ko mi
0: ase the Bende boy. The Bende boy. Come on out, gigi
1: gigi Bende.
0: Today is Riawo's birthday. If people see him outside, please squeeze money into his hand. Don't ask him for cake. We don't do that over here.
1: Yes, we squeeze. So we don't do that.
0: Riawo has been a great, amazing guy to everyone on this show. He has brought smile. He has brought joy. He has brought peace.
1: Even in this station.
0: Even in this station to our way and your way. So when you see him outside, tell him, happy birthday, Riawo. About $30.
1: And if you, actually,
0: $300.
1: When you call it,
2: $30,000.
0: Don't you think that you're a thief? It's
1: not thief. It is asking for what you want.
0: Ask
1: and it shall be what? Given. If you don't have 300,000, if you have 30,000, if you have 3,000, if you have 300, if you have 30, if you have 100, anyone you have, give.
0: Absolutely. And this evening, we are back here again to talk to ourselves, as always, to discuss, to be your friend on the other side of radio, and to discuss pressing issues in the society. Of course, we know that the flood is a pressing issue. In fact, it's so pressing. I literally saw one of my friends, she was saying, I think she went out, so this was as early as, is it 10 or 11? And she was like, please, the flood is coming back again. She was making a video. Please, if you don't have anything that you're doing, don't come outside. Sit in your house.
2: I'm like,
0: yo, yet some of us are still throwing stuff. You will wind down from your moving vehicle and you'll be blowing granite peel into the air. You'll be throwing things. Some of you will leave your house, you carry dirty in your boot, get to another street and dump it there. And now a lot of places are even any little rain like this, it is flooded. Instead of you to go to your local government, request for the Loma company that is responsible for your adugbo, your area. You are not doing that, but you want all of us to suffer for we also need to call out the chairman of this.
2: I want local government chairman.
1: Why I go pay money for person?
0: They no come.
1: I go come, they use my airtime. Make I see they call them, make them call.
3: Everybody, this is the sweet, and it's about to get all funky today. Great music and fantastic teams in making you the best entrepreneur you can possibly be. Yes, so my people, this not
1: because I want you really understand. I already don't pay to do one thing. I pay you.
0: I think that one of the reasons why we can even debate this thing is because we no longer have the era of war against indiscipline. We no longer have it. I didn't even were in the era where we had war against indiscipline. God, all these things I are saying, in fact, when you think of the people that will deal with you, immediately you just step out of your car, you will prefer to spend that 15 naira on a phone call to call the companies that are responsible. Yes, so I would open the phone lines now. I would ask you, do you, because Oria made a point, she was saying, there should be a means whereby when you see anybody dropping anything on the road, they should be asked to either sweep, they should be given one punishment or the other, which is also like war against
2: indiscipline.
0: Exactly. Koko gota. Oshi gota.
1: Jordan
3: Drive, now they listen to, so get better information. We won't give you no move.
1: Like Oshodi. You know that all
0: you know that you'll be the first person to suffer it.
1: Me.
3: Teach your boy, if you don't say one move your radio with teeth.
0: Hello, what's that action?
1: No. The action where I support. I don't support.
2: I want to jump bail in you.
1: my dustbin.
0: You carry this to somebody's
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1: water.
0: Know the chop for my house.
1: I say, make I throw the dustbin for your own dustbin. Make
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1: discussing. 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
1: Because as far discipline, because she, I tell you, say I park come up from my house, I no go chop, I no go throw dirty.
2: No,
1: I tell you that one.
2: Now me tell you, say make you not throw your dirty. 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Space day.
1: Because we don't have disciplinary actions against this thing. Let's open the phone line.
3: Yeah, number ten mark PC. 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
3: Oyin gbe ni aro ina pe awon awon adugbo kan awon ipinle kan wa ti ipinle ko na wa nu won to je pe won ma ni doju ko omi yale agbara ya shop lati osu July ta wa titi di o da pe boye osu kejo osu kesan iyan September. 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
1: We have this message here that says, good evening, my name is Douglas from Abulia Egba. And I think the people responsible for our own is EO something something enterprise. Okay. It says Funsho Owoyemi Olani Amadia Ajoke Osho Lukman Street. All these places are with so much debt. So EO Enterprise, go and make money. Hello, good evening. Welcome to the show.
5: Hello.
1: Welcome to the show. Your name and where you're calling from? Okay, let's hear from you.
5: I find our own PSP. Ole wa la bule gba Oye Balogun.
3: Kile gbo ko adugbo yen sa.
1: Oye Balogun.
3: Oye Balogun.
1: Wa with you.
3: An gbo yin sa.
5: Oye Balogun loruko e ton ko le wa.
3: Okay.
1: Oh, okay. Oye Balogun. Okay, okay.
2: I think I've seen that Oye Balogun before.
1: Okay.
5: So, o ti all the time yo ma le wa ma kujo ti ni ko. Then double times two, something. Hmm. I don't know if it's so up to now, we think we'll be shit one. But they were cool. They look good, I'd go out where they were.
1: Okay. Okay. So, what area in Abulia where is this?
3: Oye Balogun.
1: No, Oye Balogun is the company. What area in Abulia?
5: Kole ni Oye Balogun.
1: Ibo gogo lewa labule
3: gba. Ki loruko odo yin labule gba adugbo yin.
5: Santos.
1: Okay. All right. Thank you so much. We assure you that they are listening. Please, Oye Balogun company. She like your money. Don't you like money? What is awaiting you?
3: Hello.
5: Era kasan.
3: E kasan sa kro le sa.
5: Oruko mi ni Abiodun Oluomo.
3: Lati Yanesi. Lati Yana Yesi.
5: Mo ko KMC Rao.
3: E seun baba.
5: E ko dun.
3: Yes sir.
1: E seun.
5: Emi a se opodun laye.
1: Thank you.
5: Igba odun ojo ko lo ma je.
1: Amen.
5: Olawo Olojo ni to je 77. Matthew 77. Oni beri a o fi fun e.
3: Ben.
5: Mo beri Ola. 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Iyi.
1: Amen.
5: Eye.
3: Ami.
5: Fun.
3: Ami o.
5: Ogbon.
3: Ami.
5: Imo.
3: Ami.
5: Aiku.
3: Ami.
5: Owo atalafia.
3: Ami o.
5: Ko ma ba igbe.
3: Ami sir.
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3: Ami
5: sir. Loruko Jesu Kristi Olorun.
2: Ami. Ami.
3: E seun gan
1: sir. Thank you so much sir. Thank you.
2: My birthday is coming.
3: O da pe ore lo.
1: My birthday has passed. Ore
3: ko lo ka 77 Matthew 77 yen lekan. O so ko so. O kan ngba ta so.
1: O lo Bible study ko mo. Ko mo ko 77 ko mo ko Matthew 77.
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0: Good evening. 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I think it must be the network. 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
0: Of course, they see. Of course, for that one, they would do that. I think that part now comes with, for example, maybe the one at Ileko. If they charge the shops that are there, they have no choice than to park those ones at the roadside voluntarily. Because you would not say that. Who do you want to hold responsible?
3: Hello.
0: Hello. Good evening. Welcome to the show. Welcome to the show. Your name and where you're calling from? Okay. Where are you calling from?
4: I'm calling from Obawolo.
0: All right. Adetunji, let's hear from you.
4: The issue of a Loma.
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1: To move those one, out of that place, so that people can see where to dump their refuse. 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
2: Lot of, and with the fact that there's a lot of company also handling it, it's a lot for us to discuss. Also, we will not forget to mention this particular company again, and that is Oye Balogo. You are in charge of Santos in Abuliegba. Please, the people of Santos ask us to beg you to remind you, pay. It is high time you pay them a visit to come and cash out. Their cash is ready. Go and collect it. Or you send me, I'll help you. I like money.
9: Actually, I don't know the one with Dave in charge of my own street.
2: You don't know, you want to call them
9: anyway. On the loma in charge of around
2: what oh, to mommy tongue, but you don't know where you are living
9: around that.
2: You're going through a lot, Pele.
9: Please, do you know that first of all, apart from even flood and all of these things, dirty in the compound, first of all, rats for those that have rats, second, cockroaches.
4: This is Jordan.
9: Of it. Flies, all these tiny flies. Hey, this is it. I mean, it's not amazing. Is she calling?
5: Is she calling?
9: Is she calling? That tiny thing that is in dustbin.

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1: Awesome talk every day, all day.
2: We don't pay when they never come. So when they come now, they will just come pack load for free. No, no cash coming in. But for those that have not paid.
3: Yes. Good morning, Lagos. Welcome to the Jordan Breakfast Show. And today,
4: hey,
2: pay your what? 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
4: Everybody, this is the sweet, and it's about to get all funky today. 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
5: Yes, so my people, this is not Jordan Drive, and I they listen to, so get better information. I won't give you no move, I need you. But if you don't say one move, move your radio.
6: Exactly. Know how they are even going to the money and for.
3: Hello, Lagos. Welcome to the Jordan Knight Show. And today we'll be discussing
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6: A person can come out, obviously. So if they keep doing that, it's frustrating to the company. The company can also decide that they are not coming again. Oh yeah, Shebi, everybody wants to be smart.
3: Good morning, Lagos. Welcome to the Jordan Breakfast Show. And today,
4: hey everybody, this is the sweet, and it's about to get all funky today. Great music and
6: tweet it yourself.
2: There was one day in my street, right? They came and they were saying they were not going to park the dead. For instance, now, we park gutter. That gutter dirty, we put it in one side. But it be like say some people can't add more to that. So they notice we no know. We're like Shebi na gutter dirty. Make una pack everything. Is it not coming from the same house? They will not pay you. But they say they will not pack it because it's too much to just be gutter dirty.
6: Exactly. So even we ourselves, we frustrated their means of, you know, their return on investments.
8: Yeah, you know, who see one lati pada wa ba yin gbe iro ni sin te ba wo oro ta nso nsin o ti pin si ona meta ba ona akoko ni ita akoko fi bere nipa awon ti won ma nso.

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2: 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Okay. All right. Thank you.
1: Ashigan, sir.
2: Thank you so much. 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
2: and you can simply text to us the name of your environment and the company, the Loma company responsible to come take your debt. If your area is currently flooded with a lot of debt, we need to help you. So this is your medium to reach them. 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
2: fact, you can keep yourself anonymous. 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My name remains Oluwafunke Obiseso.
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0: Fatou, ah, which is you?
1: You've not said
0: I've
1: your
0: not said it.
1: Pelema Bino. Go ahead.
0: My name is Oroluwa Fatou.
1: Okay. Are you done now? When you will be proclaimed.
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1: Ah, me, one more.
2: Okay.
1: But let's go everywhere too.
2: Me, I'm
1: busy.
2: Okay. Me, I'm boring. All right.
1: Yeah, boo. Cut your cut it to Wabawa. If you are a joke or sit up more, we will.
3: Nga to jo ti pa awon ile yen
1: mo na. O ti pa beni, beni.
3: A ma run ni.
2: Thank you. Thank you. Ashegun, thank you so much.
3: Ami, ami, ami,
2: I get it. I get it. Ile se wa oni jo na for me, right? Thank you so much. Please, if you are the company responsible for packing the dirt in Aboru, please go there. If I go there right now, go and chop their money. You see that we're not dragging you people. Because she's not dragging you. And when you pay, your money is set.
3: I want to collect money.
2: Go and collect money from them now. You don't like money. People don't like money. Ni. If you are the one responsible, the company responsible for Aboru, go and pack their debt. The lawman responsible for Aboru, go and pack their debt. Thank you very much. 0906000 3352. 0906000 3352. Or send a WhatsApp message to 0807-2214-389.
3: Lori toja tante sobo. 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
3: lati Katanguambi. Awon idoti wa ni bi oja yen na.
2: In fact, I'm like po, let's not lie, I don't buy pepe from, you see those people that you will see when you enter that market. It's not even the Oju Titi now. When you enter
3: the,
2: yes, even to the middle part, the walkway. You know, now it's raining and that place is not tiled. There's a lot of mud. Potopoto in English. Potopotos.
4: It's mud.
2: That's not potopoto. Potopoto is not potopoto.
4: That's more.
3: English.
2: Leave English. There's a lot of potopotos by the walkway. By the walkway. That's where our beloved pepper seller will still drop pepper. They will pile it up. In fact, you know what's
4: those
2: funny?
4: That you should go and wash it in your house.
2: You know what's funny? You dare not hold a child and pass that place. If that child mistakenly, if you mistakenly just touch that pepper, the way they arrange it, it will scatter.
4: It's a collapsing.
0: W.Jordan105FM.
2: Emma, so one minute. Mommy, oh, this is another for you. And you know, arrange yourself properly, ma.
4: Another thing, when you say arrange yourself, the marketplace.
5: Your favorite tunes are just a click away. You feel it?
2: Well, the market like, road is defined.
4: Even on the walkway,
3: they will put it.
4: Like even places where you are not even meant to be, you will put it. There was a time that
0: awesome talk every day, all day. www.jordan105fm.
4: What is to go to?
2: I don't know, or they just leave it to the PSP that is assigned to them. We have a caller. Hello, good evening.
6: Hello, good evening.
2: Welcome to the show.
6: It's Ali from Agege.
2: Okay, let's hear from you.
6: I drop it.
0: 05
7: from Lagos. This is
0: Jordan.
6: That Loma, sometimes the way the abuse, rather, you get it.
5: Today,
8: hey everybody, this is the sweet, and it's about to get all funky today.
6: You know that someone who lives in one room facing and face you can be six families,
2: okay?
4: Yeah,
6: also, someone who lives in a room safe can be a family of four. Why someone who lives in a room and parlor safe can also be a family of four,
2: yeah?
6: But they are giving them different views.
2: Oh, okay, based on the
6: are they manufacturing a debt in that bucket, or why is it like that?
2: Okay, all right, so
6: you get it.
2: Yeah, we got that. We got that.
4: Okay.
6: Thank you.
2: We'll pass that information.
8: Great music and fantastic teams in making you the best entrepreneur you can possibly be. Yes, so my people, this is not Jordan Drive, and I've been listening to, so we'll get better
2: information across as well. I think this is another. We're all paying the same bill. But

0: if you are gbeni yara kan, if you live in one yara, one room, and you have like 8 people in that room. I live in a 3-bedroom.
1: You go on the condo, that
0: I'm just there with the love of my life. Aura lives in a 2-bedroom. She's there alone. No man, because feminist, you know. She's there alone. And we are all paying the same bill. Olofa, you that you have 8 children, you know that you're supposed to be paying the highest. Irrespective of whether you're staying in 1 room or 10-bedroom. So far, you have 8 children, you are producing more waste than us. You should pay more money. Yes. I think that's how we should be. I really think that's how we should be.
1: Lo se ma nfo olori.
2: Ori mi o
1: to understand the way.
2: My head is not Toby.
0: We have another caller. Hello, good evening. Hello, welcome Jonathan, to the show.
3: Please, I come back. You don't get the information right there.
1: Okay.
3: I mean that someone who live in basement of issue, they pay like 2,000 naira for 2 months.
1: Okay.
3: Why someone who live in their home self will pay like 3,000 naira for 2 months? Why someone who live in mini flat will pay like 4,000 naira for 2 months? Because that's what I'm trying to say there.
0: Yes,
3: you don't buy the apartment, but you understand you're using the apartment to charge.
1: That's what you are saying.
0: That's what we are saying. You're using the apartment to charge. So I'm saying that.
3: Family.
0: Yes, that's what I'm saying
1: too.
2: It's just
0: the apartment. If you have 8 children, you that have 8 children in one room, in as much as you are producing more waste and it's one room, should be paying more than somebody that is staying in a 3-bedroom apartment that is just there with the husband and the wife and maybe one baby.
2: But the thing is that no man know if you know how many people they leave your house now. Say now every day they go come count. Baba Irawo, una don't burn. That's the only way.
0: I think
2: they feel say, okay, this person is one room. One room no fee plenty reach 10. But in Nigeria, you feel plenty reach 20.
0: Normally, one room must pass for five.
2: Now, why they say, okay, one room, 2,000, a room self, like that. Because they don't really know how many people. Because if they say, okay, Baba Irawo, you have 8 children, or you have pay 8,000 in that same one room, person with feed day, feed one, one person, only me, myself, and I, and myself, like that. So, they will not say that, will I still pay the 8,000? So, they cannot really start differentiating how many people is inside, how many people is inside. But it's even up to Loma to also explain these things.
1: Amanilo, I want to dare show you.
0: They are listening. They are listening.
1: You want to go away? In a was already. I'm funny. What funny? I want to see the show Jordan 105.5 FM.
0: Exactly.
1: I want to know what was so. I want to look in for a song. Can you buy? In a was jolly quick. Oh, rebel. Come by new. Then you know, do you call you? I want to be there. You know, Abby.
0: Exactly. Also, for your PSV that are assigned to different local governments, of course, you can hear from our callers that they have not been visiting the neighborhood that they've been assigned to. Please, we are begging you. We are on our knees. It's been very difficult to breed. Very, very difficult. Very difficult for you to walk by the roadside.
2: Right.
0: Generally, I mean, it's a lot that you need so much money to live, to eat. It shouldn't cost a lot to have a safe and
2: good
0: sound
2: oxygen.
4: Comment won't give you no move an inch, but if you don't say one move, move your radio too.
0: Please, we are begging you. Tell your private, because that's the PSP that for visit the area to 4 months is so unhealthy.
2: It's really a long time.
0: It's unhealthy, and we cannot be calling out the
5: hello Lagos, welcome to the Jordan Knight Show, and today we'll be discussing
0: the citizens why you're not doing the right thing. The treatment authority not doing, I mean, take authority, take charge,
2: take charge.
0: Also, there's a mic for you here on the show. Come and explain this thing. Maybe probably the control is no longer with them, it is now with the private sector operators. Let us know. So we the if all people now need to do is to visit their local government chairman and tackle them for that one, put the responsibility on them, so we don't keep saying, oh, Loma, the PSP operators, they are not coming to our areas. They are because you are listening. It's not only being said here on Jordan FM, it is said everywhere. But there seems to be no changes at hand. This is not the government that we signed up for. Do not forget, it is of the people. For the people, by the people. Please, thank you so much. And to everyone who called in on the show, with sincerely, appreciate it. That's a very much that we can take for this segment on the show. By 6 p.m., we come up with the global news. Please stay tuned for that. By 6:15 p.m., the Real Estate Revolution show comes up. And by 7:15 p.m., we gather again as a family for the Value Talk segment, where we discuss real life situations. But just before I go, I know there might be somebody somewhere who's currently going through something and you would want to share that with us. 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Once again, obsef360 on Instagram, obisef360. And I remain Oluwafunke Obiseson.
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Good evening. Here is the Global News at 6 on Jordan 105.5 FM Lagos. I am Oreoluwa Fatogun. And the highlights, over 18 million Nigerians at risk of flooding in 2026, IHSE warns. Police smash criminals' hideout in Lagos, 150 arrested, 100 motorcycles seized. And in business, court nullifies Arcon's 60 billion naira fine on Facebook Nigeria. And on the foreign scene, French court holds Le Pen conviction but allows 2027 presidential bid for electronic tags.

Now the news in detail. The Nigeria Hydrological Service Agency, NIHSA, has forecast that more than 18 million Nigerians face exposure to heavy flooding this year. NIHSA Director General Architect Umar Mohammed warned that the agency's 2026 prediction over the covers the whole country, urging the state governments to take urgent preventive measures. According to the agency, over 2,000 hectares of farmland, 8,794 educational centers, and 3,808 health care facilities are also at risk. Major flood hotspots include intense flooding from Sokoto to Kebbi, areas downstream of Kainji Dam, Niger, Kwara, FCT, and Lokoja. Flooding is also expected in parts of Anambra Delta and Bayelsa State, as well as along the River Benue corridor from Adamawa through Taraba. NIHSA said the forecasts are based on river flows, patterns, and dam levels to enable early preparation.

In a major Predon raid under Operation Kosai on July 5th, 2026, the Lagos State Police stormed criminal enclaves in Igodo and Idimo Axis, arresting 150 suspects and recovering over 100 unregistered motorcycles, 3 guns, illicit drugs, and 2 military camouflage uniforms. The joint operation targeted black spots including Bola Okofini bus stop and other areas in the area M Idimo Axis. Lagos State Police Commissioner CP Tijani Fatai praised the operatives for their professionalism and called for residents to continue providing timely intelligence on criminal activities. The command spokesperson SP Abimbola Adebisi confirmed the arrest and seizures in a statement issued on July 6th.

In business news, the Federal High Court has struck down the 60 billion naira penalty imposed on the Advertising Regulatory Council of Nigeria, ARCON, on Facebook Nigeria Operations Limited for allegedly running unapproved advertisements on Facebook and Instagram. In a judgment delivered on June 18, 2026, Justice Yelim Bogoro ruled that the ARCON exceeded its statutory powers and violated the company's right to fair hearing. The court declared ARCON's October 2024 notice of violation unconstitutional, null and void, and barred the regulator from enforcing it. The judge held that ARCON cannot impose fines and for alleged criminal violation under ARCON under the ARCON Act 2022 without a prior conviction by a court or a tribunal. Facebook Nigeria had argued that it does not own or operate the platforms, which are controlled by the US-based Meta Platforms, and that ARCON lacked authority to determine liability through an administrative notice alone.

And on the foreign scene, a French appeal court on Tuesday upheld Marine Le Pen's embezzlement conviction but significantly eased her punishment, clearing the path for the hard-right leader to run in the 2027 presidential election while ordering her to wear an electronic tag. The Court of Appeal sentenced Le Pen to 3 years in prison, 2 years suspended, and 1 year under electronic monitoring. It has also reduced a public office ban from 5 years to 15 months. The ruling means Le Pen is technically eligible to stand for president, though she has previously stated she would not run under such restrictive conditions. You have been listening to the Global News at 6 on Jordan 105.5 FM Lagos. To end the Global News here at the highlights. Over 18 million Nigerians are at risk of flooding in 2026, NIHSA warns. Police smash criminal hideout in Lagos, 150 arrested, 100 motorcycles seized. A business court nullifies Alcon's 60 billion Naira fine on Facebook Nigeria. And on the foreign scene, French court upholds Le Pen's conviction but allows 2027 presidential bid with electronic tag. That's the Global News at 6. As produced by the news team, just before we go, consider this business proverb. Small businesses win by caring more. 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Thank you for listening. I am Orolua Fatogun. Join us again tomorrow for more news bulletin. Good evening.

0: awesome tour.
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0: I thought it was over until I discovered it's not over yet, until it is finally over. Egypt is doing so well right about now, leading Argentina right there at the World Cup, 2026 World Cup. I'm so proud of Africa. We've done so well in this competition, this year, World Cup. Almost all of our representatives got to the knockout stage, except for Tunisia, I guess. Right, my partner felt okay. What do I know about football sport? All right, the World Cup is doing so well and it's really giving good vibes to Africa right about now. You know, we're not minnows at all. I was so proud of Cape Verde even when they crashed out. They did so well. So I can say it over and over again that Africa has come to represent indeed, which is very important. Right about now, it's about 19 minutes after. After 6 p.m. So like my friend will always say back, they say 90 minutes after 18 p.m. Right about now is a show, your number one show on radio when it comes to real estate. It is your Real Estate Revolution show, where we'll give you the best of information about the real estate industry. 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
1: Good evening. I want to welcome you to Lawyer's Corner. I remain O.E. Jegede. This evening, we'll be considering the rights of women as it relates to real estate inheritance. Does a woman have a right to be a beneficiary in her father's will? What does the law say? I'm aware that there are cultures that actually promote discrimination when it comes to a woman's rights in being a beneficiary of a will, particularly where one of the things to be inherited is a real estate. Now, what the law says is that where there is such culture, it is inconsistent with the provision of the 1999 Constitution as amended, which is the ground norm of all laws, whether statutory law, case law, or customary law within the Nigerian state. In fact, the Supreme Court has gone ahead to say that where there is such culture, that particular provision of the culture is declared repugnant to natural justice and good conscience, thereby canceling such custom that denies a woman a right to inherit or be a beneficiary to a will wherein she is given a real estate. And so where a person or a member of the family denies another member of the family based on gender because she's a female, such action by the court of law will be declared void and inconsistent with the provision of the Constitution, because the Constitution gives right to a woman to own property, particularly when the woman is above the age of 18 and she is a beneficiary to the will. She cannot be denied that right to that real estate. So a woman has the local standard to seek redress in court in such situation, and the court will smile favorably in her favor. I believe with this little you have learned something about your right, particularly as a female. Till we meet again next week, I remain Oye Jegede. Have a wonderful evening.
0: All right, welcome back to the show. Still the Real Estate Revolution show right here on Jordan 105.5 FM. You just heard the amazing one from Egypt. What a goal! That is the second goal. All the way, Africa, all the way. this is beautiful. I must say, I'm quite happy. I want to do real estate show, but I must talk about this because I am proud to be an African right about now. Again, welcome back to the Real Estate Revolution Show. You just heard the Lawyer's Corner with Barrister Oye Jegede right there, Barrister Oluwagbemiyi Jegede, talking about the right of woman or women as to owning properties, not just owning property, inheritance from their father's house, most especially married women. Once they are married out, because there are cultures that is quite repugnant, and the 1999 constitution amended talked about this and changed quite a whole lot of things, giving right to women even when they are married out of their father's house. They have every right to inheritance of their father right in their father's house. Quite necessary. But we'll be doing that. We'll be talking about this and more with Barrister Jegede on Monday, next week Monday on the show. Just stay tuned. We have a whole lot in stock for you from Barrister Jegede right there. But right now, we're discussing something very important on the Real Estate Revolution Show. My name is Deji Bobare. I'm so happy to be on the Real Estate Revolution Show today. And I'm more excited because Egypt is doing well, doing us proud, beating Argentina by 2-0 right about now, right there. But I think VAR want to do something, but I think VAR will not do us any negative. This evening, I have my co-host with me in the studio right now. I have
2: Faith Samuelson.
0: Faith Samuelson is right here. Riri is here with you, giving you the vibes you need from a woman who understands the real estate market or real estate industry well. Faith Samuelson is right here, and I am here, Deji Bobare. We'll be talking about something very important, and it is
2: understanding the roles of the real estate industry players as an investor.
0: All right, beautiful. As an investor, you want to buy or you want to sell. You need to understand the roles of the real estate players. Who are even these real estate players? We're not doing this alone. We have amazing personalities joining us on the show today. We have Kabi Esi himself, who brings wealth of wisdom, understanding at different times to the show. Dr. Ola B.C. Lawal, the CEO of Lip Eye Group. We have him right there with us. Good evening, Kabi Esi.
3: Good evening, sir.
0: How are you doing, sir?
3: I'm fine. How are you doing too?
0: I'm doing exceedingly well as well too. So good to hear your voice again today, Kabiyesi. How is Olori doing?
3: Olori is doing fine, and I'm so happy to also hear from you and from the entire Jordan FM family too.
0: We're so glad to have you once again. So I have with me my co-host on the show today, Faith Samuelson is here. So happy to hear your voice. We're hearing Kabiyesi. Now she can hear Kabiyesi live.
2: I'm wondering, Kabiyesi, who is Kabiyesi? Yeah, Dr. Labisi, good evening, sir.
3: Good evening. Good to hear this golden voice too. Good evening.
0: Thank you so much.
2: Thank you very much,
0: Kabiyesi, again for bringing your wisdom to the show. 5FM, bringing the industry players, stakeholders in the industry. Who are these industry players? This is very important. So, first question, quick.
2: Who are the real estate industry players that are important to every real estate transaction?
0: Yes, sir.
2: Yes.
3: Okay. Now, thank you so much, and I so much appreciate the entire team of Jordan FM, and I appreciate God also for this program.
0: Thank
3: now,
0: you
3: this
0: so
3: is
0: much.
3: Very, very important. It's just so unfortunate that people don't pay keen attention to what actually matter most, especially if it has to do with real estate investment.
0: Yes, sir.
3: Now, talking about the key players, so that should suggest to everyone listening that real estate is an ecosystem. Real estate has ecosystem. Ecosystem, we have the players, we have, so many people that are involved.
0: Yes, sir.
3: And their involvement is not just to collect, resources, but to also protect the investment. And that's why we have, these people in. Now, many people think that real estate is simply about buying land. No. It's far from buying land. Real estate is bigger than land. It's
0: an ecosystem. You're very correct, sir.
3: Now, for instance, if you ask me what a real estate ecosystem is, I will say that real estate ecosystem is a network of professionals, systems, regulations, and processes that work together to ensure that ordinary land becomes extraordinary opportunities. That's why we have them there. But unfortunately, You know, people make the biggest mistake in their life as investors, thinking that they can just talk to anybody or talk to just one person, you know, especially if it has to do with real estate. Excuse me, there are few number of people that, even when you talk about lawyers, because lawyers are part of this, part of these players.
0: Very true,
3: but
0: sir.
3: Not all lawyers know real estate.
0: Yes, sir.
3: Yes. So some even rely on their family members. You know, like I used to say, there is an extent to which my family members can advise me. As much as I love my parents so much, they can only give me advice in the area where they have developed expertise.
0: That's
3: you
0: right,
3: know what
0: sir.
3: I'm trying
0: That's
3: to
0: right,
3: say.
0: Sir.
3: So one person is not it's not enough. Family members are not enough. One agent, one recommendation, one opinion. All these are not enough. You need to ensure that you have quality people in your team. Even if it's just one plot of land you are buying. You know, when we talk about real estate players,
0: Sir.
3: You talk about lawyers, you talk about you talk about surveyors,
0: yes, sir.
3: You talk about even developers,
0: yes,
3: and
0: sir.
3: The management of the company. You talk about the omonile.
0: Yes,
3: you know what I'm talking about.
0: Yes,
3: the original owner
0: yes,
3: of
0: sir.
3: The land. Because there are some questions you need to answer.

0: I mean, you need an answer to. For instance, who owns the land?
1: Mm.
0: Why is this land
1: going down
0: through
1: to the grassroots?
0: You know, why are this land not, I mean, not inhabited till now?
1: Mm.
0: What is going on with this? No, there are some questions. And once
1: reach out to the locals.
0: Person cannot give you answer to all these questions, I mean, they can't. They can't.
1: Even
0: that's why it's advisable. Yeah, that's why it's advisable. To go, I mean, to go to a reliable organization, who, because if you as a person, you want to buy a land, you pay for lawyer, you pay for surveyor, you pay to make search, you pay for the doctor, you know, there's a lot of payment. That when you add everything together, it's even likely going to be much more or almost the cost of the land that you are buying.
1: Yes, sir.
0: But when you buy through a reliable organization,
1: yes, sir.
0: Of course, they have lawyers, they have surveyors, they have, you know, whoever, you know, every key players in the industry, they'll be able to ensure that you get the right education. So that
1: the right education,
0: so that your, so that your investment will actually be an investment that will not be for, that will not be as an excitement for a moment.
1: Oh my goodness. Thank you so much, Kabiyesi, for bringing this once again. So much enlightenment right there, bringing information that people need to understand beyond just buying land. Land is not just about real estate. Real estate is not just about land acquisition right there. You said real estate is more like an it is an ecosystem. It is more like a value chain, has stakeholders playing in it. And you said it is a network of professionals, systems, regulations put together to make an ordinary land become extraordinary. This is huge,
0: sir.
1: Right there, for someone who needs to understand this. And you've gone ahead to mention the players in the industry right there, lawyers, surveyors, developers. Second goal from my amazing Egypt representing Africa right there. Kabiyesi, so sorry to break that right there. I just need my people to know. Up Africa, we're proud to be there right again. All right, lawyers, surveyors, developers, Omonile, government, even as the umpire, and much more right there. Value as well. So many players right there in the ecosystem. And you said you can't just buy land and you sit down, feel yourself right there. So I want to take it a bit further right now, because people are listening and they want to get deep information about this, right? Somebody is shocked that Egypt is leading by 2-0, but it doesn't really matter. We're going on with giving information to our people right there. It's still Jordan 105.5 FM on the Real Estate Revolution Show right here today. I'll give the number right now, but I'll pick the calls later when you listen to Kabi is very well and learn a whole lot. 0906000 3352. What's the number again?
2: 0906000 3352.
1: Quite amazing. You can keep the number. Learn a whole lot. I know you want to talk. You want to ask questions. We won't pick your calls right now, please. So let's just go a step further. Let's now dissect the roles, the duties of these players in the industry to your real estate investment or your transaction. I want to buy land. Who do I need? I want to do documentation. Who do I need? Oh, I want to buy a building. I need to do valuation. Who do I need? So I want us to now dissect the roles of these people, each of these players. How do they affect my real estate investment or transaction, sir?
0: Okay, thank you so much. And then, you know, we need to understand that just like the case of two brothers who actually have been told that investment in real estate is very, very important, and that there was one for confidential sake, let's just say there is one brother A and brother B. Now, brother B, they both have equal amount of money to invest, in real estate. And then brother A, with out of excitement, just went ahead and dropped the whole 10 million. And but brother B, even with that excitement, still took time to do due diligence, by engaging the services of all these key players real estate. And at the end of the day, brother A have to bite his finger, because brother A did not do any due diligence, but out of excitement just jump in. You know, you cannot take for granted the services of key players in real estate. Just like hospital, you see, I want us to compare this. Just like, you know, you are thinking about an hospital, when someone is sick, one doctor doesn't perform every task. That is one thing that you need to know. In the same way, one person cannot perform every task, even if they know something about real estate. For instance, I'm privileged to, to be MD of a real estate company, but I can't do the work of a surveyor. I can't do the work of a surveyor. So when someone is sick, one doctor can perform, you know, all the tasks. We have nurses, we have lab scientists, we have radiographers, we have, you know, we have pharmacists, we have specialists, we have, you know, everyone has
1: that
0: their own
1: the
0: particular responsibility.
1: Right in the yes.
0: Hmm. Yes, everyone has their, you know, responsibility. So real estate works in the same way. Hmm. Every successful property investment is as a result of professionals working together.
1: Yes, sir.
0: No single person does everything. We need to know this.
1: Thank you, sir.
0: For instance, now, you know, and the key players, like I used to say, number one key players is the landowner. Every property has origin. Yes. Every property has
1: original
0: origin.
1: Original owner.
0: Yes. Someone owns the land. Mm. Land don't just exist without an owner.
1: That's true.
0: Someone owns the land. So and that's where the case of family land, you know, community land, government land, or if the company is coming in, what is the agreement between the, you know, company and the real owner of the land?
1: Yes,
0: and number two is the surveyor. Haba. Surveyor. You need to know this. Aside from you buying the land, where exactly have you bought? Because it is the surveyor that will map out the exact place that you have bought.
1: Yes,
0: so
1: sir.
0: That is what surveyor answer. He answered the question, where exactly is the land that you have bought? It shows you the boundaries, not assumption, not that the land is from there, from that point to that point, to the pointing finger. No, they identify the coordinates. Hope you know that no two places have the same coordinate anywhere in the world. No two points have the same coordinate, and that is exactly what surveyor will do for you, to help you, you know, map out your plot so that you can protect your location. Another player is the lawyer. You see, many investors think that lawyers are only needed in court. You know, that is very, very incorrect.
1: Right now.
0: I'm telling you, a proper lawyer who knows his in real estate, we help you to investigate the ownership of the property, checks documentation, verify title, review any agreement, just to ensure that you are buying the right. You are buying from the right owner. That is what a lawyer does. The lawyer protects your legal right. And another one is, you know, the town planner. You see, that's why wherever we have the land. You know, there used to be a location that is opposite, you know, where we have one of our locations. It is the MD of the person that will be drawing tape route, drawing, and to the extent that they encroach roads, you know, that extent is, I mean, it just affects that. You see, there are people that plans a city. There are people that plan a community. Mm. And that is why you have your plot here. You have, another person have his plot here. You have your block here. There is no, you know, there's...
3: This is Jordan.
0: In some streets that, you know, without a town planner, that, you know, on the road, it's just one car that can move per time. The other one, we have to wait. You get what I'm trying to say,
1: sir.
0: That because there was no town planner to plan that at least two cars must be able to move side by side. You know, so a town planner is also important, and you have the developer.
1: Yes,
0: the developer is not just the company that is selling, but developer is, you know, is beyond company selling land, but
1: sir.
0: To make you understand some of the infrastructures that will be built that community,
1: that's
0: like roads, like drainages, like electricity. Will there be security, landscaping, you know? And these are the infrastructures that will make your land, your land to appreciate.
1: Thank you so much.
0: There's a lot of them to talk about. You talk about the architects, the engineers that we have to work on the structural engineering aspect.
1: Yes,
0: you talk about the quantity surveyor. Maybe you are taking it from not just buying the land and leaving it, but to building.
1: Yes,
0: quantity surveyor will tell you how many blocks or what and what are necessary to put down that vision, that dream that you have in your mind. Then you talk about estate, surveyor, and valuer,
1: yes,
0: that
1: sir.
0: Will tell you per time how much you bought the land, then how much the land has worth over a year, and project for you how much the land will worth, you know, in the next 5-10 years.
1: Yes,
0: and
1: sir.
0: You talk about real estate consultants.
1: Hmm.
0: Yes, because these are professional.

0: other consultants that don't just sell property, but they educate you. Yes. So, for instance, now, you know, like somebody coming to me yesterday, actually came to me yesterday and was asking that I want to buy a land in certain location. I had to sit him down and educated him that, why are you buying this land? Can you tell me your intention? What purpose do you want to buy this land? Yes, I'm telling you, even about us collecting their money, but we need to understand why they are buying the land and for how long they want to leave the land, or what do they want, well, what is their plan on the land? I mean, we need to know all these things, and that's what the realtor does. You know, he educates, he advises, so that they'll be able to match the opportunities with the investors. Goal. Every investor has a goal. That's at the same time, every real estate investment is an opportunity. But there are some tendencies that the available opportunity may not match the investor's goal. And that is why every investor needs to be educated.
1: Yes, sir.
0: So, and that this advice is now, we now make available several opportunities that are likely going to match the goals of the investors. And of course, you talk about government agencies.
1: Yes,
0: amen.
1: Sir.
0: That is the part. You don't take advantage. I mean you don't take them for granted.
1: Yes, sir.
0: You know that primarily government holds all the land. That is what that is why we always go back to government to collect receipts.
1: Yes, sir.
0: Yes, we always go back to that to collect receipts. You know, when a lawyer works on the land, he collects government receipts.
1: Yes, sir.
0: When a surveyor works on the land, he collects government receipts. So these are the things. There are several key players, but I believe I've mentioned few out of all these that we can take advantage of.
1: Yes,
0: you
1: sir.
0: Can't just sit down alone and say you want to make the complete or informed decision, as you rightly said earlier, about real estate without taking advantage of all these key players. Just let me rest a bit now.
2: Thank you so much, Dr. Labisi. Thank you so much for educating us on this, because personally, I have learned that land transaction or property transaction is beyond buying and selling from one person to another person, and surveying is always very, very different from measuring from one pole to the next fence. Honestly, I am so grateful you are teaching us this, and that brings me to this question. So I was thinking, in a scenario whereby, because I'm sure there are people out there that are interested in buying lands or acquiring properties, but they still feel like, even with all of our talks now, they still feel like, Kiniko needs Joe. There's no need.
1: Not necessary.
2: It's not necessary. Your remi no matter. So I'm thinking, so if you don't involve these players in during these transactions, what are the possible implications that can come out from this?
1: Ah, okay.
0: You see, if you don't involve players, key players,
1: yes, sir.
0: You know, in the transaction of this real estate, you eventually going to become a victim of being maybe the 10th person that is buying the same land.
1: Yes, sir.
0: I may be sincere with you. That's number one. Then number two, you know, you may want to buy a land that is meant for residential and eventually buy a land that is meant for agriculture.
2: Thank you very much.
0: You may want to buy a land that is free from all form of acquisition, and you may eventually buy a land that is committed acquisition.
1: Yes, sir.
2: I agree.
0: Are you getting that?
1: Yes, sir.
0: And then you may want to buy a land that you want to lay your head. You may eventually, you know, become a victim buying a road. I'm gonna be sincere with you. So we need to understand this so well. Because you know, the little amount of money that you are going to spend, you know, engaging these key players,
1: yes, sir,
0: they form, you know, greatly part of what we make whatever you have bought to appreciate faster than what you can imagine. That is just it. Because any money you spend with these professionals, you are already, it's part of your investment. Yes, that if you eventually want to sell the land,
1: you are going to
0: calculate
1: right
0: Yes, you are going to calculate all of them together. Then you look at it like getting an estate survey. I mean, estate surveyor,
1: yes, sir,
0: to help you project what amount of money. Because whatever you spend this year, you and I agree now. Is it okay? How much did you buy a bag of rice last year? Is it the same price you are buying it this year?
1: No,
0: sir. In the same way. So stopping from those people you are engaging now, which is better for you to engage them now, will be better than you engage them later.
1: Yes,
0: because
1: sir,
0: if you, for instance, now, the lawyer you did not engage, that you went ahead and buy land that caused you trouble,
1: we'll do case,
0: you will eventually engage the lawyer, pay for consultancy,
1: yes,
0: pay
1: sir,
0: for court appearances, pay for a whole lot
2: now
0: of things.
2: End up paying times two.
1: Much more.
0: I'm telling you, which was avoidable initially.
1: Okay, Kabiesi, this is what I want us to do. Calls have been coming in, but I want us to really throw more light. You've done quite a lot, bringing light to this topic today. So let's see, hold on the implications. I will come back to the implications. We'll use a call line right now. We'll go on this break, then we'll start picking calls. Let's see, people who have needs right there will need KBSE's wisdom to help them get out of those challenges right there. You want to talk to KBSE right about now, because if you call after KBSE has dropped the call, please, I might not be able to help you. You want to talk to KBSE on the show today, all you need to do is call
2: 090-6000-3352.
1: 090-6000-3352. We'll go on this quick break. We'll be back to start picking your calls. 090-6000-3352.

0: Welcome back. It's still the Real Estate Revolution Show. And we have with us Dr. Olabisi Lawal, CEO of
1: Leap High Group. And you can get everything you want to get, because this is a trusted brand, a reputable brand when it comes to real estate market, real estate industry. This is one of the very few real estate company or real estate firms in the real estate market as it stands in Nigeria and Africa right now, doing it the way it should be done. They are reputable. They give you the best of opportunity to invest the right way. They even, you heard Kabi is talking about asking you for the purpose, not just come and buy with us. They ask you, what do you want to do? So I can tell you what to buy, where to buy, and how to buy. Bye. Which is very important. You can talk to Kabi right now on the show on 090-6000-3352. So coming back to the question of implications of not buying using these players right now. Let's see what we have on our call line as KBC listen to you. All right, go ahead, please. Oh, we lost that call. Do you want to call back on 090-6000-3352? Call, please. Immediately we'll pick your call. Do well to reduce the volume on your radio so KBC can hear you smoothly right there. And we can have okay, something is wrong with Africa. What is wrong? Why is it 2-2 right now? This is not right. From 2-0, KBC. All right, 090-6000-3352 is the number to call to join the conversation. Ask KBC any question right now, and that saves you a whole lot. Bringing it back to the implications, you've said a whole lot. You don't have a lawyer. You'll pay much more after. You do not hire a lawyer or consult a lawyer at the time you want to buy. Now you had issues. You are not running back to the lawyer to pay much more. Now, you do not get a surveyor involved at the time you wanted to buy. How do you buy right? How do you even know whether where you are buying is the usage, the land usage at the location you're buying is right or not? You didn't even reach out to government in any way to do due diligence. I want to confirm the documentation, whether it is genuine or not genuine. All right, I have KBC to tell you some of the implications. What will happen if people do not carry along the players during real estate transactions, sir?
2: Okay, thank you so much. And then like what we've been saying, you know, the implication, the major implication is regret. That's just it.
0: Biggest and implication.
2: Then, yes, because you see, we need to understand that it's not even as if the investors are not aware of the implications. But sometimes greed affects people. Yes, greed. That they don't want to leave. You know, they don't want to carve out some money to actually do this.
1: Yes, sir.
2: So implication, you know, is investing without knowledge is high risk. You know, you buy, you engage yourself in buying fraudulent properties. Yes, fraudulent properties. Lots, you lose some money to scams. Yes, yeah, because there are some people who are presenting themselves as a family or community, and they are nowhere to be found after, you know, the deal is done. So you engage yourself buying land with, you know, buying land with your hard-earned, you know, resources from people who don't even have ownership, 1% ownership of the land. That is one thing. And then another thing is that you, if you don't engage in a professionals like lawyer,
1: yes, sir,
2: lawyer protects your legal rights. So from what are you going to be fighting if in case, you know, things happen? You know, lawyer can't, because most of, you know, why most cases are won? It's because they are fighting from victory. You know what I'm trying to say here now?
1: Yes, sir.
2: So the lawyer protects your legal right. That alone is a peace of mind. You know, the surveyor protects your boundaries. So that they are not selling two locations. I mean, they are not selling one location to several people.
1: Yes, sir.
2: Do you understand that?
1: Yes,
2: and
1: sir.
2: A
1: yes,
2: developer sir. Will create value through infrastructure. You know, there are some properties that somebody told me that he bought. You know, that land appreciate. I mean, not all land appreciate in the same proportion.
1: That's right, sir.
2: I mean, you need to understand that. So, and that is what a developer will do. You know, wherever you are buying and you don't have developer, you know, around, is going to affect the rate at which infrastructure will grow,
1: that
2: because that is what develop the property. Now, another thing is that if you don't buy, if you don't buy land where we have town planner, because because you feel like it's just land, I bet you may engage, you may eventually have bought the land,
1: yes,
2: and then you have built the house. but you will be parking your car like miles away from your house because there was no town planner that planned that place to permit cars to drive. Maybe the only thing the money led that saw the land has is bicycle. So it's only your car that they will make. they will make part four.
1: So it's not motorable.
2: So you need to understand this. So these risks are enormous. And if you don't have a realtor, if you don't engage a realtor, who helps you to identify suitable opportunities,
1: you know,
2: good land that will have gone ahead to find out about some of these things. I mean, you're going to bite your finger at the end of the day. So that's why you can't afford to just say, okay, you saw land somewhere and you want to buy, and they told you the price because you have the money. You are now dropping the money. No, it's not a good thing. So due diligence is non-negotiable.
1: Due diligence
2: is non-negotiable. So the regret is enormous. Is enormous.
1: That's
2: that
1: right,
2: you
1: sir.
2: Buy the land like someone that bought one of our locations. The man has been buying land before he got married. The man got married that his daughter is married and bear children. The man said that he had been buying land and no land has ever been allocated to him until he met us.
0: Wow.
2: Until he met us.
1: What a sad story right there. And there are several other persons who has this.
2: I'm telling you, he came when we were about to allocate him. He came from US Atlanta that he's going to take this allocation by himself. Yes. People, you see, some of the things we call curses, they are just ignorance. People thought it was cursed.
0: Wow.
2: I'm telling you, people thought it was cursed. His pastor in church thought it was cursed. They said that if you are located this one, we will know that Ogun Tishe, the pastor has been won. I'm telling you.
1: All right, on this note.
2: I'm telling you, there's a lot to talk about. So, and all these things are avoidable when you engage the key players.
1: Yes, sir. Yes,
2: you
1: sir.
2: Need to, you know, you need to deprive yourself now so that you will enjoy, you know, the dividends of your investment tomorrow.
1: Absolutely, sir. Absolutely, sir. I think on this note, this is very, very important for anyone listening right now, and for you to avoid being scammed, for you to avoid regrets at the end of the day. Those very high risk for you to avoid it. That is why you have reputable real estate firms. I need to say that again because there are real estate companies everywhere, but there are real estate firms that have reputations. I've seen companies who sold properties to so many persons, and at the end of the day, didn't do allocation for so long, and even refund, didn't give refund. They start posting, and you saw them everywhere posting. They have their billboards across Lagos and other places. I don't want to start mentioning names because we've seen quite a lot of them. We've got calls from different persons who listen to KBS and other analysts on this show, professionals on this show, and felt, oh, I've made mistake, or I've made this, I've done that. What do I need to do? Right about now, you have a reputable institution, a reputable real estate firm who sells property to you, allocate property to you, help you identify locations that is suitable for your purpose, which is very, very important. And all you need to do right now is to talk to you, listen to KBS, tell you some of the locations that we have that Leap Eye Group has, different locations and some of the price. I want people to take advantage of it. I'm sorry, I didn't tell you KBS that I was going to be doing this, but this is quite important. I want Jordan community to really take advantage of buying something that they can go back to and say, indeed, I got this through this radio station, and they're happy for it, sir.
2: All right, thank you so much for this opportunity also,
1: so
2: and
1: too,
2: I do
1: sir.
2: Not take it for granted.
1: Thank you so much,
2: of
1: sir.
2: Course we have, you know, for Jordan, specifically for Jordan and everyone that is listening to me now,
1: yes,
2: is because of Jordan FM. And if you call me now and then you said Jordan, you have like a 10% discount. Apart from the fact that apart from the fact that it's already discounted,
1: yes,
2: over 40% discounted already. So if you call in and you are interested and just say Jordan, you will have further discounts. And then we have two major locations
1: that
2: I want to present to you, and then we call it Harmony Gardens, Harmony City, here in Lusada Agbara.
1: Okay.
2: If you know what has come to Lusada Agbara, you know that is part of Ogun West. You will not take that for granted. That is
3: everybody, this is the sweet, and it's about to get all funky today.
2: The area of the of, you know, of
3: great music and fantastic teams in making you the best entrepreneur you can possibly be.
2: One of the performing senators that we all know. So you will not for granted at all.
1: Yes.
2: He had the investment with as low on naira just to kickstart. You lock in. You know, you lock in, you know, you lock in your investment.
1: How basically say that again, sir?

0: game changer at the same time. You know, it has several, and the surrounding that location is development, federal development, great investment from both federal and private investment. Investors that you wouldn't want to take, you wouldn't want to miss at all. And coincidentally, they are presently the same price. So with as low as 200,000 initial deposit, you kick start it. Now, one plot of 500 square meter is 1.4 instead of 2.5.
1: Okay, sir.
0: Yes. Instead of 2.5, and the same thing with the Harmony Gardens, 1.4 instead of 2.5.
1: Yes, sir.
0: But the yield is for those who are buying in acres. And the 1 acre is 7.8 instead of 12.5.
1: 1 acre is six plots.
0: Yes, sir, six plots. You know, so for those who are buying in acres, they enjoy more, you know, out of all this that we are dishing out. Specifically for Jordan FM, you know, listeners, just come in, write Jordan, you will enjoy more discount.
1: That's quite amazing, Kavyesi. Mm. Thank you so much for this
0: benevolence.
1: This is very important. Please, can you drop a number that someone who is so much interested right now can start calling and someone will respond to them, sir?
0: That number that we have with you, you can drop it, sir.
1: Quite amazing, sir. That is what we will do. All right. Thank you so much.
0: That it will be easy for us to follow up with you.
1: Okay. That's a great one. Kavyesi, thank you so much for the maturity and for the wisdom every time on the show, sir, bringing your wealth of knowledge to Lagosians and Nigerians at large and Jordan community. Thank you so much again for being with us, sir.
0: You're welcome, sir. I really appreciate the entire team of Jordan also.
2: Thank you so much.
0: Thank you. God bless you.
1: God bless you too, sir. Enjoy the rest of the day and our greetings to the old Lori.
0: I do that. Thank you.
1: You're welcome, sir. All right, beautiful. Without wasting time, I want to give you number you can start calling right now. This is not a studio line. This is a number you can call or send message to saying, I am interested in the offer. To say, I am interested in the number Kabiesi had mentioned, or in the offers Kabiesi had mentioned, given to you that 1.4 million naira for a full plot right there at Harmony Garden or Harmony City at Lusada Agbara. Same with the Omowiolorun Shogo Heritage View for 1.4 million naira for someone who want to buy just a plot. And someone who want to buy an acre, you have for that discount for 7.8 million naira for anyone, which is six plots put together. And as much as you mentioned Jordan with your text or with your call, you get further discount 10% right there, which is very important. The number you can call or send an SMS to or send a WhatsApp message to, and you get this offer. You get to inspect the place, you get to make your payment, and you get to make the right decision. Is 081-38-34-8845 saying, I am interested in the offer that Dr. Olabisi has mentioned from Leap Eye Group right there at Lusada Agbara. Motorable, good location, developed, as amenities around it. Same one with Mowe or Lorun Shogo right there at the town. You have Heritage View. 1.4 million for your plot. And you can pay at once. You can pay for 6 months as well. So all you need to do is saying, I want to buy, I want to pay at installment. I want to buy and pay at once. Oh yeah. All you need to do is send an SMS. Okay. SMS are dropping already. You can send your SMS or send a WhatsApp message, or you can start calling on 081-38-34-8845. In case the number gets so busy when you're calling and someone cannot pick, trust me, maybe we're having conversation with other persons that are calling right there. Please send an SMS or send a WhatsApp message to the same number, 081-38-34-8845.
2: There you have it, people. That's a golden opportunity. To say I get like 2 million, eh?
1: Buy.
2: I will be the first. I will be the first person to go. And seriously, we have learned a lot from Dr. Olabisi today, that these players, when it comes to land transactions or property transactions, these players are very, very important. Don't downplay it and say, oh, and it is a close relative of mine that wants to sell this property. I can just buy it. I don't

0: Need a lawyer. I don't need a surveyor.
1: You will
0: You will really need it, especially if you want to buy a land for agriculture and you are saying, I don't need this value, I don't need this one. You just go and buy a land that is meant for maybe residential purpose, and then you are complaining that this my rice is not growing. This is not
1: you can't
0: growing.
1: Even do agric no, there because no, it's no, for no, residential.
0: No, these things are very, issues. Very important. I even read a story online, someone bought a land. And did not involve these players. You will not believe that at the end of the day, you realize that that land was even under dispute in court.
1: As litigation, somebody will say, ask more court case, right? Trust me, there's no smart court anyway.
0: That money that I didn't want to spend in the beginning, now he's spending more.
1: Looking for lawyers.
0: Most
1: of these things are quite necessary.
0: Very, very necessary. Very, very, very necessary.
1: And that's the bit we'll have on the show today. We've had wisdom, knowledge from Dr. Olabisi Olabisi Lawal, the CEO of Leap High Group, giving you information to keep your real estate investment safe. And thank you so much, Doctor, again for today, Kabiyesi, because right there, a whole lot of people has been able to learn the players, not just learn about the players in the industry, knowing that the real estate industry is an ecosystem, and the duties, how the duties of these people affect your investment. You've heard a whole lot right there today. So all you need to do, I am interested in the offer. Oh, my issue is that I just got to know that quantity surveyor can do this for me, or a surveyor can do that for me. That I need a lawyer to do due diligence, or I need a lawyer to do my documentation. All you need to do is reach out to us on this number, 081-3834-8845. We need to round up right now.
0: There you have it, people. So we meet again next week for the Real Estate Revolution Show, Mondays and Tuesdays, 6:15 to 7 p.m. Myself and Mr. Deji, we are going to be seated here waiting to come and give you hot gist about Revolution Show again. So yeah, we meet next week. Real Estate Revolution Show is still the show. Do have a wonderful evening. I am Faith Samuelson, popularly known as Riri.
1: And I'm Diggy Bobare. I was so glad to be here once again today. Thank you to Razak Adejari for producing the show. God bless you, people.
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0: Welcome back, a fantastic evening to you right there listening to us. And I trust that you enjoyed all the amazing music that we brought your way. It's been a nice time on the show and I'm super excited to be back here with you. If you're stuck in traffic, I want you to know that you're not alone. We have amazing conversation, amazing just real life conversation for you that is going to interest you and make your drive home really, really cute and beautiful. My name is Olua Funke Bishasa. I'm not alone in the studio.
1: Hello, Lagos. Welcome back. My name is Olua Fatogo and I hope you've had a very splendid time on the road, at home, at work, anywhere you are, actually, from any part of Lagos. Welcome back to the show.
0: Yeah, you're welcome back to the show. And this is the Value Talk segment where we discuss real life situations. We discuss real life situations over here. That means somebody somewhere is going through something. They send it to us for a review. A review. And we get to advise, give solution. We also learn from it. Basically becoming better people for ourselves and for the society. Let's just get straight into the tea for tonight. Well, I'm going to call this one Bride Price Dilemma.
1: Wahala.
0: So the men, I'm sure you're going to love this one tonight. And our daddies do not like this one. And some women might not like this one too. But don't worry. My men, I got you tonight. This story says, I accompanied my friend to visit his fiancée family for their first introduction. When we arrived, our mom stepped outside briefly. As soon as she came back, the first question she asked was, where did you people park your car? Right there, I started sensing a red flag. Ochim, my friend explained that his car was faulty, so we came with a taxi. She turned to me and asked, what about your own car? I simply smiled and said, I don't have one yet. Without wasting time, she went straight to the point. I hope you people have 20 million naira and you're ready to sponsor two of our siblings through university. Dang. We laughed, thinking she was joking, because which one between 20 million naira? Na Canada visa una won't do for us. Not long after Ada joined us, we ate together. He asked my friend a few questions and then he brought out a list. First introduction.
1: The list.
0: First introduction. He didn't go with his parents. First introduction.
1: Okay. Like, is it first?
0: He's just meeting our parents for the first time. So I'm surprised. The list actually amounted to about 20 million naira, including sponsoring the education of two of our younger siblings. What? I immediately texted my friend under the table, this won't work. After we left, he started to discuss about considering asking his fiancée to speak with her parents so they could reduce the amount. Oh, lover boy. I put up for her. Reduce what exactly? To 15 million or 10 million? We hadn't even started talking about the wedding expenses. This was just the bride price and family request, all because she's the first daughter and first child. I looked at him and said, bro, I can't support you on this one. We need to move. This guy is currently in a dilemma. Now his friend have followed him to go and do mommy more for the first time at a sibling's house. Now they are is saying, bruh, I cannot support you on this one. You have to get down and take the next available bus.
1: Yeah.
0: Because there is always a bus for you at the bus stop.
1: Yes. So
0: there is always a bus.
1: There's always a cheaper list.
0: So our Yoruba listeners, what this is actually saying is, Arakunriko, Ofefe, Yawo Tofefe, Onwa Ati Ore, Onwa Lo Ki Ebi Yawo Enle for the first time, Nigba Koko. Now, when they go there, Nigba Ati One Debe, Mama, Yawo Tim Won, Bashu, Akilo Shawele, Ile Ebo Le Envo, Tegbe Moto Wa, Tegbe Niti Wa, Leba Bere Lon Wokwe, Moto Yinda, Oko Yawo Sokwe, Moto Any Problem, 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
1: e ba wada si
0: ore o te mo ko to wa
1: so the number is 09063352 or you can send us a WhatsApp message on 0807-221-4389 what do you have to say about this issue? Do you think the Where guy should her? Move on or the guy should
0: hello slow
1: hello
2: Yeah, it's Philip from Liverpool.
0: Oh, good evening. Welcome to the show. Let's hear from you.
2: Yeah, actually, you said it all already. There's only three available girls. I don't understand. I'm marrying a human being. I'm not buying a human being. There's different.
0: I'm marrying, no be boy.
2: So I don't understand. Maybe after the wedding, I don't know what to do with the daughter. Is it to go out for sale or what? So you just said it.
0: We lost you there. You can call back 0906000 3352 or send a WhatsApp message to 0807-221-4389. Hello, good evening. Welcome to the show. Good evening. Good evening. Good Welcome evening. To the show. Your name and where you're calling from?
3: Hello. So you're supposed to get a video. I'm not going to
0: All right, Ashe Goni, thank you so much. Thank you. 0906000 3352 or send a WhatsApp message to 0807-221-4389 to be a part of the show. By the way, Oroluwa, let me hear from you. What would you advise this guy to do? It's love now. He say, let me beg. Tell your daddy to reduce the bride price. We have another caller. Let's hear from this person.
1: Hello.
0: Hello, good evening. Good evening. You're live already.
2: Good evening.
0: Good evening. Welcome Good evening to the show. It's bedroom voice you are using. I love it. Are you at home?
2: I'm at home.
1: Please, your name and where you calling us
0: your
1: from,
0: name,
1: Jerry.
0: Sir. Just give us your name.
2: My name is Wisdom.
0: Wisdom.
1: Wisdom. Give us some wisdom.
0: Give us some wisdom. Clock it.
2: I'm calling from Matthew.
0: Okay, Wisdom, go ahead.
1: Great.
2: The person that born a child that she made them pay by part of 20 million. Is he selling the child at the...
0: Now, human being now. Now, human being, you come marry. And wisdom. Now, human being now. You don't pay for kindergarten. Pay for primary school, secondary school, university. He send them, go serve. Ah, no. If you even pay... I cannot talk that one way.
2: That's a nice deal at 20 million.
0: 20 million no reach money to even take care of Pikin. Make we no even lie. You no reach the money where they don't spend. All right, you can simply call or send a text message to
1: 090-6000-3352. Or you can send us a WhatsApp message on 0807-2214-389.
0: All right, you were saying something.
1: See, I want to ask the lady. What was she looking at when they were writing that list?
0: Well, you can't blame her for that, right?
1: Blame who for what?
0: You can't. What if she doesn't know? You know, sometimes you might.
1: Wait. First introduction. Did she say this is the man I want to marry, or she's just introducing a boyfriend?
0: No,
1: or
0: a man I want to marry.
1: He has proposed to her, and they're already like planning towards wedding, and yeah. That's the first time he's meeting the parents.
0: Exactly,
1: and there's no how she wouldn't have known that they are about to write 20 million naira on it. On like they were inside their room writing list, and she did not have any inkling that a list could come up. She would have maybe not 20 million naira, but she knew that they would actually request for something. Either she was in on it, she would just say, do whatever your wife go. If he
0: get money now,
1: probably is also a rich guy. But another thing is, this is how parents actually use their hands to
0: scatter a bright future for their children. Say it as it is.
1: Derail the future of their kids. Because why are you putting, first of all, it's not even the 20 million. It's now handing over two children into her hand.
0: Buy one, get two free.
1: Get two free, new. It's actually buy one, get two free. Because you pay 20 million, collect the girl and get two other people in here. So, and you are saying, you will not say two other children are going to stay with her. First of all, she has not given birth to her own. She has not, that means she has sending her.
0: No,
1: like,
0: they are not staying with her. They are collecting money in advance for the sponsorship.
1: For the sponsorship.
0: Yeah, education sponsor.
1: So,
0: let's take this call. Orekwele, you are going through. We lost our call 0906000-3352. Or send a WhatsApp message to
1: 0807-2214-389. 0807-2214-389. We're still discussing the issue of bride price. Because this guy went to his in-laws place for the first time, and they are giving him 20 million naira list and also two children to sponsor to the university.
0: Hello, good evening.
4: Hello,
0: good evening. Good evening.
4: My name is Mary Michael. I'm calling from Meron, Lagos.
0: Mary Michael, are you a first time caller?
4: Yes,
1: welcome to the show.
0: Welcome, let's hear from you.
4: Okay, let me go down to Broken Pigeon.
0: No problem. Oh, yeah, right on.
4: As I day here, my father and fit trial for this austerity. No, that man, that parent, they are very, very wrong. They know if it's one, it's not done. They want to delay the girl from marrying and delay her from everything that concerning life. So the best thing is, if they want her to get married, they should shut down that 20 million naira. Sure, if they have a son call and they do that to their son, how will they feel? No, it's bad. It's very, very bad. That's my own question.
0: Mary, thank you so much for joining the show, and we hope that you keep listening. Let's go on this music break, because we have some people in traffic and they need to shake body because it's been a lot. Please permit me to sneak in this call. Hello, good evening. Welcome to the show.
5: Hello, good evening, Funke.
0: Grandma, you're welcome. I'm glad I sneaked in the call. It's been a while. How are you doing, Grandma?
5: Grandma was very cold. Cold, cat, Grandma.
0: I'm so sorry.
1: Grandma, don't worry. You receive a cardigan. I'll be moving.
5: Okay.
0: We'll tell the boys about
5: my children. My children. Thank you.
0: Yes,
5: I didn't miss your program.
0: We miss you too.
5: You see, the question I want to ask the mother and the father. When the father want to marry the mother, did he go with a car? Did he go to the family of the woman with a car? You see, Ole and Fuk and my children, we push our children to do what they are not supposed to do. Now, maybe these two couple, now they love each other. Now, what this family is bringing up, we separate them. How can you? Somebody is coming for the first time. For the first time. You are not imposing two children for them to train. They are not even thinking about how they are going to settle their home. That man is not welcome in that home. That's my conclusion. Mm. He's not welcome. And then, like Oren said, thank you. Good night. Thank you. Another person.
0: Thank you so much, Grandma. What Grandma means by Omeye Bolakpo is they are just bringing their bill. The bill, they just start. They never really give her a bill.
1: Probably they don't play. They don't want their wife, the woman, to marry the guy.
0: Yeah.
1: So they just use that billing to just
0: chase him away.
1: And if you like, don't listen to the...
0: Don't reach the red side.
1: It's not a red side. Red banner.
0: Billboard.
1: Billboard. That they are trying to show you. And pack your load and
0: Let's go on this break. My name remains Oluwa Funke Obisesan.
1: And my name is Obreoluwa Fatoru.
0: Do not go anywhere. We'll be back shortly.

0: Good evening. My name is Fumi. I'm calling from Agbeleka. Yes. Thank you. Thank you so much. Let me just speak in Yoruba. Say our parents in Badunsha, don't you think? One is that more or less psychiatric. Me to one badu. What if they could tell you your mama? Oh, mama, you look up. You must say, oh, what's wrong with some parents? I don't understand. I beg your pardon. Are they selling their daughter? Will they not see their daughter again in life? Is that the end? Some people are terrible. Some parents are terrible. Thank you.
1: Zero nine zero 6000 3352 is the number to call, or send a WhatsApp message to 0807 2214 389. You're still listening to the Value Talk segment right here on Jordan Drive. Keeps the call coming.

0: All right, welcome back. This is still Jordan 105.5 FM, the station that promotes entrepreneurship and value. This is the Value Talk segment on the Jordan Drive Show, and we are talking about something very, very critical, and that is the bride price palaver. This bride price wahala. My name is Oroluwa Fatumu.
1: And my name is Oluwa Funke Obiseson.
0: And we're here to bring you the story of a guy who has been given the list of 20 million naira as his bride price. The list also is going to be sponsoring two of the girl's siblings because she's the first girl to the university. Do you think the guy should go on or he should back out now? 090-6000-3352 is the number to call. 090-6000-3352 is the number to call. Let's hear from you and let's see what you think.
1: Okay, so why we gradually pack our load to our father and husband's house, right?
0: Abil,
1: because
0: let your father's house not be the danger to your life.
1: Whoosh! Hey, kabaye. Oh, that sounds like that's so
0: good.
1: Some of you
0: that is
1: now,
0: what is really,
1: some of
0: is,
1: you women are still in your father's house because your father is looking for a man that will sponsor your siblings for you. And okay. I said we just want to support the men today, so we are not going to speak against the men in any way.
0: Actually,
1: even though I want to say that there are some men right now that you are still merry-grounding around, you are still on Sterekiri when your men are burning, like they are moving on with their life, they are burning three children. You are hustling, you are waiting to the time that your bank account will swell up so that you can sponsor the families of the wife that you want to marry.
0: Guys have
1: you don't
0: time
1: have daddy and mommy at home that are advising you. Let's take this last
0: time.
1: Call. Okay, guys have time.
0: Hello.
1: Let's take this last call.
2: Hello.
1: Good evening, welcome to the show.
2: Good evening.
1: Your name and where you're calling from?
2: My name is Rosalyn H. I'm calling from Ogun State.
1: Oh, welcome. Are you a first time caller?
2: I'm calling from Ogun State.
1: Okay, go ahead.
2: That parent, they won't say the girl.
1: Ah, we don't know. Now, so it shocked me and you.
2: This time around, where they beg man to marry girl, now they put a price prize for 20 million. They won't make the girl remain for their house. They won't make them mad.
1: Thank you so much for your opinion right there. And for me, I mean, I don't think that there's anything else to say than all the callers have said this evening. That's two things. I support what Oroluwa said. It's either because the mother already says that, oh, they didn't come with a car, so she just thought to slam them with 20 million naira because they know that he would get home. He would tell his parents. And except if his parents are, I mean, if they don't reason, they don't think as well. Or they are $10 with the money. That's when it's not a problem to them. But not even an average Nigerian man.
0: I don't think it's
1: more than being an average Nigerian man. Now, there is no man that would not even have a problem with the fact that, oh, I have to sponsor the two siblings of my wife to be because I want to get married to her. I don't think that makes any sense.
0: It's not even about the money. It is about the mindset.
1: The mindset, yeah.
0: The mindset that they have that somebody wants to marry your daughter and the next thing you are bringing is 20 million
1: naira.
0: It's heavy.
1: But you know the funniest part? Some people think that, oh, this is not realistic, but it is. I remember this is about 12 years now. I knew a family that demanded that this guy was going to pay 5 million naira for bride price and was also going to renovate their house before he's able to marry. All right, this is no joke. I knew hands down. And I'm telling you, 12 years ago.
0: 5 million.
1: Yes,
0: naira.
1: I'm telling you, 12. This guy was literally pleading and they were pleading back and forth, landed to about 2 million, but he renovated the house. He did renovate the house. And you see, this is just a parent. There's nothing we can say that you don't know. You literally know that. You are just destroying the lives of your children. And it's not even about, oh, now where did they beg man to marry woman? It's not about that. But it's the fact that sometimes bring the reality closer to you. What if this was your son? What would you advise him to? So I'm just going to close with that.
0: Lastly, I want to even say that imagine if after collecting 20 million naira, the girl is facing the physical abuse, domestic abuse at home.
1: What is going on now?
0: She have the mouth.
1: They've collected.
0: They even have the mouth.
1: They've collected money already.
0: Oh, don't do this to our daughter. Don't do this to our daughter. When you have already collected 20 million naira, if he chooses to even cut her head, go. Say it was,
1: he can go ahead.
0: Say it will not say it can go because you have,
1: sold their
0: you
1: rights.
0: Sold our rights, yeah, or your rights to
1: exactly
0: him.
1: Thank you so much to everyone at this junction. Thank you to everyone who called in from the time we started the show by 4:15 p.m. Do you know that we continue again? Tomorrow is the Way Back edition where you get to win amazing gifts for yourself. And that holds only by 4:15 p.m. to 5:15 p.m. So make sure to join the show tomorrow. Please follow me on social media. You can find me there. Let's connect. Let's just let's talk further. OBISEF360 on Instagram at OBISEF360. OBISEF360. And on TikTok, OBISEF. OBISEF. Again, OBISEF.
0: And for me, my name is Oreolua Fatogun. On Instagram, you can reach me on Ore Speaks. Anyone you type, you're gonna eat me up. And if you don't want, my Instagram is still gonna be there for whenever you change your mind.
1: Whenever you change your mind. Once again, don't forget, don't drink and drive. Use your seatbelt while driving. And for the love of God, stay away from drugs and cultism because it has absolutely nothing to offer. Remember, go get your PBC. Bye. Ciao, ciao.

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0: 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Welcome to the Jordan Breakfast Show. And today...
1: Hey, everybody, this is The Sweets, and it's about to get all funky today. 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
1: 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No celebration in the process of exhortation. 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
0: Second Timothy chapter 2, verse 3 to 5. Yes.
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0: To ba fi nkan mo kan. 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Prepare for the successor arrival. Are you listening to me?
1: Mm.
0: Anytime you are trying, you are eager to get to the higher level. Abi? Mm.
1: Yes, sir.
0: Be prepared for the rival of the success.
1: Mm.
0: Any success you achieve, always have it in mind that you have rival.
1: Yes, sir.
0: Now, no king wants rival.
1: Mm.
0: Chemo Barosa.
1: No, sir.
0: Oba Wolofe, Oba Man Pemeji Lafini.
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0: o wa nu se ranse do abi sir
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1: ele
0: won le didi ogun si e won le didi ogun What you need to me, you have go and read Christian, you have go and read Bible. 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
0: ko ti a ni fe ko to un Wherever you see any poor man or poor gathering, and you are poor among them, you are also poor among them, they will never allow you to leave them.
1: To leave them.
0: Why the rich will never allow people to join them?
1: Mm.
0: Poor will never allow you to leave them, and the rich will never allow you to do what?
1: To join them.
0: So we don't need that in the lock on here. Our gathering, come on, to my day to have been a better wabi. So don't want to belong to caliber one. So why am I prepare one still and you? So no billionaire in the family won't thrive. Make sure you prepare. If you want to be great in life, have it in mind. Every success and greatness will attract envy. I'm telling you. Even if it is from God, it will also attract what?
1: Envy.
0: Kọjọ lọ na lo gbe ega ibukun lo wa ni mu ni la life la la ko yo gbe owu wa abi yo jowu e
1: owu kikoro
0: be ni mo so fun e tori e ni wa prepare won sile ki lo wa nu pe Jesus de wa gba won eyan la ki lo ta da won farisi fe pa to ba je pe lo to ise igbala la ra won farisi na ati sadusi awon lori alufa lati se ki le wa Jesus fun Herod o fe ki Jesus ye o
1: be ni sir
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2: Amen.
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2: Those five people hold that prayer point at that direction.
1: I'm
2: being cautious of myself because of our time.
1: Eyin marun.
2: Just only five people hold it at that side.
1: Sera atoku.
2: The rest people.
1: Our toku.
2: Others.
1: Eje ka pray dada.
2: Let us pray very well.
1: We are team pray.
2: As we are praying.
1: Daddy.
2: Daddy.
1: Mori tap. Owa bai.
2: Tap.
1: 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Wa meje ji wa sun mi
2: bo se sun mi
1: won tin gbe omi bi be lele na sun pada sibe
2: as they taking water from the left side Ula, the left right side I don't know the meaning
1: Ula ni so fun gbogbo to drink kan gbadura
2: God said tell the people standing to pray
1: eyin dari mi e ja gbadura
2: my fathers in the Lord let us pray
1: o Oluwa ni
2: it is the voice of God
1: ko si ore fe fun mi time ti lo ki ma pe mami mo riran si enu mo tin fi adura riran si ensin
2: no praise to be calling one after the other. Listen to the way God said we should render it.
1: Orisun to sin koro ti mi fi ju
2: bayi lo. The fountain of bitterness that is bringing bitterness that does not allow me to be more than this.
1: Wa ma pariwa ni gbe to ba de level kan wa ni gbe.
2: Dried up in the name of Jesus.
1: Wo bi. Amen. Ti o ba gbe ki Tinubu ko me ki president mi debe.
2: If that source of bitterness did not dry, no matter the government that is there, you will continue to shout.
1: Be your back down.
2: If it did not dry,
1: go back to the next year. Or tell you to my party upon Lenny.
2: Next year again, your enemies will be shouting that things are tough.
1: Well, no, okay, a lot of bag.
2: It's not left to you if it did not dry.
1: Oh, this is too
2: sweet,
1: Coro.
2: This
1: song
2: is make my
1: dad. Oh, yeah, do I read
2: up in the name of Jesus. Jesus. That's all, so Lord.
1: Our dear Lord, God, do I
2: hear so Lord. That makes my life to be crawling like a snake. Dried up in the name of Jesus.
1: Any
2: source of bitterness in my life, O Lord. The one bringing bitterness, O Lord. Dried up in the name of Jesus. Any source of bitterness, O Lord. Making my life to be crawling, O Lord. Like a snake. Dried up in the name of Jesus.
1: Yes, Oluwawa.
2: Amen. You seems like you don't understand some of your point. You don't pray this prayer point very well. It was something that bring forth.
1: Tell me a shishé. Tell me a shé. Tell me ogun. Tell me ogun. Tell me mistake.
2: Some it is mistake.
1: Pray kugbe.
2: Pray for that source to dry it
1: up.
2: If it is a sin, you will just see that God will collect the sin. If it is a battle, that battle will be conquered. I know where the household I came out from.
1: They don't congratulate.
2: I only congratulate them for having babies, but
1: Mama, why look at your life now.
2: Look at your
1: but why tiwo agbara kan lo mama yonda ikoro fun won
2: nikan. It was a particular power that will release bitterness for only you alone.
1: Owo re lo ku si bayi.
2: It's now left to you.
1: Ele ija kadi ni.
2: This is a party.
1: Ojo ti Jacob jija kadi ni be tell.
2: Tori, I want to go to the angel.
1: Shout
2: the name of Jesus.
1: Orisun koro to so mi da lai ma se.
2: The source of bitterness that render me powerless.
1: Orisun koro ti o je ki ase woli sise lara mi.
2: The source of bitterness that does not lodge your authority of prophet to work for me. Dried up in the name of Jesus.
1: Are you ready, ma?
2: Sheshe tabi.
1: Orisun koro to so mi da lai ma se.
2: The fountain of bitterness that render me useless.
1: Orisun koro to bu aso asi lorun mi.
2: The fountain of bitterness that remove the secret garment from me.
1: Orisun koro to so mi die ro awon aburo mi.
2: The fountain of bitterness that make me slave to my sins.
1: Orisun koro mo ti ananize fun e wo lo mu ti e me o. Orisun koro ti o je lakojo.
2: The fountain of bitterness that does not allow me to have
1: orisun koro ti o je kan ki mi ku orire.
2: The fountain of bitterness that does not allow people to congratulate me.
1: Yeah!
2: Dry up in the name of Jesus. The fountain of bitterness that does not allow me to be up to my
1: God.
2: The fountain of bitterness that does not allow me to have financial stability. Dry up in the name of Jesus. Dry up in the name of Jesus.
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0: 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God bless you.
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3: 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But one did the Augustio gun, Bago, or to one Yamilan the Cap. Me one shandy the Augustio toy.
4: Yes, sir.
3: It won no Manabayo. A Kulo Council. A Kuoke Taishoro. And the young man beg the Senate. And what Davidi? Bibeli so penny, but you're good. Bibeli, you care? Oh, bless you, so come. Titi of his yak that I've won. I've got to work. Bibeli's a bomb work car and a black. You work on the Oh, what to Wolino? What is your letter? What is your power? You want to go many a lay?
4: Yes, sir.
3: Or you don't know what by. Ah, ya. You don't know, leg by. You want my bed. I put on so late by Wabi was a Shaya woman, Wabas a Shaya Shara, Wabas a Kaya Wakwasi, Tot Kaya Kwasira, Shepo Shemama Wolele, Tibo Kafi Bajeta, only Jesu. No, sir, I'm sure. Jesus, no, I'm sure.
4: Yes, sir.
3: Jesus.
4: Jesus Christ.
3: Jesus
4: Christ.
3: Babaladia Lavia.
4: Yes, sir.
3: Oh, be that thing, Balayara. Only Fuene Canarola. I don't know my name. I don't know my name.
4: Yes, sir.
3: He won my dad died row. He won my bay. My dad died row. Qua, one more logo to be. Come on, Danny Larona. Mama, pink for you. I go men for Larona. 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
4: have.
3: One where they watch such gaga, Larola. 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So for look at the Agege Pesma, Churchy Babala Sekese, Lolo, Nimo Gisola, let be Oye Meko. Shall you go where you contractor?
4: Yes,
3: and you only show what? 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
1: 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Can you say your royal majesty?
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0: escape. 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
1: The one that death cannot kill.
0: Oruko re la se.
1: In your name is
0: one Jehovah.
1: You are Jehovah.
0: El Shaddai.
1: You are El Shaddai.
0: Lily of the
1: you are
0: valley.
1: The lily of the
0: rose of Sharon.
1: You are the rose of Sharon.
0: King of kings.
1: You are the king of kings.
0: Ancient of days. Jehovah Jireh.
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1: name. Okuku tobi.
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2: Hosan!
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2: Iye! Iye! Iye! Iye! Iye! Iye! Iye! Iye!
1: Fear walk out here.
2: Touch your head.
1: So I'm going
2: to today.
1: Ori mi gba iyanu.
2: My head is a miracle.
1: Ori mi ko egun.
2: My head is just test.
1: Ori mi ko epe.
2: My head is just pain.
1: Loni.
2: Today.
1: Ori mi gba anu.
2: My head is sick person.
1: Ori mi ko egun.
2: My head is just test.
1: Ori mi ko epe.
2: My head is just pain.
1: Iwo ori mi o.
2: You my head.
1: Gba ayeye.
2: Receive celebration.
1: Gba iserere.
2: Receive prosperity.
1: Iwo ipin mi.
2: You my portion.
1: Iwo iseda mi.
2: You my destiny.
1: O gbodo ko iyanu.
2: You will not just miracle.
1: Bi egbe re ba nkole.
2: With your best of beauty.
1: Lo ba won kole la.
2: You will build big house.
1: Bi egbe re ba rale.
2: With your best buying land.
1: No,
2: you will buy the big land.
1: Ori mi o.
2: Oh my head.
1: Oh God of Seru.
2: You will not be explained.
1: Amen.
2: Amen.
1: Moba ori aso.
2: I come with your head.
1: Ko lo da karese.
2: If you achieve greatness.
1: In the name of
2: Jesus.
1: Now mo fe gbe awon eleri kan wole.
2: I come with some testifiers.
1: Sori ru ipade ni.
2: This kind of program today.
1: To je ko gbo mi.
2: Why you are hearing me?
1: Oni majemu kan.
2: There you have a covenant.
1: Ti o gbodo mo se.
2: That must be activated.
1: Oluwa de ran mi si o.
2: I accept it to you.
1: To je ko gbo mi.
2: That's why you are hearing me.
1: Ago meje laaro.
2: 7 a.m. this morning.
1: Aye ne mazi. Only first section.
2: We beat the first section.
1: See about him, party.
2: Want to finish that?
1: I can see me there.
2: We'll rest for some time.
1: 24.
2: By 4.
1: Out to be.
2: We start again.
1: Only final.
2: Today the grand finale.
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1: on your Friday
2: on Friday
1: and I will atadu atiwa
2: is our own pastor today
1: eskisa
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1: ko le jade o
2: you cannot come out
1: won si ti gbogbo amo logo ile yi mo le
2: blocked up all the glorious ones here
1: o ti se mi na ri o
2: it has happened to me to be honest
1: o na mi ni omi je
2: it cost me tears
1: o na mi ni ekun
2: it cost me weeping
1: a ma wa ni ilu Abuja
2: we be in Abuja
1: o gbe nba ma se rere
2: I said that we prosper
1: o gbodo koko bori emi mo su si waju
2: overcome that spirit of procrastination
1: o gbodo se leni
2: that's what must do what
1: ma so di ola
2: don't put it to tomorrow
1: Proverbs chapter 6
2: we ori ka
1: verse 9 to 11 o lo mba iru eyin yen soro ki lo so
2: ole
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2: be
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2: Everything
1: is not
2: like
1: oh, to you. Oh, my
2: pet, so bad,
1: Nidi. Oh, Nick Bami,
2: by you. Don't
1: go to other places.
2: Get
1: that on your phone. Oh,
2: Joe,
1: in America, Canada, London, Europe,
2: all other places.
1: Laura Data.
2: Get data.
1: And you tell me the data, Yara Loybo. And you tell one Nigeria,
2: Nigeria,
1: and you jing.
2: That I
1: connect online.
2: It was
1: super quiet. Tell one, if that's the marble.
2: That can
1: figure
2: here. Are you in Lagos?
1: Abakuta lo wa.
2: Are
1: you Abuja? Anywhere you are.
2: If you are
1: begin to travel
2: there.
1: Ojo majemu kaso so.
2: It's a covenant day.
1: O to di wo ya modu.
2: Until this time next year.
1: Ana.
2: Yesterday.
1: Oluwa ni ka lo prayer city wa.
2: Let us go to our prayer city.
1: Ta lo gbe omi nbe.
2: So go and get water.
1: Yen la fi koko wet mo gbo de yen la ro.
2: Wet every head today.
1: Prayer bullet ti mo fa won eyan. To ma ko prayer point
2: yesi.
1: Wa wa gba church. Sorry, talk about Tile.
2: What that is,
1: Tabitha and Banle Kala.
2: After big things,
1: oh, my beg, we said
2: you texted.
1: I bought my son.
2: Yeah, what is my say?
3: Modupello, Walon, Rala, your funto, she didn't know I am in last year. 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
3: now I said I must receive
1: something
3: how many want to receive
1: so pe le ni 77
3: said today 77
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3: I do want to receive things
1: adua mejeje
3: this time prayer point
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3: pray them
1: adua on the 7th
3: it's on the 7th prayer
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1: I want you to
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3: máa ti fẹ
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3: I'll
1: be greater
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3: You will be rich. You will be great.
1: Gbogbo
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1: You that have child yet.
3: Ọsan meji.
1: Remember two oranges.
3: Apple meji.
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1: bi. That's what we bring to the program.
3: Ago meje laaro.
1: By seven this morning.
3: Then nirọlẹ.
1: And evening also.
3: Ago mẹrin.
1: 4 PM.
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1: 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Hear me very well.
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3: Final.
1: Today the grand finale.
3: Final.
1: The final Ondoro. Ondoro.
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1: That's what I mean.
3: Ní Authority City.
1: At Authority City.
3: Ní Ondoro.
1: Ondoro.
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3: you know. After custom.
1: Then custom.
3: Níwájú Ministry of
1: Agri. 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
3: in town. Kọjá àárín ìlú o.
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1: 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At Akure.
3: O ra anu gba.
1: Amen. You have done mercy.
3: O rire se.
1: You receive goodness.
3: In the name of Jesus.
1: Amen.
3: Sori eni.
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3: Ecobank.
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1: That we use today.
3: 102.
1: Sam 102.
3: 69 at 113 Psalm 103 Psalm 102 Psalm 69 Psalm 103 Psalm 69 Psalm 103 God uplifting
1: you God of lifting when to back bomb
3: land ever hearing me today
1: can say see the 777
3: that's the 777
1: until pare ba wa ka
3: whatever you can afford
1: see o ba le 7000
3: say
1: to bani
3: do the amount
1: make sure pe
3: but make sure
1: o be account ori oke ogowo le
3: you visit the account
1: toro to do wo ya modun
3: ni
1: wo ya modun
3: but the next
1: you be billion
3: transaction eh now what is
1: going on lo ja sondoro
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1: 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I am saying which kind of goodness is this?
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1: 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Now say what is this?
0: Ẹ ṣe irun táwọn béèrè lè.
1: Is this what we ask for?
0: To appreciate God for little things. You will lose the rest of things.
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0: oil and milk. 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
1: Now start with a food for them in the wilderness.
0: Bóyá wọ́n máa appreciate you.
1: If they will appreciate
0: you. 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
1: God took them to Canaan.
0: But they could not get to Canaan. Because they what?
1: Nítorí.
0: They failed to appreciate God's goodness.
1: Wọ́n kùnà láti mọ rírì
0: In the wilderness, a lot of you are in a challenge. Appreciate God in that challenge. Because they were in the wilderness, they could not appreciate
1: God. Give
0: them food in the wilderness.
1: It is for them to
0: say,
1: they say, Lord is good.
0: What is this?
1: You too, you have peace of mind.
0: What is this?
1: You are saying,
0: I
1: don't have money, my God.
0: You say, what is this now? I
1: have not given birth.
0: We just
1: want to thank God.
0: Oh, you
1: will die with an
0: you
1: don't allow God to dignity for you. You are living in your house.
0: You
1: are not living under the bridge.
0: You
1: are still complaining.
0: You
1: are your mate have gone more than you. Do you remember your mates? That you are more than.
0: Because
1: those are more than you. That you remember.
0: Anytime you call the blessing of God, what is this? You will never get the best from him.
1: Oh, Nick,
0: God
1: told them. What the call is it is.
0: See
1: the apostles at the end of this month.
0: Don't
1: let us say what is this. They see goodness in the wilderness.
0: Say
1: it is not fried meat. They call it manna. It's not God that calls it manna.
0: And that food now lasted them for 40 years. And that was the food they eat and die. Because the Bible says those people that did not appreciate that little thing. That they call manna. All of them died in the wilderness. Because they didn't appreciate that little thing. There is no blessing of God that is little. For God to open heaven and give them food. Instead of the Israelites to appreciate the goodness of God. So that this will trigger God to do better. They said, what is this?
1: When
0: the one that called that food manna. God call it food. God call it bread. But they called it manna. That what manner of thing is this? And it is what they call it. That is what God approves. You will be eating that manna.
1: No,
0: I didn't call it manna.
1: But
0: you refuse to give thanks. Your life will not change. Because you don't appreciate my little blessing, you will not get the greater one.
1: If
0: you don't do well,
1: thank God this one.
0: Have a condition to
1: look at the condition as you are.
0: Don't
1: look at the goodness of God.
0: The Lord will say for me.
1: What has gone done for me?
0: I
1: mean, this is what I did marry. All your men that have died. All your men that have beautiful. In that sarcastic
0: despise any little goodness of God. Israelite died in the wilderness.
1: At the end of this month,
0: call the blessing of God. That what is this? Say what is this? What does this life mean to me? I am living in one room. What does that mean?
1: Goodness has gone down to me.
0: Paris school,
1: I have finished school.
0: I should be thanking God. I give thanks. This is what made the Israelites die in the wilderness. I pray for you.
1: In
0: the name of Jesus.
1: Jesus. All those that thank God. On this little thing. The Lord has done for you. In this name,
0: man.
1: We enter to our
0: room. Call it manna. And that manna is a way of life.
1: Yeah,
0: they call it.
1: That's
0: what God approved.
1: Thank God today. Thank God. Because I can see. Thank God. What he has done.
0: The
1: manna that's for
0: you.
1: Thank God. On that little thing.
0: We are
1: alive on that.
0: You
1: have so many great plans for you.
0: What is this?
1: Because only you
0: say,
1: give your child money. And
0: says,
1: what is this? What does he resemble to you? What is that? That is the
0: price
1: God
0: teaches you.
1: That 1,005.
0: Take this 1,005.
1: To manage the
0: subject.
1: Say this for
0: me.
1: What is this? Did she know that it's money? What does it resemble? What is your that is what it means. What God told
0: you. When you are asking God, what have you done? What is this?
1: What is the picture of my life? What does your life
0: mean?
1: What do you say? what you call it is not what I say to you. I give you peace.
0: Oye mu olobi giga o.
1: Take it all.
0: I am lafia.
1: In tango of your peace and lafia wa je. Say what is
0: the peace of my son on here.
1: Then you
0: let her go.
1: What
0: do
1: you say with them?
0: Don't come out to appreciate God. And they were asking God, what is this? And God said that is it. So it will not change. Because once you don't acknowledge my goodness, oh my God, I will not make provision for you again. They ate meat at night in Exodus 16. And in the morning, he gave them bread. That was what God called that food. To Moses, not manna. God said, I will give them bread in the wilderness. And remember, God said just to test them. Early Akabai, see, I've learned that is flourishing with honey and meat. In this little thing, I want to see their grateful hearts. God has a lot of things he wants to do for us. But he will test you. He will test you. That little things he gives you, they want to see your grateful heart. They want to see how thankful you are going to be. So this will determine if God will take you far or he will leave you there. So you need to give thanks. No matter what time brings, in your wilderness, God is still providing. He provides in their wilderness and they refuse and to give thanks to God. And they were there for 40 years. There is no promotion. There is no progress. Because they failed to acknowledge the goodness and benefit of God during the time of their trial. You appreciating God. Never call any blessings of God. What you are calling little can change the life of another person. Do you know how many people that are richer? They could not buy this peace. God has given you this on a platter of gold. And you are saying, what is this? That is why you have denied yourself of the meat and honey that is ahead of you. If you don't give thanks for little things in your wilderness, God will not enlarge your coast. Only for you, one loss, CB. Everybody who said you don't know me, it's going to be a little bit. It's already come.
1: Yeah,
0: I
1: don't like good things.
0: Even that, if you already come,
1: you have to take
0: it. I
1: use this little bit to help you.
0: Test it. Go, power pass.
1: You thank
0: God. More year.
1: And you appreciate
0: the Lord.
1: Thank you.
0: We will share.
1: Lord, I thank you.
0: I didn't
1: have a husband. Am I right? Thank you.
0: Thank you. What to damn is
1: you?
0: What's your call? You
1: do have a
0: husband.
1: Lord, I thank you.
0: Giving
1: you. You
0: will share.
1: What
0: to fool me, Lele?
1: You give me this. Thank you.
0: Because
1: you take me to a better place. Lord, I thank you. I eat.
0: There's
1: no meat. So many.
0: No near.
1: Have meat.
0: But they
1: cannot eat. Thank God for my own. I can eat.
0: Must for me.
1: I give you
0: grace
1: to eat. Not everyone that is
0: ready
1: to buy food. That have the chance to eat it.
0: You can have money to buy food, but you cannot buy appetite. There is no country that you can buy appetite.
1: There is
0: no
1: appetite
0: that can give you appetite.
1: It is only God
0: that can give you
1: peace.
0: You can have money to buy good bed.
1: Or
0: you cannot buy sleep.
1: To go all around.
0: It is only God that can give you a deep and a sound sleep.
1: Don't play for alone,
0: the one that he gave Adam in the Garden of Eden. The one that make man to sleep. So if God has not made you to sleep, Psalm 23.
1: David
0: made us to
1: understand.
0: Make us lie.
1: Make us lie. Green pastures.
0: It is him that give you peace to sleep.
1: Not
0: your money, not your security.
1: So you
0: must give thanks for what you cannot buy.
1: Brother, do well, Lord, Lord, for what you
0: wisdom cannot buy.
1: For what you are going to do,
0: the oxygen you are using.
1: Me to be me.
0: How much do you buy?
1: Hey, no, no,
0: there are some people they use money to breathe.
1: I mean, if you want me.
0: And you have a lot of things God has done for you.
1: Complaining
0: that you have been forgotten by God.
1: We are
0: thank
1: God.
0: I'm
1: grateful. This night, no more with sorrow. Pray this prayer.
0: Lord, isegun ti oro aye mi nilo.
1: Isegun ti oro aye mi nilo.
0: Oluwa se laye mi lale.
1: Oluwa se laye mi lale.
0: Isegun kan ni aye re nilo.
1: Your life needs a victory.
0: Isegun ti aye Joseph nilo.
1: The victory that the life of Joseph needs.
0: O padi en to ma ba tun ma lai laye.
1: Is to meet someone that will
0: isegun
1: interpret his dream.
0: Anna nilo.
1: The victory that the life of Anna needs.
0: Olorun fun ni omo to ma mu ego re ku lodo Penina.
1: God should give him a child that will take it and report for Penina. The victory that Naaman needs, not about money, not about position.
0: Joseph
1: is seeking for position. Naaman is looking for peace of mind. Our victory is deepest. The victory that Abraham needs, when they gave him money, say, I didn't need money. Don't forget. They want to adopt a child. But the victory their life is, they compare with his slave.
0: What your life needs, you will be desperate to get it anyway.
1: Oh my.
0: So, thank God that, thank God, sir.
1: When I got you,
0: show me your money.
1: They ask
0: for money.
1: Why
0: are you going to marry your mother?
1: Show that child away. We say that I've been trying to show
0: you away.
1: Because not the victory our life needs that they gave to us.
0: Sarah
1: needs that victory.
0: Here me na faku sata ni ojo Thursday.
1: On Thursday. That morning,
0: It's
1: not in
0: sword.
1: It is in the stone. Because Saul has sword.
0: And
1: Goliath has sword. Here the victory is in the stone. The
0: victory
1: that my life
0: is
1: different from yours. Pray that prayer this night.
0: It's
1: a part of the Lord. Which victory in my life is? God gives me this night. Maybe the victory of money is yours. You are going to meet a man by sword. That sickness has started. The victory is that, that this shame should go. Now man has everything. It is not just a rich man.
0: No
1: matter how you
0: need it,
1: I don't have a place that you need a victory.
0: No
1: matter how big you are, so really God has not a problem. Human born from flesh, you have challenges. Pray.
0: Contract in one nilo.
1: You need contracts. You need assets. You have
0: experience.
1: You need children.
0: Marriage in it.
1: Your own is married. The beauty that my life needs. Father, we listen to you. This night, the
0: beauty
1: of my life needs.
0: Father,
1: we listen to you.
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3: logo.
4: Praise the Lord.
3: Hallelujah.
4: Why is returning all glory to the God of this commission? She said ever since she joined us here that the Lord God has been faithful to her. She is giving thanks unto the Lord concerning her daughter that was delivered safely. For this reason, she is saying, praise the Lord.
3: Hallelujah.
1: Lord, give me victory. Make me sing a new song in a new
0: Tuesday,
1: month.
0: Tuesday,
1: stroke, Wednesday.
0: So Tuesday,
1: Tuesday,
0: Wednesday, your
1: day of mercy.
0: So for
1: you,
0: for a minute,
1: give me victory.
0: Thomas, shake it,
1: that make me sing a new song in a new month. If you have victory, new things will start. New song will come from your mouth. What do you use to do your sacrifice this night? Today the month ends. End the day of victory. Heaven give me victory. Do the sacrifice. This stone, if Goliath did not die, mercy will not speak in palace for David.
0: For mercy to speak.
1: Yeah, no,
0: every time mercy speaks, it is one battle that is settled. Oh,
1: you sacrifice this night. Give me victory. And make me sing a new song. Give Sarah victory on
0: barrenness.
1: You give Ebediodom victory on affliction. Which victory did Ebediodom need?
0: The presence of the ark.
1: Iwalaye akotieri na.
0: Bi won je gbe even gba to gbe pada aye o baje mo.
1: When they carry you from his house, his life was not
0: because miserable. Because there is just an occurrence. Won wa pada irawe ilara won wa pada logbo Olorun ni mi o dabi
1: e gba ko ti yen
0: mo ti se to mo be mo ti
1: don watch I want to dab give him the victory needs
0: Oluwa
1: Lord
0: then
1: they are gonna
0: Oluwa fun aye mi ni isegun
1: give my life the victory
0: ti o mu mi korin tutun
1: that make me sing in your song
0: do mu korin tutun
1: be dem sing in your song
0: e fun ni account number
1: then they are gonna
0: give what you
1: boys your sacrifice
5: account number
1: account number
5: account number
1: account number
5: Echo Bank
1: Echo Bank
5: Echo Bank
1: Echo Bank
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5: 0 1 0 1 5 9 5 9 7 2 7 2 1 3 5 0 5 0 0 1 5 9 5 9 7 2 7 2 1 3 1 3 5 0 5 0 Joseph Oluwatope Israel
1: Joseph Oluwatope Israel
5: Awara Bani Sowowa
1: Olanza
5: 0 7 0 0 7 0 6 6 6 6 5 0 5 0 4 4 4 7 4 7 0 8 1 0 8 1 5 9 5 9 5 1 4 1 4 0 8 1 0 8 1 5 9 5 9 5 1 4 1 4 0 7 0 6 9 6 9 4 1 4 1 3 4 7 4 7 4 0 7 0 6 9 6 9 4 1 4 1 3 4 7 4 7 4 0 7 0 6 9 6 9 4 1 4 1 3 4 7 4 7 4
1: Tabi 0 9 0 9 0 5 7 6 3 3 4 3 4 0 8 0 9 0 5 7 6 3 3 4 3 4 0 8 0 9 0 5 7 6 3 3 4 3 4 0 8
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1: WhatsApp number
5: WhatsApp number 1
1: WhatsApp number
5: Temalo Fate Dishe
1: your message
5: Yala fun ere yin
1: testimony
5: tabi e badura
1: or prayer
5: am baba no ma da yin
1: o we answer you
5: Omo ni 0 9 1 0 9 1 6 3
1: 5 7
5: 2 7
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5: 0 9 1 9163 57 27 75 Facebook page wa Prophet Olutokun Israel, Instagram wa Prophet Olutokun Israel, YouTube channel wa Prophet Olutokun Israel, TikTok wa Prophet Olutokun Israel. 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
1: Church,
5: aka Latter Glory, o wa ni Suraju Street, Ikola Odun si wa Eleyin bus stop, Ipaja Lagos.
1: The only victory.
5: That will change your story for better.
1: Amen.
5: Amen.
1: Amen.
5: Amen.
1: Amen.
5: Amen.
1: Amen.
5: Amen.
1: Amen.
5: Amen.
1: Amen.
5: Amen.
1: Amen.
5: Amen.
1: Amen.
5: Amen.
1: Amen.
5: Amen.

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0: Jesu logo.
1: Oh God.
0: Olorun ibare loni o.
1: Oh God, kudos to you today.
0: Arugbo ojo ti a man jiki.
1: The ancient of days that we greet every day.
0: Gbogbo wa la tun so pe ese o.
1: Together we all say thank you.
0: Oluwa o se o.
1: Lord, we thank you.
0: Gbogbo wa la so pe.
1: In unison we say,
0: arowo re
1: o. We have seen your hand.
0: Arise re
1: o. We have seen your words.
0: Awon to ti gan wa.
2: To one for now, Toro.
1: Thank you, Lord.
0: Amen.
1: Man, accept that thanks. Anywhere this voice can be heard. This is the time of lifting. And that heart is looking for people. I am sent to you particularly. All those that God has elevated, they all become testimony for us. That if he can do for one, surely he will do for another. Don't be at the top. There is a power that retains the top. That those of that your disgrace will be put to shame. I come with the power of God. That will not allow you to fall. Hey, man, do not put it in you. Anyone that carries the power of God can never be put down. God has made some preparations for the lifting of his people. Because it's only in him. There's no man that can promise you lifting and bring it to pass. Because people shall come out from the east or west, but from the Lord himself.
0: Psalm 113.
1: You have been on it for some days now. Go back to 75.
0: At 1 Samuel chapter 2.
1: And 1 Samuel 2.
0: At 6.
1: From verse
0: 6.
1: They all talk about upliftment. Of upliftment touches you, you will be greater than your means. In upliftment, you can never be in debt. In upliftment, you cannot be a slave.
0: Mama,
1: mommy, all these your children, they are meant for the top.
0: Hey,
1: men, you
0: let
1: them elevate them. Hey, men, you be great. Hey,
0: men,
1: you be great. Seven hallelujah.
0: Oh, go make
1: glory seven times.
0: Oh, laughing, Jaguar, Lord,
1: let them use your reawakening love for everything.
0: So you
1: so push out the body.
0: Hallelujah.
2: Hallelujah. Hallelujah. Hallelujah. Hallelujah. Hallelujah. Hallelujah. Hallelujah. Hallelujah.
0: God, you son,
1: come to the next place.
0: Oh, go, Nipa, make
2: it. Oh, go. Oh, go. Oh, go. Oh, go. Oh, go. Oh, go.

0: Hosanna! Hosanna! Hosanna! Hosanna! Hosanna! Hosanna! Hosanna!
1: Ona kari iye!
0: Iye! Iye! Iye! Iye! Iye! Iye! Iye!
1: In
0: the name of Jesus, I believe
1: that
0: every destiny
1: that
0: God has put under
1: you,
0: you are meant for the
1: throne.
0: That's what he created us. If
1: there's
0: any covenant that want to delay you,
1: amen.
0: They catch fire. Some are asking,
1: what
0: do you want to pray such
1: heartbreaks
0: already every day? Because of reasons,
1: I hear Kamatile.
0: If you don't like to shut down here,
1: Yama boy, lady,
0: you may hear promises.
1: So that Darubo city
0: and go, oh dear,
1: sit lady or that
0: is coming to pass.
1: Sir,
0: it did him of him coin or alone.
1: Why I teach us
0: what of you and go pray every day.
1: Put up when you okay, like it's
0: Java. Many men to the top have been put down.
1: What testimony by buying
0: this? Like that man's testimony of Sunday,
1: what you allow.
0: And I put that
1: on. I'm not to say Joba.
0: Is that it's been the government of
1: the Fidori director?
0: Till he got the director,
1: they retire.
0: I retire. Nothing to show.
1: Nothing.
0: Is that ordinary?
1: One well, now join program.
0: In that gender program.
1: Just last year.
0: Just last year.
1: What's he better company?
0: He has started his own company now.
1: Son, the authority
0: he named it Authority Venture. He was lifted right from radio.
1: What's the church?
0: He has not moved to church at all.
1: He came for the first time.
0: He back. Come on, why?
1: That's why there is.
0: So come and testify to my
1: God.
0: My brother.
1: This prayer, they work.
0: Adura Ishisha is working. He's working.
1: My God.
0: He won the common safira.
1: Your brother should not be.
0: Under my voice this day,
1: he
0: was about to
1: see.
0: Escape.
1: He won your God.
0: You are that person.
1: He will combat it.
0: Once the God is broken,
1: you will
0: be lifted. Mok
1: Pasha.
0: I decree.
1: Okuja.
0: Amen.
1: Oh, you are ready.
0: Amen. Are
1: you ready?
0: Amen. You are ready.
1: You are ready.
0: You are ready.
1: You are ready.
0: You are ready.
1: You are ready.
0: In the name
1: of
0: Jesus.
1: You are what Baori
0: requires. And your head. I am meant for the throne. I am meant for the throne. I am meant for the throne.
1: Be a second.
0: So I take one foot.
1: For what supper, Baba?
0: You say, Father.
1: Maybe I yet them.
0: Where the evil one
1: bind
0: me? I come up from that bondage. Where the evil one bind me? Where they bind my way? I come
1: up. Oh, yeah.
0: Come on.
1: Oh, yeah.
2: Ajibola Akinwade mo wa lati lo ego ile onisegun ni mo nlo ni last year mo wa ri ero to po nita ijo yen ni won se pade okunrin ni bi mo se bo le ni lati jo ti mo ti te ori oke aye mi yi pada tori ani to ntoro jaja le ni sugbon nisin no mo n lo si kire mo n wa le onisegun lo
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0: 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Amen. Amen. Amen.
1: 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Amen.
0: 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Amen. Amen. Amen.
1: 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Amen. Amen. Amen.
0: Amen. Amen. Amen.
1: Amen. Amen.
0: Amen. Amen.
1: Amen. Amen. Amen. Amen. Amen.
0: We make a daily sacrifice of prayer.
1: Our bank baru adua.
0: We are making kind of prayer.
1: Ma fioret.
0: Always supply to turn off.
1: Afin silek.
0: Is this to open the door?
1: Aye, gedwa.
0: Thank you, Jesus.
1: Bala naza.
0: Thank you, Jesus.
1: Ekembitewa.
0: Pray out where you are.
1: Dalolu aye.
0: Who is a woman in my spirit?
1: Afa wabo.
0: Afa wabo.
1: Ekdem mikpada saye.
0: Ekdem mikpada saye. Ekdem mikpada saye.
1: Ekdem mikpada saye.
0: Ekdem mikpada saye.
1: Aye, mini bigiga.
0: Aye, mini bigiga.
1: Eti, misi na.
0: Oye, mini.
1: I
0: want to be lifted.
1: Oh my God.
0: I just want to be lifted.
1: After someone faratile, faratile.
0: Yeah, that was me on the
1: ground.
0: Who
1: will
0: you use for me?
1: And so me, mon
0: one. Let me. I lift up the hand of the Lord.
1: Oh, God,
0: I pull you
1: out.
0: From that evil pitcher.
1: Oh, come
0: out.
1: I pull you out.
0: Hey,
1: come out.
0: Hey,
1: come out.
0: Hey,
1: come out.
0: Hey,
1: come out.
0: Hey,
1: come out.
0: Hey,
1: come out. Be lifted.
0: Amen.
1: Be lifted.
0: Hey,
1: I agree so.
0: Amen.
1: I agree so.
0: Amen.
1: I agree so.
0: Amen.
1: Be a second. So what?
0: Take another step forward.
1: So pull out your nail.
0: Say, I come today.
1: Mo change level.
0: I change my level
1: from glory.
0: Let the no go
1: to glory.
0: See no go.
1: I change level from breakthrough to breakthrough. So pray on your mom.
0: Say my destiny.
1: Oh go me.
0: My glory.
1: I want to do sad you.
0: God that has been ahead of you.
1: Lay one bar.
0: Meet them.
1: Down one.
0: Overtake them.
1: Lay one bar.
0: Meet them.
1: Down one.
0: Overtake them.
1: Pass.
0: I decree.
1: to ti saju e
3: lo to ta gba he
1: lo le won ba
3: eh
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3: yo ba te je
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3: give us the next testimony
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1: contract to gbari
4: the contract you've never received before
1: leyin emergency visitation o ma gba
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0: Oto so ni mogbo.
1: What you said I had.
0: Only one near sorrow, setting is sorrow.
1: You speak and you come to pass, you never waste your words.
0: In one near setting, burial,
1: temple, authority. You are not in man that you call authority.
0: Mofi and Oluwa sorrow.
1: With the mouth of the Lord, I pray.
0: And you don't burn your bed limitation.
1: All of you under limitation.
0: Egba to see that. You are delivered. And you don't believe a promise and faith.
1: Just if you don't have your promises.
0: COTD, Mulepelu, are you?
1: You have become a covenant with your life.
0: Molua Gogo.
1: I jingle the bell.
0: And that the bell, love you.
1: I don't know who shut this door. But I know the hand that can open it.
0: Oh, I know them.
1: The hand of mercy.
0: Mo pe ko jade lo.
1: I call for that hand to go out.
0: Wa sa mi wa force wa
1: jump up and say amen to this.
0: Mo ti dead ro se na gba.
1: The lady at the end of too long.
0: Ipenu da ni pe.
1: And the time is
0: I won't serve your koko
1: rest. You will just waste your time.
0: Buy ni baba mi
1: wi. God says my father.
0: Ile ku ti egun atepeti.
1: I thought that they just fell and come like
0: a shot. I see. Aseloma pale meje.
1: Now you are going to collect seven times.
0: Ile ku ti epeti.
1: God has been short.
0: Anu si.
1: Mercy open it.
0: E meje lo ma so.
1: Seven times we say.
0: 1, 2, 7 go. Ile ku ti epeti. 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Iyi kola.
1: Shout where you are.
0: Iwe egun mo jeun
1: won. That cat of number deliver from today.
0: Iwe egun mo saseyori.
1: Cat of no success.
0: Fodanu lori.
1: Yeah, come by me.
0: Fodanu lori.
1: Yeah, come by me. Oyi.
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0: 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The Belua. Yes. The Giraba. Yes. The Senator. Yes. The Belua. Yes. Rogozata. Yes. My Jemu Yamaba. Yes. That is my Baja. My Baja. What do you see? Because I'm back somewhere. Oh, Rina Rita. You cannot stay outside. What do you bury? You cannot drink your head. What do you want? What do you want? What do you want? What do you want? What do you want? What do you want? What do you want? What do you want? What do you want? What do you want? What do you want? What do I'm of Wale, and I pray for Majemu. Happy to Governor Maro Golo. That's a good Rima Yori. That's all my budget. That is why you are so kept the dog that you are. You achieve it. Happy Amay, that merit. If Penure, I know you are good planning out yourself. Yourself, yourself, yourself. Let's see by John Baptist. Rapid time of John Baptist. Don't borrow the affair. I want to pay violence. I want to pay violence. Won't you pay it by voice? Came to take it. I want to. I want forces, the forces, principalities. I want back to money and the baby. That's the one I like. Get Gabby or Joe. As a youth, and the Tolo, the money. Everyone that says you don't marry. And the Tony Boshawaya look. Don't say you live the world where you can't ban you on the Loma. If they say you never have tried.
1: Second one.
0: There's an authority in it, Teramo. In your persistence, Benny.
1: Majemu kan wa
0: that the covenant
1: ninu ipinu
0: in your determination
1: possibility no nko
0: is God possibility
1: with God
0: pelu awon o gbogbo
1: le
0: sise
1: isu atenu mara ki jona
0: where you are persistent to make it
1: e ba duro le pelu
0: ipinu prayer with holy anger
1: eyin agbara dani duro
0: no cause of stagnation
1: eju aye mi le
0: live my life
1: eyin emi da duro
0: you need of delay
1: eju aye mi
0: le live my life
1: aduro
0: to fi owo gba ya that are boasting
1: pe ekun lo fi pari
0: aye you end your life in weeping
1: ara ko pada iwo ni won ran mi si o ogun oni bori e
0: that does not come you
1: ogun oni bori
0: that does not come you
1: oni ise ti mo be se
0: I have just talked to you
1: in second king
0: in second king
1: chapter 4
0: ori gari
1: 18
0: ori gari
1: 20
0: se ori ogun
1: second king
0: iwa ba ke chapter 4 ori gari
1: 18
0: ori gari 20
1: yes ogun
0: e de king sare doke lo
1: but let me give up
2: and Mumango into the room since last year towards the end of last year. She brought me a poor. I want to draw a man by you, and I've been to it for a rich man by one. Right.
1: If you got to Mumba to
2: your body, Moali I was watching one, one, dry. I go man on him, me, it's a mistake. Tabatin pay, Rubai, what is she ready to do? So Moali discovered a way, the man JBC. 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
1: what is it?
3: What is called duplex for me? Oh, only Sunday, only called a bow for me.
1: What do I do?
3: Just 2 months.
1: 2 months, Simone. Yes.
3: Ben, what is right? Lay and tell a duplex.
1: What's the work?
3: What is called Sunday? Tell me, say, what's your want to go? So, no, I'm born in December.
4: On social media, Facebook, Jordan.
1: I can see for going on. 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
2: We need to deal with
1: that. Gbogbo to wa ni Abuja.
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2: 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All of those in the northern part.
1: Ọjọ Friday.
2: On Friday
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2: It's our own pastor.
1: Eskisa en ti o ba ja.
2: If you don't fight
1: ko le jade o.
2: You cannot come out.
1: Won si ti gbogbo omo ologo ile yi mole.
2: They have locked up all the glorious ones here.
1: O ti se mi na ri o.
2: It has happened to me to be born.
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1: o ko ese bere ni
3: amen
1: from glory to glory
3: amen
1: what a sin guy
3: amen
1: amen
3: amen amen
1: bon gbadura fun e pray for you
2: as
1: you ba se foju kan woli
2: le so that you see the prophet today
1: iwo no ri kan gba
2: eh now you receive something
1: aye gada ba se
2: I will receive something
1: mo ni mo so ko mo fe gba
2: now I said I must
1: receive something
2: how many want to receive
1: so pray le ni
2: 7-7
1: emi na fe gba
2: I do want to receive things
1: adua mejeje
2: this time we are going
1: egba
2: pray them
1: adua on the 7th
2: it's on the 7th prayer
1: o pase iwo ile ku to ti
2: every closed door
1: loni
2: today
1: o ya si Olúwa
2: prayer number 6
1: Olúwa
2: oh lord
1: ko eru ogo le mi lowo.
2: Fill me with lots of
1: ogo ile baba mi.
2: The glory of my father's house.
1: Egbe le mi lowo.
2: Give it unto me.
1: Mo fe lo
2: ogo. I want to use glory.
1: E fun mi ni ogo agbaye.
2: Give me global glory.
1: Ogo agbaye.
2: Give me global glory.
1: Mabo mabo.
2: Go. My friend will be nice.
1: Moti bori ogun already.
2: I will come back to
1: you. Mi o se dadu o.
2: I'm unstoppable. Oh, yeah.
1: You will be rich.
2: Hey,
1: you will be great.
2: Hey, you that have child yet.
1: Awesome, meji.
2: Remember, 2 oranges.
1: Apple, meji.
2: 2 apples.
1: Eru utome ema alu aso.
2: And baby material.
1: Otomu kwa debi.
2: That's what you bring to the program.
1: Ago meje la roi.
2: I serve this morning.
1: Then nirole.
2: And the evening also.
1: Ago meri.
2: 4 p.m.
1: Ma light is still
2: out. Hear me very well.
1: Ojo tojo banro.
2: The day the rain falls.
1: The yaman gwe.
2: The day you get that water.
1: Ten ba se ekbe koroba jade.
2: If I don't bring it pockets and
1: not carry. Alo ti late
2: yo. You say too late.
1: O nini final.
2: Today the grand finale.
1: Final.
2: The final.
1: Ondoro.
2: Ondoro.
1: Lati pade.
2: That's what I mean.
1: Ni authority city.
2: As authority city.
1: Ni Ondoro.
2: Ondoro.
1: Eso gbogbo eyan.
2: Tell everyone.
1: After custom.
2: Then custom.
1: Ni waju ministry of agriculture.
2: Open ministry of agriculture.
1: Arin ilu ni o.
2: It's resident in town.
1: Koja arin ilu o.
2: You are not going out of town.
1: Oga.
2: My brother.
1: Eni gbegbese.
2: Today take a step.
1: Yo si dafu.
2: Hey man. It's a
1: in the name of
2: hey,
1: Jesus.
2: Man.
1: Lati o ni lo.
2: From today.
1: Oh to fail him.
2: Hey man, you fail no more.
1: Bi mo se npade eleni.
2: As I've been meeting you today.
1: Ni
2: Atakure.
1: Oh, no,
2: man, you have done
1: oh, the
2: receive goodness
1: in the name of Jesus. Sorry, any
2: today, sir.
1: Covenant day,
2: it's a covenant day.
1: Go boy, a lot of every year.
2: How about you know that every year?
1: Lamanda or a covenant of 7-7.
2: We give that offering of covenant of 7-7.
1: Oh, that's the way next year.
2: Until next year again.
1: So, go boy, and the motive pray for that on the way.
2: I'll be praying for everyone since on the way.
1: All right, Jojuma.
2: Your daily offering.
1: So everybody has sown seed of 7,000. 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
5: Oga,
2: my brother,
5: Ogori Abujade,
2: you're going with passport.
5: So gbogbo eyan bo leni,
2: everyone is coming today
5: pelu fruit lowo won,
2: with fruits in their
5: hands. 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
2: and three carrots.
5: Everybody ise woli to leni,
2: it's a very powerful potato.
5: Yo si da fun awon sam meteta,
2: the three sams
5: to ma lo leni
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5: Psalm 113 Olorun igbedide,
2: God of lifting,
5: yo gbe odide,
2: mechanism,
5: when to ba gbo mi leni,
2: everyone hearing me today,
5: can say see the 777
2: that seed of 777
5: o ti pa re ba wa ka,
2: whatever you can afford,
5: ti o ba le se 7000,
2: you cannot do that 7000.
1: say iye to ba ni make sure pe obi account ori oke ogo wole ni
2: you visit the account
1: toro to do woyi amodun ni woyi amodun
2: but it tell us
1: be billion times
2: eh me wa ti so
1: gbo na lo ja so ndoro
2: ma
1: pade embe
2: I meet you there
1: gbo en to ba
2: anyone you see
1: ko so fun
2: pe tell them